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0: Hepatitis B.
1: Yes.
0: Kaya.
1: Ni odun die seyin sha. Mo ni hepatitis sha, but mo treat ye and oh lo. Then this January mo ko lo fun normal body checkup. We kin ko lo fun checkup. Then iba ti result ma jade, mo wan expect pe kokko so pe boya mo ni malaria or something. I wasn't expecting anything more than that. But iba ti result ma jade, wan ni mo ni hepatitis B. I was so disturbed about the results. So I was in Lagos then, and I came to Ibadan. But I'm in Ibadan. So offer me any reason, test the complication loss. So more loss, more need to wash the test in Ibadan. So I just move in the test. I hope boss your job Wednesday come. So that Wednesday, more koko was the church near our join. That's why I want to see church. I'm going to say, but get to church. I want to say, you're alone. Alone, or definitely a paraphrase. Me on yellow, me on Simon's here to see war. To buy a pay, low to, ni walon Simon's see, Timmy, be any cocoa yard to see war. Money to buy a pay or Tony, the bash is testing. Bukun cotton jay, hepatitis, B or whatsoever. I don't want to have it. I don't want to see the result at all. Pay all positive at all. I wanted the result to be negative, but pay on my so pay. I have hepatitis B. I don't want it anymore. So I don't join Mosha Rao, Mimura, Mimeji. Mogoko Mui, God Moshe, and church, Mumu, your cotton. Then, Emma, some of the scan, only can she scan your cotton, but then my vicious scan money, you have to be pressed. Mosha Mu, Omi, your community, Muguro, ni church. But I should only church more by the testing yellow. But in my fidel only, me too are pressed it though. Omi keji to wa wa lo mi mo wa mo mi e mo wa mo mi e mo se wa mo mi e mo wa lo si ibi ti ma ti se scan ati ibi to ti se the other test is the same place. So gba to ma se kini yen mo se pe awon people yen won wole on jade
0: won wole won jade
1: gba to ma de o to pe mi ni o wa ni ki wa. And I went to meet them. They was like, if you not diagnose pneumonia hepatitis B.
0: Nice.
1: I was like, if you not so pneumonia hepatitis
0: B. If you want to so pe o mo ni hepatitis.
1: So, boy, so pay your money, your knee hepatitis. Pay, I want to share test. They did it more than 2 times. Pay, I want to because they are about first share. You test a lot of them. They will first have to do it if you have hepatitis truly. So, oh, I want to test a BMG. Pay, won't worry anything. Pay is negative. Moani, okay. Oh, community balance still. I want to be sure. Picking lost another
0: hospital.
1: Kill lost a test. Moja lost another hospital. Ni ojo keji, I went there very early in the morning. I went to do the test. But the result in Maja, they only, oh my, take for time. Money, she only send it to me in WhatsApp. Only yes, they can send it. But I take me, take delay gone. Me, take delay, go take me 15 minutes gone. Be on, she send result in here. One will result in, but I am your valet, ojo no go motivo. And I saw it, it was now negative, pay. I don't have hepatitis B.
0: Did they come nowhere, bye? Me, them man, tell me about nurse. It don't nurse.
2: inti nsise lara re to ntopo si inti eni o ma logun si sa sa sa jo fi gbogbo agbara nu esami ati ni national church ina oluwa ti jade bodi ko jade pare jade pare jade pare jade pare e pare lara gbogbo aisan to gbe debi ina oluwa ti jade lara ina oluwa ti jade lara opo aisan pare pare Jesus. Rapa Haladash. If you want to do it, I keep any more ball. Oh, you, upon your own, be what on any more. Would you buy another law? Yes.
1: So, Musha, with that in logic, or to support the test is negative. My daddy was so happy because he was not happy the way I was disturbed with the result. So, Musha,
2: result in your own way. Gbe mi so la January ni won se done won si tun wo loju ki o le ba confirm this is April o niye negative o ni won sakun mo ngo
1: so our people yen sha ni pe ki ma worry pe ki wa ni ojo keji so they will be able to refund the money for the test
2: won refund o
1: ben won refund there cause they said they ko si nkan to fe se pe I will just have to pay 5000 for the hepatitis test gongo pe to ba ye pe won se test the hepatitis B gogo which is 65000 won ni refund there but because they did the test first to confirm if I truly have hepatitis all their report was negative so they said they have to refund the money cause won se it was just the money
2: ni bi ti o tin reji koju o ti o won dawo pada fun won dawo pada this is something
1: the commissioner of police Oyo State, which was announced on the 27th of last month, law announced Elori Gogun.
2: Commissioner
1: of police Oyo State.
2: Oyo State, Mbi.
1: Yes.
2: Emma Tommy Ose Ejiri. That is good.

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0: recorded live at the Summer Family Bible Conference in Woodland Park, Colorado. It follows a little booklet Andrew wrote titled 10 Godly Leadership Essentials, and we want you to have a free copy. 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And now, here's Andrew.
1: Most of us, honestly, we may know the direction that God wants us to go, but we're content to do it on our own. We aren't dependent upon hearing the voice of God. We think, God, thank you for, you know, getting me introduced. I can take it from here. Again, this goes back to lack of humility. You're exalting yourself. You know, the scripture says, Proverbs chapter 3, verse 5, it says, trust in the Lord with all thine heart and lean not unto thine own understanding. In all of thy ways acknowledge him and he shall direct thy paths. Did you know that that phrase acknowledge him comes from a Hebrew word that says to have intimacy with God? That's what acknowledging him is. If you would be intimate with God, he'll speak to you. He'll direct your paths. If you are having trouble hearing from God, you can go back to your relationship with God and say, God, I'm not spending time with you. I'm spending time with the world. I'm letting the voice of this world, I'm giving it too much amplification. It's really that simple. If you are in tune with God, if you spend time with God, he'll speak to you. You know, one of my favorite scriptures that the Lord used in my life in a big way is Acts chapter 9. Verse 10, which most of you probably don't have that underlined in your Bible. It just says that there was a man, certain man in Damascus named Ananias. And what does it say? And to him the Lord said in a vision, Ananias, and he said, behold, I am here, Lord. And you know, the Lord spoke that to me probably 50 something years ago. And he said, Andrew, how many times have I called your name and you weren't there? Ananias was there. The scripture says if you're his sheep, he speaks to you. Did you know God speaks to every one of us every single day? There is never a decision. There is never any problem that you face that God isn't right there speaking to you and telling you things. But the problem is, are we there? Are we listening? Are we over worrying in fear? Are we in strife? Are we sitting here doing something else, just being entertained? You have to spend time in the presence of the Lord. And if you do that, I guarantee you, God will speak to you. I remember quite a while ago that I don't take very much time off, but when I do take time off, every time I'd get Jamie and I'd go by ourselves somewhere and spend a week apart, man, I'd come back with a list of things. Matter of fact, this happened not long ago that I forgot exactly what the deal was, but I took, went driving from Florida back to Colorado and it took 11 days. And when I got back, I had a list of so many things that Billy told me, says, don't let him take any more time off. Because when you start spending time in the presence of God, God's always speaking. And if we would just tune our ear to hear, God will speak to us. To be a godly leader, you need to be able to hear from God, not just copy somebody else. You don't need to think, well, this is good, and so I think it must be God. Not everything that is good is God. You know, back in the beginning of our ministry, we were so strapped for finances that, man, it took a miracle for me to do things that God told me to do. I mean, we struggled to do it, but now we've got a cash flow going that, you know what, I have people come to me all the time and want me to do this and do this and do this, and they're good things. But I pray about it, and it's not what God called me to do. And all God has to do to destroy a man's vision is give him two. When you have two visions, that's division. And it'll kill your vision. And so you know what? I've got to continue to walk with the Lord. And just because it's good and just because I can do it doesn't mean I'm supposed to do it. You need to hear from God. If Satan can't keep you from serving God, then what he'll try and do is get you so busy serving God that he wears you out and dilutes you to where you are ineffective. I tell you, Paul made it really clear. This one thing I do. Paul knew what his call was, and he was focused on it, and he stayed focused on that one thing. Today, people brag about being multitaskers. All that means is you do multiple things less efficiently than you could do if you did one thing. You know, right now in our ministry, we got a lot of things going on, and everybody has their lane. Everybody has an assignment, what they're supposed to do. And I'm learning, I haven't arrived at this, but I'm learning that what my position is. I can't get down there in the weeds and deal with every single thing. You know, they had all of these cones up on the drive, and Jamie and I have been talking about that. What's the point of these cones? And then they disappeared yesterday. And I asked Jamie, I said, did you say something to somebody about those cones? And she said, no, I didn't. But we had to refrain ourselves from getting in and micromanaging how they do things. I didn't see the wisdom of it, but somebody did. But you know what? It wasn't a life or death. I just had to stick with what God called me to do. God did not call me to decide where the cones go and who does things. And if it gets really bad, I'll deal with it. I was talking to another one of my employees, or I was talking about them really to another employee, and they're doing a lot of counseling. And I said, you know, that's wonderful that they counsel, but I didn't hire them to counsel people. They are getting down here dealing with this. They need to be up at the 30,000 foot level. You need to find out what God called you to do and stick with what God called you to do and not get distracted with something else. In order to do that, you know how you keep from being distracted? You keep a relationship with God where you don't visit there once a week, once a month, but every day, all day long, you're in tune with Him. And if you start to head in a direction that He doesn't want you to go, He'll say, this is the way, walk thou in it. That's what it says. And Psalms chapter 34, you'll hear a voice saying, this is the way, walk thou in it. You'll hear the voice of God, and God will tell you when you're going in the right direction and when you're getting off track. But see, if you try and do all of these things and have a vision and do all of this, but if you don't have the relationship with God to where you're constantly in communion and He's speaking to you, I guarantee you Satan will get you off track. He'll tempt you with good things that aren't God things. And on it'll go, and you'll wind up crashing and burning. If you haven't paid attention, there's a lot of leaders that start out, but very few that finish. Most leaders do not run the course. They don't finish the race. And it's because we've got an enemy that comes against us. And you can get so busy with the ministry or with the business that God called you to that you don't have any time for a relationship with God. And it's just a matter of time until you on your own will not be sufficient to the problem. You need to stay in relationship with God and constantly humble yourself and say, God, I can't go anywhere without you. Moses asked God to show him His glory, and God said, I will go with you and I will be with you. And Moses said, if you don't go with us, I'm not moving from here. That's the attitude that you need to have. You need to have the attitude that, God, I'm not smart enough to do this on my own. I need you. So you keep in close communion. That keeps you humble. It establishes boundaries. You aren't going to go outside of it. And if you stay in that communion, I guarantee you God will speak to you and show you things that are awesome. Is it Jeremiah 33:1? Call unto me and I will answer you and show you great and mighty things which you know not. Man, God is a big God. God's never made a piece of junk. God never made a person to be a placeholder. God never made anybody to just live and die and be gone. He wants every one of us to be something special and to accomplish something. It may not be big like some other people, but it'll be filling a spot. There's something special, and God wants to reveal that to you, but you got to have that relationship, be submitted unto Him. You got to have these boundaries, character, and integrity, because if you don't have those things, and God did speak to you and reveal what His will was, you'd ruin the whole thing. And God loves you too much to put you in a position that you don't have the character and the integrity to handle it, and it's going to wind up destroying you and hurting you. He loves you too much to do that. So the reason many of you haven't heard from God is because God can't trust you with anything. He can't tell you what He wants. In the beginning of my ministry, I used to pray all the time, God, use me, God, use me, God, use me. And finally, the Lord spoke to me and He says, the reason I'm not using you is because you aren't usable. He says, quit praying, God, use me, and pray, God, make me usable. And did you know, as soon as you get usable, God wants to use you more than you want to be used. God will speak to you. God will give you vision, direction, and all that. But one of the reasons it hadn't come to some people is because you aren't intimate with the Lord. You still are promoting your wisdom and ability. You haven't come to the end of yourself. You don't have the character and integrity to handle it, and so God can't speak to you. It'd destroy you. And He also loves the people that He wants you to lead. And He doesn't want you to get up there and then fail and hurt all of these other people. So it's the love of God that's not revealing more to you because you aren't ready for it. Quit praying, God, use me, and pray, God, make me usable. And then the next thing I want to talk about, and again, I'm going through these things really quickly, but the next thing is you need to have vision. Now, most people would start with vision when you talk about leadership. You know, you got to have a vision. You got to see all of these things. Again, to me, all of these things are just different aspects, different facets of relationship with God. If you are really in relationship with God, and so much so that you exalt Him above yourself, His wisdom above your wisdom, that puts boundaries and it gives you character, and you aren't going to change under pressure. And so God will start speaking to you. And once He speaks to you, that's where vision comes from, is through your personal relationship with God and God speaking to you. Vision is really nothing but obedience to what God has told you. But I would say that most conferences, most teachings on leadership will start with vision. You got to have a vision. What is your vision? Well, most of people's vision is all about me and all about me getting prosperous and all about me doing something that's significant and something that's going to leave me a legacy. And see, if that's the way that you are, your relationship with God really isn't where it should be because you're still promoting yourself. And again, you will lean under your own wisdom. God is going to ask you to do things that look like certain death. Amen. Some people think, well, God's not like that. Well, God wants you to come to the end of yourself. And so He will test you as He did Abraham and say, offer up your son, the promised son. He will test you.
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0: Yes, of course, I will sing to the goodness of Most High God. Yes, of course, beautiful tunes right here from your one family, one radio, 88.1. It's Super FM, and you just listen to Ada Ehi, I will sing. Kel Green is my name. I'm here to make sure that you have a fantastic Sunday morning on radio. Good morning!
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0: Yes, I'm back, back, back, back, bigger and better. Yes, back after 2 weeks hiatus from the show. 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We are broadcasting live from the city of Benin, top of the hill, Aduawa. And yeah, we're here to redefining radio broadcast, and that we've been doing for 4 years now. Not without you, the listeners, and of course our fans, everybody, making sure that your One Family, One Radio stays super like that.
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0: Time check, it's 5:50. 10 more minutes, yes, 10 more minutes before 8, the 6th hour of the day. In 5 minute time comes Rhapsody of Realities in English. Top of the hour, that's 6, comes Pastor Chris' message. And right after that, I will come back to taking some of your messages. You know, we start the show with the wake up show where you call in and wake up some eggheads. Yes, you know, that's a friend of yours, your colleague or sibling. Your papa, your mama, popsy, momsy, dad, mom. Whoever you want to wake up, feel free to do that on the wake up show, your Super Sunday Morning Show. Yeah, how are you doing? I mean, my bad. Didn't you ask, what's your night? Yeah, I went your night. Hope it went well. Yeah, you know, I usually had a good night's sleep, you know. Sleeping, waking up is a miracle, actually. You know, there are so many persons today, they're not alive. They wish to see today, but they are no more. Not because we are so much special than them or because we are more loved by them, just by the grace of God. So we hope today, this beautiful morning, it's not by our power, but by the power of the Most High God. So we say thank you. When you wake up every morning, the first thing you should do is to thank God. So we thank God for today, and we thank God because we hope that today is going to be better than the past days, yesterday. Yes. Aha. Okay, no time to waste time. Let's kickstart the wake up show. Whom are you waking up from sleep?
3: 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We have a big day ahead of us.
4: 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Yahoo!
0: Okay, let's wake up some eggheads at this time. 0705-512-9881. 0705-572-7881. 0902-672-2592. Wake them up at this time. 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For text, 0707-895-0331. On WhatsApp, this one saying, good morning and happy Sunday to you, Kelgren. Thank you very much. Today being the 19th in the month of July is day 200 out of 365 days. And that implies we have 165 more days to wrap up this year, 2026. I'm always grateful to God for his continued grace towards us all. It's always a pleasure to be part of this super family once again. Shout out to all the radio and TV stations in Edo State. Wake up, my parents, elders, Patrick and Deaconess, Mrs. Victoria Igbinidu. My siblings, home and away, the entire Igbinidu's family. Special regards to Mr. Godwin Okwarobo. And, okay, popularly known as Elder Iwakawe Worldwide, Obina Amurukpa, Jennifer, Sister Mary from Evotubo, Mr. Godwin Opute, that's Sasa Pepe Ripe Worldwide, and all Christians across the globe. Thank you very much. And you want me to wake them up with 5 buckets of water remaining? our friend and comrade Gift Esusa Igbinedu, aka Esela. Yes. Alright, this one just coming in saying, good morning, happy Sunday, please wake up my parents with our 2 buckets of water. I love them. You have to stretch the love, you know, it's okay, it's fine, it's good when, you know, appreciating and showing love, genuine love to your parents. Alright, and that's from Pats. Just like Pat and our comrade Gifts, do me a text or WhatsApp message for WhatsApp 0902-672-2592 for text 0707-895-0331. Yeah, third place game of the FIFA World Cup went down yesterday. I didn't watch it, you know. Come on, didn't watch it. Waiting for the finale today. But hey, England won. I mean, surprising though for me. But I was so happy that Mbappe had 2 goals, right? 2 goals, and that are bringing into having more goals right now as we speak. That's about 22 goals, making him the all-time leading World Cup scorer. Yeah, that's Kylian Mbappe. So that's making me happy. But I'm waiting for the finale later today. Gonna be adorning my Spanish jersey. Hoping I'm gonna stay neutral. Yeah, no more heartbreaks. I'm tired of, you know, having heartbreaks. But the best side should win. Hoping the best side wins. Calgary is my name. 5:56. Let's bring you Rhapsody of Realities in English right about now.

Romans chapter 1 verses 11 to 12 of the New King James Version. I long to see you, so that I may impart to you some spiritual gift to make you strong. That is, that you and I may be mutually encouraged by each other's faith. In our opening scripture, the Apostle Paul reveals a profound spiritual principle. In the kingdom of God, faith is not always one-directional. There's such a thing as mutual faith. Faith responding to faith. Faith working together to produce results. Paul, though an apostle with extraordinary grace, didn't see himself as the only one with faith or the only one bringing the supply. He recognized that as he ministered to the saints in Rome, there would also be a supply coming from them to him. It reminds of what the Bible says, the body grows by that which every joint supplies. Ephesians chapter 4 verse 16. Every member has a supply, something to contribute. And when those supplies come together, the body is strengthened. This is what mutual faith produces. Shared participation in spiritual realities. When faith responds to faith, something happens in the realm of the spirit. There's an activation, a release, an unhindered flow of the Spirit of God. Ministry becomes more effective because of the unity and synchrony of our mutual faith. This is why your response matters. Remember, faith is the response of the human spirit to the Word of God. When the Word is being taught, respond. Engage your spirit. The Bible says, "For unto us was the gospel preached, but the word preached did not profit them, not being mixed with faith in them that heard it." Hebrews chapter 4 verse 2. The word must be met with faith to produce results. Paul says, "That I may be comforted together with you by the mutual faith both of you and me." Romans chapter 1 verse 12. That word comforted means strengthened, encouraged, built up. Both the one ministering and the one receiving are edified. Now, there's something else that comes out of this, unity. When there's a flow of the Spirit, especially through signs and wonders, it produces a certain kind of unity among God's people. Those who walk in the miraculous understand it's not by human ability. They recognize their dependence on God. As a result, they learn to honor the grace of God in others. This is why those who function in the Spirit walk in greater unity. They're not quick to criticize or tear others down. They recognize the same hand of God at work. Mutual faith, therefore, is not just about receiving. It's about alignment, honor, and unity in the Spirit. Please say this prayer with me. Dear Father, I thank you for the spirit of faith at work in me. I respond actively to your word and to the ministration of the Spirit. I honor the grace of God in others and walk in unity, humility, and power. My faith is effective, producing tangible results and establishing your will. In Jesus' name, amen. For further study, please read Ephesians chapter 4, verse 16 of the New International Version, Mark chapter 9, verse 39, and Hebrews chapter 4, verse 2. For the one-year Bible reading plan, please read Acts chapter 26, verses 2 to 18, and Psalms chapter 17 to 18. For the two-year Bible reading plan, please read Galatians chapter 5, verses 20 to 26, and Isaiah chapter 39.

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2: One thing is certain. If you stick to the word, you will come back with a testimony. What God wants to give you in your life is not a healing. What God wants to give you in your life is not a job. What God wants to give you in your life is not money. What God wants to give you is the word of God in your spirit. It'll make you what it talks about. And you are shining. And you are shining by the power of the Holy Ghost. You are shining by the power of the Holy Ghost. You are shining and nothing can stop you. It is your season. It is your time.

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1: Seven factors for a victorious life.
2: Hallelujah. Ephesians chapter 3. We will begin with verse 14. Are you there? Let's read. For this cause, I bow my knees unto the Father. For this cause, I bow my knees unto the Father of our Lord Jesus Christ. Now, this is Paul the Apostle writing to the church at Ephesus. And he soon begins to tell us why he's doing this. Obviously, he's about to tell us about prayer, what he's praying about. For this cause I bow my knees unto the Father of our Lord Jesus Christ, of whom the whole family in heaven and earth is named. Did you notice? We've got one family. Some of us are in heaven and some of us are in the earth, because some have gone on to be with the Lord and some are still here, but it's the same family. Praise God. Now he tells us what he's praying about, that he would grant you, according to the riches of his glory, to be strengthened with might by his spirit in the inner man. So, that's number one. Strengthened with might. Strengthened with might by the Holy Spirit. That's condition number one. Strengthened with might. You've got to be strengthened with might. By the Holy Spirit. Strengthened with might. This is inner strength. I remember years ago talking with somebody, and he said to me, I just think I'm weak inside. Do you know why he thought so? He realized that in many things in life, he couldn't resist certain things. He always yielded one way or another, and then including decision making. When he didn't like something, he couldn't say so. He was made to do things he didn't really like because he had inner fears. He said, I think I'm weak inside. He had understood himself. He was weak inside. But when you know the things of God, like I'm sharing with you now, you'd know what to do. Look at that. So he prayed for the Ephesian Christians that God will grant them to be strengthened with might by the Holy Spirit in the inner man. Strengthened in the inner man. Hallelujah. Strengthened in the inner man. Now, what that tells us, if he prayed for the Ephesian Christians, that will happen to them, it means that it was God's will. That's why the Holy Spirit is giving us this prayer in the Bible. He's showing us God's will. Because you cannot pray through the Spirit against the will of God. The Spirit of God only leads you to pray in accordance with God's will. Meaning that this is God's will. This is God's will. Now, that's someone praying for others. Now, what should those people have done had they known God's will? Remember, last week we said, number one, be filled with the knowledge of God's will. Now, you know God's will. God's will is that you be strengthened with might by the Holy Spirit in your inner man. Wow. So we learn this. We're going to have to put it down. we'll get the factors first. Now, how to make that happen? How can I appropriate it? Now, in prayer, what should I say? I wouldn't pray, oh God, grant me to be strengthened. No, because someone's praying that I should be. Okay? Someone's praying that I should be. So I'm not going to be praying that I should be. I should be receiving. I should say, in the name of the Lord Jesus Christ, I am strengthened with might by the Holy Spirit in my inner man. See, so I'm receiving. See, Paul's praying for them. Had they known the will of the Father, they ought to be receiving. Now, when I receive by prayer like that, the next thing is for me to act. Praise God. Amen. Are you getting this? Good. Number two, that Christ may dwell in your hearts by faith. Wow. That's verse 17. That Christ may dwell in your hearts by faith. That's number two. So number two is the consciousness of the indwelling Christ. Number one, strengthened with might by the Holy Spirit. Number two, the consciousness of the indwelling Christ. See, again, he's praying that Christ may dwell in their hearts by faith. But these are Christians. So what is he saying about this? There is a consciousness he wants you to have of the indwelling Christ. Do you know that Christ is in you? Do you know that Christ is in you? It's important that you know. It's important that you know. If you know that Christ is in you, your life will become supernatural in reality, in actions. You'll be doing it. You'll no longer have fears in your life. You'll no longer have confusion in your life. You'll no longer think that you're limited. All the limitations will be taken away because you know that Christ really lives in you. Christ dwells in my heart. He says, by faith, which means I don't have to feel it. I don't have to feel like Christ is in me. I don't have to like, I just don't feel like Christ is in me today. No, it's got nothing to do with your feeling. Christ dwells in your heart by faith. Hallelujah. Living beyond the senses. Isn't that wonderful? Consciousness of the indwelling Christ. I'm conscious. I'm aware that Christ is in me. I'm not an ordinary person. Christ is in me. Hallelujah. Christ is in me. Glory to God. Christ is in me. Hallelujah. Wonderful. Wonderful. All right. In that same number 17, we get number 3. It says that ye, being rooted and grounded in love. Rooted and grounded in love. That's amazing. See, rooted and grounded in love. So you write that down. Rooted and grounded in love. Rooted and grounded in love. Wow. So here is talking about your understanding of God's love and living in it. Now that's very important because you're going to see the emphasis on love. Why love is so powerful, why love is so important in the kingdom of God. See, remember, that's what drove God to do what he did for us in sending Jesus Christ. For God so loved the world that he gave his only begotten Son, that whosoever believes in him should not perish, but have everlasting life. Hallelujah. Okay, you'd see more now. Verse 18, we're going to number 4. May be able. Now, we've got to read it from 17 into 18 to catch the context. All right, so we'll go back to 17. That Christ may dwell in your hearts by faith, and we got that. That he being rooted and grounded in love. May be able That means if we are rooted and grounded in love, it leads to something. It gives us something. People who don't walk in love, people who are not rooted in love, who are not firm in love, see, you got to make up your mind, I'm going to walk in love. See, it's a decision you make that no matter what happens, I'm going to walk in love. I refuse to bear grudges. I refuse to be bitter against anybody. I refuse to walk in any kind of hatred. I will never dislike anybody. See, grounded in love. You got to make up your mind about such things. You refuse to listen to negative things about other people because you are rooted and grounded in love. Firm in love. When you walk in love, you're unshakable.
3: 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We invite you to make Jesus the Lord of your life by saying this prayer. Oh Lord God, I believe with all my heart in Jesus Christ, Son of the living God. I believe He died for me and God raised Him from the dead. I believe He's alive today. I confess with my mouth that Jesus Christ is the Lord of my life from this day. Through Him and in His name, I have eternal life. I am born again. Thank you, Lord, for saving my soul. I am now a child of God. Hallelujah.
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0: if you promise to abide with me, Lord, then I will serve you for the rest of my life. 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
1: 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Now, yesterday may have brought disappointments, maybe mistakes, missed chances, but today arrives with fresh possibilities. You cannot change what has already happened, but what we can do is choose how you respond today. Now, the words you speak, choices you make, and the kindness you show can shape not only, you know, your own life, but also the lives of, you know, those around you. Now, sometimes they say the smallest act of encouragement can be the turning point in someone else's day. So, as you step out this morning, carry hope instead of worry, patience instead of anger, and gratitude instead of complaint. Because progress may be slow, but every honest effort counts. Yes, every honest effort does count. So keep moving forward, even if the steps are small. Keep going. You definitely get to your destination.
4: Stand by. I'll be right there.
5: 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And he's got you locked on. 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
1: A dawn devotion for today, Sunday 19th, July 2026. 26 past the hour of 6. Good morning to you, Abel. Abel texting from Airport Road saying, good morning. Want to wake up the families of Haigbe with two splash of water. Happy Sunday to them all and all listeners of Super FM. Thank you very much, Abel. Someone right here on the text portal talking about the game of yesterday, that the third place game between England and France. I didn't watch the game, but no, I saw the highlights and ended 6-4. Okay. No basketball, but football. But hey, it did end 6-4 in favor of England. So England the third place winner. So waiting for today's finale between Spain and Argentina. Yes, I hope that man doesn't score today. I'm not saying any name though, but I hope that man, that guy, got no goal today. Yeah, because yesterday I was super excited waking up and seeing the scores, and especially knowing that Kylian Mbappe had 2 goals and Bukayo Saka scored a hat-trick, that's 3 goals. So, good one for Bukayo Saka and That's for England. Kylian Mbappe for France. So, Kylian right now, the World Cup scorer, tally of 22 goals. Now, the all-time leading World Cup scorer of the tournament. So, let's see how far it goes later today. That's 8 p.m. Nigerian time. Okay, like I said, I'm not going to, you know, not it watching, but I'm just going to watch, yeah, with neutrality, without, even though deep down, I'm going to be supporting Spain, but not going to be big on it, so I don't end up having that break, because against France, it did happen. England, same thing happened, so enough of that. But hoping the best side wins today, and I'm hoping that guy got no goal today. Yeah, that alone would do for me. So wherever it is, the scoreline at the end of the match, no problem. But I just want Kylian to, you know, have the highest goal of the tournament. That's for me. That's for me. And Lamine Yamal. Yeah, Lamine Yamal. I'm hoping he does, you know, have a goal today. Yeah, I'm just rooting for individual, not the entire team. Even though, you know, the reason I'm saying this, I'm doing this, is to avoid outbreaks. Yeah. You know, when you're too optimistic for something sometimes and it didn't come your way, you end up, you know, being so unhappy and you're heartbroken. So I'm trying to avoid such, because I've had it twice, all right? So the third time, no, I'm tired, right? I want to wake up and feel so happy, right? But hey, the best side should win. And do not forget to join Randy Micah alongside Paul Ochonogo on Breakfast Sports tomorrow. Trust them to give you proper analysis of the game. And of course, Osas would be joining Randy for Sport Waka in the afternoon. That's on your Super Waka Waka show. Of course, the Big Sheriff also not left out. So let's leave it for them to analyze, because they are the expert, right? For us, we just watch with fun. That fairness and all that, nothing attached, just for the love of it, the banter. Yeah, when you hear us sometimes banter, not because we hate these clubs or we hate this team or we hate this person, just for the fun of it. What's football without banter? Yeah, I mean, it's not complete. Yeah, so that's it. Huh? So you don't take it to heart when you hear some of us sometimes, you know, support or seems as if we are supporting an individual or a team. So you don't take it to heart. Like, come on. Just fun. Just the banter of football, right? All right, so let's bring you Moment of Elimination at this time with Dr. Royo Ayemere.
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8: If you think that because God has done something for a man, the man will be grateful, you are wrong. Jesus healed 10 leprous people, only one return. Miracle has never changed the attitude of people. As a matter of fact, when God heals a man, it reveals the true nature of that man. I sat under a man called Apostle Jokayo, one great servant of God from Kenya. He said in one of his meetings that there was a man who was blind, that was always coming to church. Man was always faithful, always dedicated. He was so faithful and committed to the things of God. He was blind. And while he was ministering, the Holy Ghost moved him to pray for the man. And he ministered to the man, the eyes were open. Within a short space of time, the man became a womanizer. And eventually he backslided. He said, he started saying, Lord, can you blind the eyes back so that he can go to heaven? If the eyes will make him go to hell, I didn't know you know, you have a reason for making him blind so that he can go to heaven. But now that his eyes have been opened, he now knows the shape of ladies. But you see, the Israelites saw the works of God. Listen to me. It takes faith to know the ways of God, not just his acts. The Israelites knew the acts of God and not his ways. All right? They saw what happened in Egypt, how plagues happened everywhere. They saw how pillar of fire followed them at night and how pillar of cloud followed them by day. All right? They saw how manna came from heaven, yet they still doubt God. They saw how the Red Sea parted. Faithlessness leads to ungratefulness. When a man is ungrateful, is a sign of faithlessness. Because to him, what has God done that I should thank him for? It's faithlessness. So the Israelites were so stubborn. When you hear stiff-necked people, it means stubborn people. That's my stiff-necked. And God told Moses, he said, take from each tribe a leader, let them go to the land of Canaan to spy the land. And they got to that land. All right? They looked at the land. Spent about 40 days in that land to check the land. They went round the land, did their investigation. And when they were coming back, they carried fruit and came back to Moses and said to Moses, sir, the land is a good land. That land, the fruit, look at the fruit of that land, is a good one. He said, but let nobody deceive you. We can't possess it. He said, we saw the Anakims. We were like grasshopper before them. Anybody who is telling you that we can possess that land is deceiving us. We need to find a leader who will lead us back to Egypt. God who dealt with Pharaoh. Can't that same God deal with the giants? God who parted the Red Sea. Can't that God give you what he has promised? God was angry. People began to cry. And they chose a leader. And they told the leader, lead us back to Egypt. They forgot what God has done. God was angry. That's what led to that scripture we read. God was angry. And God said to Moses, listen, for every one day they spent in the land of Canaan, I will turn it to 1 year. For those 40 days they spent, it will be 40 years in this wilderness. I will make sure this generation, they all die in this wilderness. Only the children that were born in the wilderness will enter the promised land. Only Joshua and Caleb were spared. Joshua and Caleb told Moses, Moses, our leader, our God is able to deliver this land into our hand. Let's go and take it by at once. They said, yes, there may be giants there, but they become bread for us because our God is with us. Listen to what I want to say. If you didn't hear anything I preached today, hear this. Unbelief will make your journey long in life. To doubt God is to elongate your time of manifestation. Is to elongate your time of arrival. So because they doubted God, God turned that one day to 1 year. Listen, I'm praying for you. Every spirit of unbelief in your life, if I hear your amen, may it die. So that generation, you see, it was the reason God said that the Israelites will live 70 years. Now you cannot see where Psalm 90 came about. That was the reason God said they are going to spend 70 years. Anyone that lives above 70, it will be by their strength. Why? Because if they live above 70, they will enter the promised land. Are you following me? It was the reason. So it's not that God actually said we should live 70 years and die. No. God reduced their lifespan in the wilderness to 70 years. And if you look at it, those who left Egypt, they all died in the wilderness. Only the children that were born in the wilderness entered the promised land. And watch this, even Moses and Aaron, who was God to them and prophet to them, also died. Listen, you can preach faith and still be faithless. You can speak in tongues and still doubt God. Are you following me? But my prayer for you is that may your faith not fail you. May your faith come alive in the precious name of Jesus. You know, we are looking at the essence of faith. The Bible said the world did not profit them because they did not miss it with faith. So, if I want the word of God to profit me, I need to miss it I need to receive it with faith. Don't forget, faith comes by what? Hearing. And hearing by the word of God. Now let's begin to look at the essence of faith. Even if I have not told you anything now, you have seen one reason why we need faith. Are you following me? Number one, it is needed for you to be engrafted into the finished work of Christ. You need faith to be engrafted into the finished work of Christ. What do I mean? Grace brings us in. Faith saves us. Into the family of God, grace brings us in. Faith saves us. For by grace are you saved through faith. Ephesians chapter 2, verse 8 and 9. May they computer on the screen for us. For by grace are you saved through faith. It is not of works that any man should boast. All right? Oh, pastor, are you saying what Jesus did on the cross? We are not adding to it. We just need to believe it. That Jesus didn't just die for me. He died as me. He died as me. The price he paid on the cross was the perfect sacrifice demanded by God for my salvation. As I believe, I am transfigured from darkness to light. As I believe, there is a change of nature. There is a change of stature. If any man be in Christ, he is a new creature. All things have passed away. Behold, all things have become new. For by grace you have been saved. Look at it. True faith. And that not of yourself. It is the gift of God. Go to verse 9. Not of works, lest anyone should boast. For the just shall live by faith. Give us Romans chapter 10. From verse 8, 9, and 10, they will read verse 17. He said, what does it say? The word is nigh you, in your mouth and in your heart. That is the word of faith which we preach. Is where the word is in your heart and in your mouth. The word of faith. Wait, look at that. If you confess with your mouth the Lord Jesus and believe in your heart that God has raised him from the dead, one believes unto righteousness, and with the mouth confession is made unto salvation. So one of the essence of faith is to be engrafted into the finished work of Christ. Go to verse 17. So then, faith comes by hearing, and hearing by the word of God. The moment you believe that Jesus died for you, is over. All the sins you have committed, God says you are forgiven. Not I will forgive you. I have forgiven you. God forgave us in Christ. Are you following me? The essence of faith. Why do I need faith? To please God. I need faith. You need faith to please God. Hebrews 11, 6. But without faith, it is impossible to please God. For he that comes to him must believe that he is. That what he is means that God exists. I'll explain that in a moment. And that is a rewarder of those who diligently seek him. Now watch this. When the Bible says he that comes to God must believe that he is, I hope you know that it takes faith to believe in the existence of God. I hope you know that the Bible does not prove the existence of God. There is nowhere in the scripture where you find out how God came about. Nowhere. The Bible doesn't prove the existence of God. Maybe some of you may be hearing that for the first time. If the Bible proves the existence of God, it will tell us how God came about. There are things that we don't know because God didn't allow us to know them. Deuteronomy 29:29, the things that are revealed belongs to us. Secret things belongs to God. The things that are revealed belongs to us and our children's children. But he said the secret things belong to us. It is not everything about God that God allowed us to know. He only allowed us to know certain things we can cope with. Are you following me? Because you can begin to ask certain questions. Who gave birth to God? Where did he come from? How does he look like? The Bible didn't tell us that. Listen. Where the Bible started from is in the beginning, God created. The Bible only told us the acts of God, the works of God. The Bible didn't prove the existence of God. That's what the Bible says. He that cometh to God just need to believe that God exists. Are you following me? Yes. Pastor, how do I know that God exists? He exists. You know why? Because some of the things I have seen in the Bible, I have seen them manifest in our daily life. Therefore, I just believe that God exists. It is one subject we dive into, you will run mad. How God came about. You will run mad because you can't find a solution to it. So, what do I need to do? Where my sense can no longer operate, I just need faith. Can a virgin conceive? Science will tell you no, but Mary conceived. So in the beginning, God created. Yes, the Bible taught us that it was God who created heaven and earth. Clear. That's the works of God. The Bible told us how the world came about. That we understand that the world was framed by the word of God. Are you following me? By faith. He said the things that we see, we are made from the things that are unseen. So the Bible told us all that. But how God came about, the Bible is silent. And listen, any area the Bible is silent, don't make a topic out of it. You'll be preaching error. It's one of the reasons today you hear a lot of errors in certain teachings. Because when you know the Bible more than the Bible, you are wrong. When somebody will come out and say, you know, this thing that is in the Bible is not correct. It is what I want to say that is correct. The person is wrong. We need faith to please God. Because anything that is not done in faith, the Bible says, is a sin. He that comes to God must believe that he is and that he is a rewarder of those who diligently seek him. So without faith, it is impossible to please God. You know why? Let me tell you why. Because when God is saying, I want you to go this direction, you will not obey him because you will not believe him. Because God will never tell you to do something that your natural strength can carry. Faith is not there. If the life you want to live is what your salary, the destiny you want to manifest, if it is what your salary can produce, no need for faith. Are you following me? No need for faith. Because you can gather your salary to make it happen. But if God is saying, this is where I'm leading you, but because your senses is what you are working with, you will tell him, I will go. So you need faith to follow God, to please God, to align with him. Because where God is taking you to is where your natural strength cannot even take you halfway. Can I hear amen? Amen. So let me say, I need faith to be engrafted in the finished work of Christ. So let me say, I need faith to please God. If God tell you now, go and look for land by tomorrow, I'm making you a landlord. Some of you will look at your account. Is there money in my account? You see it? Because the voice of God does not speak because of who you are. He speaks because of his capacity. I was told of one crossover service that people brought cars for Papa Debo, a lot of cars. He said, I don't need them. What do I need car for? The cars I have, they are not. So he told some of the pastors, drive these cars to the crossover service ground. All right? Then when it was few minutes to 12, he announced, you know, redemption camp, how big it is. How many of you believe that before the new year, you can still become a cow and stand on your feet? You see the human mind? We are still in church. It is in church we will cross over. Who will give us the car? We won't go out to buy or to sell. Nobody will even call us. If there is any call that will come in, it's Happy New Year call. But if you believe before the year runs, and that's few minutes to cross over, you will be a car owner. In the whole of redemption camp, only one man stood. See, when Jesus asked a question, if the Son of Man come, will he find faith on it? He knew what he was saying. No. Only one man stood. And he said, sir, come out. The man came out. He told the one of the pastor, go and give him one of the cars. Since he believed God that he will be a car owner before the crossover, your car is already waiting. Listen and listen well. If you are always thinking of your pocket, you can't follow God. For by strength shall no man prevail. Say unto Zerubbabel, it's not by power, it's not by might, but by my spirit, saith the Lord. Anything that will make you doubt God, if I hear your enemies crumble, I believe God like belief. My oh my. Listen, I've told you. If God tell me that this pulpit is a car, I will drive it. I'm serious. I will drive it. Two people. One angel appeared to two of them. Angel Gabriel appeared to Zachariah. It was the same angel that appeared to Mary. A pastor doubted. The member accepted. I hope you know that Mary was going to that church where Zachariah was the pastor. I told Zachariah, your prayer has been answered. He said, which one? Say, your wife Elizabeth shall conceive and give birth. How will that one happen? When my wife has entered menostop, what are you saying? Can you see? He was looking at nature. He was observing the wind. Listen, I hope you know the Bible says day and night does not make any difference to God. This person is old. He cannot give birth. Who told you that? That is what science says, not God. Sarah gave birth at 90. Anna gave birth when she was already getting old. Elizabeth, there are many of them in the Bible. Maybe the Bible gave us few records because to trace the genealogy of Christ. Are you following me? Listen, there is no scripture that says if a woman is 50, she can't give birth. It is human being that told us that. And we now believe human being more than what God says. Is there any scripture like that? That when a woman is 50, for with God, for with God, all things. Listen, if you are working with God, you can never be late. For he makes all things beautiful in his time. See, time doesn't go now. Time is going now. It will get to a point, I will no longer give birth to children. Says who? Read your scripture. Say, you know, the way life is now. I was telling somebody one time, I said, that time I was teenager's president. He was already a big man in church. I said, come, I'm going to own TV station in this land. He looked at me. He said, you small boy, look at what you are saying, that you are going to own TV station. I said, yes, I'm going to own TV station, Royal TV. He said, okay, I won't doubt you. If I can buy satellite, I'm okay. Is satellite my problem today? How much is satellite? You see his faith? Listen well. Can I tell you something? If your faith only carries small things, you don't know God enough. When it is small, you have faith to believe. When it is big, you say, that's for some persons, not for me. You don't know God enough. For they that do know their God. For they that do know their God. Complete for me. For they that do know their God. They shall be strong and they shall be exploits. So if it's only small things you can believe God for, you don't know God enough. How can I shock you? God is a master in doing big things. He's a specialist. I hope you know, as big as the Red Sea was, one stick from Moses and divided the Red Sea. He's a master strategist. The essence of faith. So please God, your faith will not fail you. Number three, to walk with God. To walk with God. 2 Corinthians chapter 5 verse 7. For we walk by faith and not by sight. Habakkuk 2:4. For the just shall live by faith. Hebrews 10:38. For the just shall live by faith. Shall live by faith. And Enoch walked with God. By faith he walked with God. Listen, a man believed God to a point that God told him, I will not allow you to die. God took him to heaven. As I'm talking to you now, Enoch and Elijah, they are the two people the Bible called the two olive trees in heaven. People who enter heaven with their physical body. Yes, the Bible says flesh and blood can enter the kingdom of God. But Enoch and Elijah, they are there. As we speak now, Elijah is in heaven. I hope you know he has not died. He was still alive when the chariot of fire came to carry him to heaven. For Enoch, it was not chariot of fire. God just carried him by himself. God said, follow me. He walked with God to the point that when they look back, they have left the earth. We walk by faith, not by sensory perception. Listen, there are different voices we hear. We hear the voice of men. We hear the voice of angels. We hear the voice of devils. We hear the voice of demons. We hear the voice of circumstances. We hear our own voice. And we hear the voice of our senses. Are you following me? When the Bible says we walk by faith, not by sight, it's talking about our senses. The things we see. The things we feel. The things we taste. Alright? There was a time, let me share this. There was a time I had a problem with my spinal cord. Serious pain. Serious issue. I told God, you must heal me. Your word is stronger than medicine. Can I tell you something? That's one of the areas, that's where I contacted healing grace from. Because nobody laid hands on me. God came by himself. See, let me tell you, in work of faith, it's not one day. What I'm teaching now, somebody can say, Pastor, just talking of faith. I want to go tomorrow across Boba River. It's not one day. When a child wants to start talking, at first, the utterances are not clear. But as the child keeps talking, it becomes clearer. See, you master the act of faith. You train yourself on the act of faith. The truth is, if you do not train yourself, you will still remain where you are. You can still be going to church. But when certain things happen, you are stranded. It is your responsibility to train yourself on the act of faith. It may not be one day thing. It may not even be 10 years. You are just mastering it. You are mastering it. See, that pain lasted for years. I can't laugh. I can't stand straight. I didn't tell anybody, but I was dying. If I laugh, if I eventually laugh, blood will come out from my mouth. It was as tough as that. See that? But I told God, I trust your word. You will heal me. Maybe I shared the testimony here before. One day I was in a classroom. I was in secondary school. I heard the boy say, come out. Leave the classroom. I left the classroom. You see, after talking to God, standing on his word. See, if you persist, the enemy will not insist. Standing on his word. If you can stand on his word, you will break any resistance. Standing on his word. I know you will hear me. I know I am healed. By stripes I am healed. Not one of his bones shall be broken. My bones cannot be broken. Because I know if I go to the hospital, they will tell me I need surgery. They'll tell me I need that. So, that faithful afternoon, I was in the class. He told me, he said, leave the classroom. I left the classroom. He said, go to the field. I got to the field. He said, lie down. I heard people say, lie down. I lied on the field. When I lie down, I started hearing noise from my body. Cracker, cracker, cracker. Me, I was hearing the noise. The heat that came out from my body was as thick as blood. It was like surgery. Cracker, cracker. Within the space of 10, 15 minutes, I noticed when I stood, for the first time, I could stand straight. I checked my body. Pain's gone. I smiled. I laughed. Ah, what is this? See, if you can stand on the word, it works. Not standing today, tomorrow. Stand on it. Stay on it. Forever, O Lord, your word is settled. If anything we fail, it's not the word of God. Can I hear amen? Amen. Today, here I am. I'm here. No chemist, no pharmacy, no hospital. Faith. I didn't listen to what my body was telling me. That this is spinal cord issue. You will die. It will get to a point to be paralyzed.

0: Listen. You know, some of you now, as I'm talking now, I didn't go to school. I didn't. Which school did Jesus go? Did you ever see where the Bible said Jesus went to school? He was the teacher of teachers. I'm not saying don't go to school. That's not what I'm saying. I'm only saying those who didn't go to school, don't conclude yourself. So you're not saying, Pastor, so should you go to school? Me, I'm a PhD holder. I went to school. All right? But you see the point I'm driving out? We need faith to walk with God. Who are you listening to? Which voice have you succumbed to? In Benin, nobody rises. I'm not in Benin, I'm in Christ. If any man is in Christ, my location is in Christ. It's what you see that you manifest. I'm not in Benin. I'm in Christ. If you feel you are in Benin, what affects people in Benin will affect you. If any man, can I tell you something? Christ is not just a person, he's a place.
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0: 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You died for my sins and you were raised for my justification. I receive eternal life into my spirit. 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You are secured. 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
3: 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God bless you.

0: going to where I did. Now your place I be they come now. You know, they don't say why I see you.
1: Ah, that's true. Ah, baby, how are you?
2: I'm different.
0: Which school do your children attend? They go school. My children, all of them they go school, but they be like picking when they go school. If they talk, people will say, ah, who they teach them? Me don't tire, I don't change from one school or the other.
1: You haven't heard of Ascension schools.
0: Ascension? Yes, now. Let the place stay.
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0: Yo, yo, yo, this is the man I'm called Squeeze, international Nigerian reggae dancehall king, saying don't fret, don't sweat, don't let no Babylon boy give you a threat. And I'm in the building with the wickedest, roughest, baddest, toughest DJ in the yard, so DJ Damix, don't touch that dial, Mr. Squeeze says so. Kaboom!
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7: Will you listen to the Word of God? 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God knows those who are truly His children. There will be no mistakes at that time. 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Only those who have been born again will be taken. 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
7: Our text is John chapter 15. In the last verse of chapter 14, we find Jesus meeting with the disciples, and they are about to leave the upper room where the Last Supper took place. It is very close to the time when Jesus will be arrested and then crucified. John chapter 15, and I will read just verse 1. I am the true vine, and my Father is the husbandman. They are headed to the Garden of Gethsemane, where Jesus went to pray, and will later be arrested by the mob led by Judas. As they are going, Jesus speaks the words that we find in John chapter 15 and 16 en route to the garden. There are many truths presented here. Perhaps Jesus and these men were going through the darkened streets of the city and then out into the surrounding countryside. During this time of year, mid-April, the grapevines would be beginning to blossom with the promise of a fresh harvest. As Jesus walked with His disciples, from these scriptures we can know that His desire was to teach them about the most vital relationship they have in their lives. It is the relationship that is with Jesus and His Father. We might ask ourselves, why is Jesus going through these truths at this serious time? The answer is simple. These men needed it. These men have just been informed that Jesus is going away. However, His instruction reveals to them that His work is going to continue. He assures them that it is to continue through them and their lives. John 14, 12. Verily, verily, I say unto you, he that believeth on me, the works that I do shall he do also, and greater works than these shall he do, because I go to my Father. It is very important for them to realize what the Father expected so He could produce fruit in their lives.

0: More than 2,000 years have passed, but the work of the Lord still marches forth. God is still working through the followers of Jesus Christ to accomplish his work and will in the world today. Many of us may wonder how the work of the Lord can be accomplished. How can we see the right kind of fruit produced in our lives? Well, the answer is found in these verses. This passage is all about becoming a genuine disciple and how God will bear fruit through us for the glory of the Lord. Jesus is the true vine. He alone possesses life within himself. John 14:6. Jesus saith unto him, I am the way, the truth, and the life. No man cometh unto the Father but by me. All other vines are counterfeit. All other sources that claim to be able to give life are liars. He alone is the true source of everlasting abundant life. The word husbandman in verse 1 refers to the gardener who has the responsibility of caring for the vineyard. Jesus teaches us that the Heavenly Father is the gardener. In verse 2, the phrase in me lets us know that we are dealing with genuine believers. Jesus isn't speaking about those who profess Christ and yet have never received him by faith. There are many today who use the name Christian but are fake. In Matthew 7, we see this clearly presented. Jesus tells us about those who would claim that they had done many wonderful works in the name of the Lord. In verse 23 of Matthew 7, he says, and then will I profess unto them, I never knew you. Depart from me, ye that work iniquity. He tells them he does not know them and condemns them by demanding they depart from him. The gardener is involved in everything that has to do with the vine. The gardener provides tender watch care and protection for the vineyard. Aren't you glad that the Lord sees and knows everything? I praise the Lord for the sure knowledge that nothing surprises our Father. Proverbs 15 and verse 3. The eyes of the Lord are in every place, beholding the evil and the good. The gardener, the Father, uses three primary methods of purifying this vineyard. Verse 2 presents a very serious fact. If the vine is not producing fruit, the gardener takes it away. God the Spirit is present in us to produce fruit in our lives. If he cannot do that, we are useless here on this earth. What do you think that the statement, taketh away, would mean in reference to those Christians who are stubborn, worldly, and therefore he is not able to use them? What do you think? The production of fruit in our lives is so that others can be saved. It is very important to our Father. Perhaps as you consider these things, it would be good for you to look at your life and think about how God sees you at this time. As we consider this, it can be life-threatening. When we get to a place in our Christian lives where we are unfruitful and barren, the Lord will have to deal with us so the plan for our lives will be pleasing to him. He will take corrective measures to effect the changes. The changes that are needed often results in chastisement and difficulties, so we will return to his will for our lives. The chastisement and difficulties will become more and more intense if we continue in our rebellion to his will. Proverbs chapter 29 and verse 1. He that being often reproved hardeneth his neck shall suddenly be destroyed, and that without remedy. Remember, the gardener is protecting the vineyard. His chastisement, if responded to with repentance, will help us to be fruitful for his glory. If, however, we choose to go on in our sin, we need to remember that 1 John 5:16 teaches us there is a sin unto death. Has the Lord been convicting you about the conditions of your life? If so, do not run from the conviction of the Holy Spirit. Instead of running from God, turn and run to him. After all, his chastisement is always a proof of his love and of your relationship to him. God used John in Revelation chapter 3, verse 19, to tell us, "As many as I love, I rebuke and chasten. Be zealous, therefore, and repent." Hebrews chapter 12 and verse 8, "But if you be without chastisement, whereof all are partakers, then are ye bastards and not sons." The gardener removes things from the branch that are not important and which damages the production. Anything that hinders the production of fruit must go. So it is in the life of the believer. When we allow things into our lives that hinder our walk with the Lord, then we are in danger of God's trouble. The Bible says in verse 2 of John 15, "And every branch that beareth fruit, he purgeth it, that it may bring forth more fruit." That sounds like it could be very painful. It isn't always easy to cut the junk from our lives, but if we do not do so, the Lord surely will. God gives us advice in Hebrews chapter 12 and verse 1. "Wherefore, seeing we also are compassed about with so great a cloud of witnesses, let us lay aside every weight and the sin which doth so easily beset us, and let us run with patience the race that is set before us." How is it that God purges the vine? He tells us very clearly in verse 3 that he does it by the word of God. John chapter 15 verse 3. "Now ye are clean through the word which I have spoken unto you." God tells us in James chapter 1 that the correction begins by looking into a mirror. The word of God reveals the problems. Hebrews chapter 4 verse 12. "For the word of God is quick and powerful and sharper than any two-edged sword, piercing even to the dividing asunder of soul and spirit, and the joints and marrow, and is a discerner of the thoughts and intents of the heart." Has the Lord been speaking to you through his word? If so, have you been heeding the call from the Lord? If that is not accomplished, then he will take further and far more drastic measures to accomplish his purpose. The vine has but one purpose, and that is that he uses us to produce fruit. The vine exists for that purpose. Without the fruit, the vine and all of its efforts are wasted. The true vine, the Lord Jesus, has a singular purpose, and that is to bear fruit to the glory of the Lord. The reason the vine desires to produce fruit is so that the vine dresser might receive the honor. When fruit is yielded in a vineyard, the vine, the branches, the soil, even the fruit does not get the credit. All the glory passes on to the gardener. So it is with the Lord Jesus. Everything he did and is doing is to glorify the Father. John chapter 4, verse 34. "Jesus saith unto them, My meat is to do the will of him that sent me, and to finish his work." This ought to be the burning desire of every child of God today. That is, to so live our lives that every waking minute is bringing glory to the Father in heaven. There is something wrong in anyone's life when there is no desire to bring glory and honor to the God who loves us, sustains us, and cares for us along the way. The vine itself does not bear fruit alone. It is through the branches that the fruit is produced. The vine supplies its life through the branches so that the fruit will be produced. According to verse 2, the branch must be attached to the vine. If you are not in the vine, then there is no way for you to receive the vine's life. This is all about a vital union between the believer and the Lord Jesus Christ, the true vine. We must recognize our standing today. If we are in the vine, then our old man has been crucified, and we have been raised to walk a new life in Jesus. Verse 4 and 5. In verse 4 and 5, the branch must abide in the vine. That is, we must maintain a close fellowship with the vine if he is to live through us and produce his fruit. We must be in his will. There is no condition where we are partially in that will. This is only accomplished by abiding in him. Psalm 91, verse 1. He that dwelleth in the secret place of the Most High shall abide under the shadow of the Almighty. How do we abide under the shadow of the Almighty? We abide in His Word and in His will. We study the Word and obey it. We deny ourselves that which is not pleasing to our Father. The closer we abide to the vine, the more life can flow through us to produce the fruit He desires and that is needed for His will to be done. The fruit is produced by the Holy Spirit, so those who are lost in sin will desire that fruit and come to Christ to be saved. Is there any wonder that so many Christian lives are fruitless and barren? How would you describe your life today? Are you bearing much fruit for the Lord? If the branch will simply abide in the vine, then the vine will most certainly produce its fruit. If we yield to Him, He will live through your life and mine. 1 Thessalonians 5, verse 24. Faithful is He that calleth you, who will also do it. What is it that the Bible means when we speak of this fruit? What will be produced in our lives when we yield to the will of the Father? How will we know if fruit is being produced through us? One of the things that He will do is He sanctifies us. That is, we become more like Him. Colossians chapter 1 and verse 10. That you might walk worthy of the Lord unto all pleasing, being fruitful in every good work and increasing in the knowledge of God. He sanctifies us. He sets us apart. Then He begins to work in our lives so that our conduct will be what He wants it to be. Galatians chapter 5, verse 22 and 23. But the fruit of the Spirit is love, joy, peace, long-suffering, gentleness, goodness, faith, meekness, temperance. Against such there is no law. Then, because of the fruit that God produces, we will carry a burden like He had. John chapter 20, verse 21. Then said Jesus to them again, Peace be unto you. As my Father hath sent me, even so send I you. John chapter 5, verse 34. But I receive not testimony from man, but these things I say that you might be saved. When we are abiding in the vine and He is producing His life in us, we can rest assured that the fruit that is produced will bring honor and glory to the Lord. This is amazing truth. Again, this is not the responsibility of the branch. Some will produce much, some will produce little. The production depends upon the will and the work of the vine, the Lord Jesus Christ. Our duty is to abide. It is clear, according to verse 2 and verse 8, that God anticipates a steady progression in the level of our fruitfulness. He wants to use us more and more. Remember, to abide in the vine is to be what He wants us to be, is to obey His word and follow according to what He has told us we must do. Look at verse 6. Not every branch abides in the vine as it should. Here we find the branch is still attached, but it has ceased to draw life from the vine's provision. Perhaps that is because the branch, for some reason, is not receiving that life. It is also good to remember here that God sees our heart. He knows us internally, not just what we want the world to see, but what He knows. Sometimes, as a result of sin, the believer cannot bear fruit because the Spirit is grieved. The Holy Spirit works in our lives to bear that fruit. What does He know? If the branch becomes fruitless, it will wither away. When this happens, there will be certain results. First of all, in the believer, there is a loss of fellowship. The branch will be taken away, but does not cease to be a branch. The gift of God that we receive when we become a branch by faith in the shed blood of the Lord Jesus is eternal life. God's word says eternal life. John chapter 10, verse 28 and 29. And I give unto them eternal life, and they shall never perish, neither shall any man pluck them out of my hand. My Father which gave them me is greater than all, and no man is able to pluck them out of my Father's hand. The withered branch still possesses the same nature as the vine, but it has become useless, possessing no life. It is dead, and the branch is dried up. This describes many Christians. It didn't used to be this way, but now there is deadness where there used to be life. There is weakness where there used to be power. There is emptiness where there used to be fullness. When this life is over, there will be many who name the name of Jesus and were unfruitful. 1 Corinthians chapter 3, verse 13 through 15 reveals that they will experience the complete loss of reward. Many think they will be content just to get to heaven, but there should be a desire to have rewards to place before the Lord in thankfulness for who He is and what He has done. I wonder, will people be ashamed when they stand before the Lord Jesus? All that He has done for us, His scars in His hands, in His head, in His feet, and we have nothing there to show for our lives after we were saved. Will it not bring shame to us when we hear God say to others, "Well done, my faithful servant"? Those who abide in the true vine can rest assured of certain precious and sure promises. John 14, verse 13 and 14. "And whatsoever you shall ask in my name, that will I do, that the Father may be glorified in the Son. If you shall ask anything in my name, I will do it." To ask anything in His name would be that we ask that it be done according to His will. There have been times when I received answers to prayer before I finished praying. There are also prayer requests that I have not been given and for which I continue to pray even after years of doing so. God always answers prayer. Because He knows best, the answer may be no, or perhaps later. One man said that God often writes across our path. I will explain later. Why would the father bless his disobedient child? Proverbs chapter 28, verse 9. "He that turneth away his ear from hearing the law, even his prayer shall be an abomination." Why? When we are abiding as we should be, and we are drawing our life from Him, then His will be our will. Before we can expect our Father to listen, we must believe that His will is best. We can boldly ask, but our heart must know and believe that He knows best. And because of that, we must believe and want His will to be done. Luke chapter 22 and verse 42. Jesus was praying in the garden before He was to be crucified. He prayed, saying, "Father, if Thou be willing, remove this cup from me. Nevertheless, not my will, but Thine be done." The amazing thing is that He was doing it for us. He was willing to die for us. He was willing to be separated from the Father because He was bearing our sin. In verse 9, we see the reason. It's an unending love. Jesus loves all men always, but those who are abiding in Him have entered into a special, ever-deepening relationship with Him. Jesus said to Nicodemus, "Ye must be born again." Why? So that he could be freed from the penalty of sin and look forward to heaven, where those who have been born into His family will be with the Father and the Son forever. This is the promise of the vine to the branches. Then in verse 11, we see another part of this that is so precious. It is an uncommon joy. Joy is not happiness which depends upon happenings. It's a deep settled inner pleasure. It is the deep settled assurance and confidence in our relationship with the Father and with His Christ that fills the heart with joy unspeakable and full of glory. It is the reason we want to serve the Lord. The joy is divine in nature. It originates with God and is only given by God. It is absolutely unaffected by earthly or material things. Jesus loves all men always, but those who are abiding in him have entered into a special, ever-deepening relationship with him. This is the promise of the vine to the branches. Joy is not happiness, which depends upon happenings. It is the deep, settled assurance and confidence in our relationship with the Father and his Christ that fills the heart with joy unspeakable and full of glory. Joy is not dependent upon happiness. God's joy abides at all times, even the most difficult. Joy is the product of faith. When we are assured of our standing in Christ, joy is the result. Joy in the Lord produces faithfulness to him. Nehemiah chapter 8, verse 10. For the joy of the Lord is your strength. His joy is our strength and that which gives us courage for the battles. Let me say again, Jesus is the true vine. His desire is to live through your life so that you might bear fruit unto the Heavenly Father. Are you in the vine? Have you ever been saved? If you are sure you are saved, then are you abiding in the vine? If you are saved, you will have peace. You will be ready knowing that Jesus is your Savior and heaven will be your home. Are you sure you have the peace with God and are ready for him to return? To be sure, we must first recognize from the truth of God's word that we are born sinners. We cannot change that. No man or church can change that. We must realize from the scripture that Jesus is the only way to be saved from the wrath of God. John chapter 3, verse 36. He that believeth on the Son hath everlasting life, and he that believeth not the Son shall not see life, but the wrath of God abideth on him. Then when we recognize these truths, we must repent. What have you really been trusting? Your personal righteous deeds? Your church? Your church's baptism? Ephesians chapter 2, verse 8 and 9. For by grace are you saved through faith, and that not of yourselves. It is the gift of God, not of works, lest any man should boast. We must repent and turn from those things that we have been trusting to trusting only in the Lord Jesus. John chapter 3, verse 16. For God so loved the world that he gave his only begotten Son, that whosoever believeth in him should not perish, but have everlasting life. Receive Jesus Christ by grace through faith, believing that he died for you. Then we need to respond and thank him for saving our soul. Where do you stand with Jesus today?
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Begin to worship Him. Begin to talk to God. 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

is from a tank for her. 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

0: for Thanksgiving. Thank you, God, this beautiful Sunday morning, the 19th day of July 2026. You're on to your Super Sunday Morning Show. Kerr Green is my name. And 3 more minutes time before it becomes the night hour of the day.
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If you're here to follow us across socials, go do so right now. 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My name is Kelgrain. Yes, what are you grateful to God for? I know you've got something that you're grateful to God for. Yes, a whole lot actually for the gift of life. Yes, just thank God for life, that you are alive today, you are healthy, and you're able to see a new day is, a very big and huge reason to be grateful to God for. Protection and safety also. I mean, that you're safe, you're free from sickness, seeing dangers, accidents. These are reasons to be grateful to God for. And, blessings, provisions, and blessings also. You can thank God for, shelter.

0: mercy is just anything. So what are you grateful to God for? Call me up. Vary phone number 0705-512-9881, 0705-572-7881, 0902-672-2592, which also doubles as the WhatsApp number. For text, 0707-895-0331. It is the 19th day of July 2026, and you know July has got 31 days, so give and take, got 12 days left for the month of July. Definitely, there's something that you are grateful for, there's something that you're thankful for, and there's something that you're happy for. So let's share today on the show, your Super Sunday Morning Show. Jesus. Time check, it's a 9 on the dot. I'm still here. Carol Green is my name. I say to you, good morning.
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0: And yes, we shall overcome the challenges, the problems, the wahala. We definitely will triumph past these issues. Da'ehi with I Overcame. 21 minutes past the hour of 10 on your One Family One Radio Super 88.1 FM. Kel Green is my name. It's time for us to bring you some of the stories trending across the globe at this time.
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0: very good morning to you once again. Let's bring you some of the stories trending right about now. Thousands of families across northern Nigeria continue to face worsening food insecurity as rising inflation, high transportation costs, and insecurity push the prices of essential food items beyond the reach of many households. Humanitarian organizations have expressed concern over increasing cases of child malnutrition and are calling on both the government and development partners to scale up emergency food assistance and strengthen agricultural support programs to improve food production and access. In Edo State, the state government has reaffirmed its commitment to improving infrastructure across the state with ongoing road rehabilitation and drainage projects aimed at easing transportation, reducing flooding, and boosting economic activities. Residents have, however, urged contractors to ensure that the projects are completed on schedule to minimize inconvenience to commuters and businesses. Nigeria has completed the voluntary evacuation of 1,490 of its citizens from South Africa following recent xenophobic attacks in that country. The final evacuation flight arrived with more than 300 Nigerians from Johannesburg. Nigerian authorities say the exercise was carried out to ensure the safety of affected citizens, while both countries continue diplomatic engagement aimed at preventing future attacks on foreign nationals. Across Africa, financial experts are closely monitoring pressure on several currencies, including the Nigerian naira, the Ghanaian cedi, and the Ugandan shilling. Analysts say strong demand for the US dollar and global economic uncertainties continue to weigh on the currencies, while Kenya and Zambia are expected to experience relatively more stable exchange rates in the near term. And lastly, in sports, England secured third place at the 2026 FIFA World Cup after defeating France 6-4 in a very thrilling tournament. Bukayo Saka scored three goals as the Three Lions finished the tournament on a high. Attention now shifts to the World Cup final later today, where Spain will face defending champions Argentina in what promises to be an exciting contest for football's biggest prize. That does it. Some of the biggest stories trending at this time. It's 24 minutes past the hour of 10. My name is Carol Green. Good morning.
1: You and the heartbeat. Welcome. Keep it locked in Super 88.1.
2: Stand by. 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
3: 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And he's got you locked on. 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

0: 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Music, 10:45, studio time, Sunday the 19th of July, 2026. Kerrigan is my name. Good morning to you once again.
1: Good morning, my neighbor!
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3: 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Yeah. 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
0: Yes, good morning to you, and you hearing the sound of my voice. Good morning from Benin City, Nigeria. You're on to Super FM 88.1. Of course, we're broadcasting live from the beautiful city of Benin. And we've been doing this for 4 years. And big ups to you, listeners, fans, everybody, making us super on a daily basis. And you know, we're here to redefining radio broadcast like it should be. And that we've been doing with your support. So we say thank you.
4: 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Welcome.
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0: Now, let me ask you a question. How effective or fluent can you speak your language? Yes. How effective or fluent can you go, you know, in terms of speaking your language? What's the level of your fluency as to speaking your native language? Yeah, your local dialect, your indigenous language, your mother tongue. Yeah. Are you fluent? Because someone did say something recently that one or anyone who cannot effectively speak their language should be ashamed of themselves. And that's got people talking on socials. So I'm saying, yeah, it's true. I mean, you should be able, especially as an adult, you know, you should be able to speak your local dialect. If you can't, according to this person, then you should be ashamed of yourself. I wouldn't know if you do agree with that, if you belong to that school of thoughts, or if you don't, if you believe that it's not a duty or a must, it's a personal choice as to speaking one's native language. So language is what we shall be discussing on the other side of 11, just let's say 12 plus minutes from now. Let's talk about indigenous language. How far can you go? Are you effective? What's the level of your fluency? Is it 20% like some of us? Is it 30? Is it 50? Is it 100 over 100? And let's, you know, of course, find out how important our indigenous language, you know, are to us in terms of preserving our cultural identity, our heritage, and even traditions. And let's see if we can, you know, have a balance in terms of conversation on whether speaking one's mother tongue is a personal responsibility or a matter of individual circumstances. Yeah, so let's get your take. That on the flip side of 11, let's talk about language, indigenous language. Yeah, not the very, very popular languages that we know of, like the likes of the English of this world, the French, the Portuguese, and no. Talking about our indigenous language. So what's the level of your fluency? We discuss that on the flip side of 11 today on Let's Talk. When I come back right after this short music break, we bring you Today in History.
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0: today in history, coming up right after this one.
1: Stand by. I'll be right there.
2: He knows your music. He speaks your mind. And he's got you locked on. Call him.
3: Cal Calgren.
0: Yes, this day in history, 19th July. On this day, 1553, Mary I replaces Lady Jane Grey as Queen of England. Also known as Bloody Mary, due to her brutal persecution of Protestants, Mary I was the only child of Catherine of Aragon and Henry III. On this day, 1848, Seneca Falls Convention begins, one of the first women's rights conventions to be held in American history. The two-day convention attracted 300 women and men who protested the social, economic, and political discrimination American women faced. On this day, 1870, Franco-Prussian War starts. The war involving France under Napoleon and the Kingdom of Prussia began with French declaration of war. The war lasted for 9 months and ended with a German victory. On this day, 1900, Paris Metro opens, one of the densest metros in the world and the second largest metro in Europe. The first line of the Paris Metro opened during the World

0: poor construction and the overloading of the three-year-old building. Lastly, on this day, 2011, former British Prime Minister David Cameron visited Nigeria to hold talks on trade and democracy with then-President Goodluck Jonathan at the State House in Lagos. And that does it today in history. Time check, it's just a minute past the hour of 11. In a few minutes' time, we shall be discussing about our indigenous languages. How well can you speak your language? Stay here on your One Family, One Radio.
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0: Mr. and Mrs. K.A. Yamo with this beautiful indigenous sounds. Now, we cannot talk about indigenous languages without playing you indigenous song, or, you know, maybe to couple it with an indigenous liner.
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0: Aha! 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We are Super FM. My name is Kelgren. Time check 16 minutes past the hour of 11. Right now, the 11th hour of the day, 19th of July, 2026. Yes, let's discuss our local dialects, our local languages, our mother tongue, our fluent. Can you speak your language? Is it a theme of shame? Because someone did say that, well, if you as an adult cannot express yourself using your local dialect, then you should be ashamed of yourself. I mean, he did say that on the socials, and that got many Nigerians talking. So I felt we should have this discussion on radio at this time.
2: Stand by. I'll be right there.
3: He knows your music. He speaks your mind. And he's got you locked on. Call him.
4: Kel Kelgren.
0: Yes, that's my name, Kelgren. Okay, now, if I should ask you what's a language, I mean, many people will tell you, right? Language is more, or language is a means of communication. Yeah, they would say that. I mean, you're correct, actually. But for some, it's much more than a means of communication. It carries history. Language carries history. It carries tradition, values, and identity. Mm-hmm. Yeah. Many people would define language as that. Now, look, it's beyond just a means of communicating with one another, because that form of communication, that language, there is a history behind it. There is a tradition behind it, values and identity of a people behind it. All right? Now, across the world, many indigenous languages are under threat. Yes, I mean, it's not news. So many languages are going into extinction because younger generations are increasingly adopting dominant languages like English, French, Portuguese, Arabic, and, you know, so many other dominant languages. And putting at risk so many indigenous languages in our world. So many are close to extinction because people no longer speak them. For some, they are so ashamed to identify with their language. I won't know why, but there are some people like that. Now, a recent social media debate reignited this discourse after a man argued that any grown adult who cannot speak their indigenous language should be ashamed of themselves. Okay? I wouldn't know if he's referring to you, but he did say that on socials, that any grown adult that cannot speak or cannot express themselves in their indigenous language should be ashamed of themselves. Now, that comment attracted both support and criticism, and of course, raising a very pertinent question: is speaking your mother tongue a duty or simply a personal choice? Now, there are supporters actually who believe that speaking one's indigenous language is a responsibility, that it is your duty. It is your responsibility. You, hearing the sound of my voice, that it is your duty to speak your local dialect, your language. It's a duty. It's not a thing of choice. You owe yourself that duty, that responsibility to speak your language and fluently. All right. Now, they argue that language is a key part of cultural identity. And when people stop speaking it, they risk losing traditions, they risk losing history and even sense of belonging. So, knowing how crucial, how important it is, you owe yourself that duty and responsibility to speak your indigenous language. Now, they also point out that parents and communities have a lot of role, like a huge role to play in passing their language on to future generations. Now, if each generation neglects its mother tongue, many indigenous languages could eventually disappear. And sadly, some are close to extinction. Some are close to disappearing from the surface of the earth. Now, some also believe that speaking your native language fosters family ties. There's this bond with families if you speak your language, especially with older relatives who may not be fluent in English or maybe any other widely spoken languages. So when you can speak it, you have this means or mode of communicating with them. There's this bond, these ties. For instance, you speaking with, let's say, your granny or your grandpa or your big aunt, all right? That there is this bond, there's this family relationship, that closeness, that ties that you share, that you have when you share or speak your local dialect or your language with, you know, your relations, especially older relatives. But there are those who believe, nah, come on, it's not a duty. I owe nobody a duty, a responsibility, just a thing of choice. It's a personal choice. No one should compel me. I shouldn't be under any form of compression to speak my language. All right? Now, they argue that people should not be judged for not speaking their indigenous language. Now, they say many people grew up in homes where just English or maybe another language was spoken, attended schools that discouraged indigenous languages, or were raised far from their ancestral communities. Yeah, so that's their argument. Now, look, not everybody that have that opportunity to grow up, you know, around those who can or who were able to speak their language. And some grew up outside those who share the same language with them. Right? And even schools, there are some schools even to this day, they discourage, you know, local languages in terms of you as a student or people speaking it in class. You will be penalized. The term is vernacular, tautology, and many have been punished for such. Right? So, for those who have this form of argument saying that it should be a thing of personal choice, let me decide. Not be compelled to saying that it's my responsibility. And they also said that some persons, actually, some individuals come from multicultural families where several indigenous languages are spoken, making it difficult to become fluent in any one of them. Imagine the mom is language A, the dad is language B, and their neighbor is language C. So, which should they pick? Now, others may understand their native language, but struggle to speak it confidently and fluently. Now, I did ask before now, how fluent are you in speaking your mother tongue, your local language? How fluent? What's the level of your fluency? If we were to measure your fluency, is it 20? Is it 50%? Is it 100%? Is it 80? Is it 70? How fluent are you in speaking your local language? So critics of the duty argument also believe that respect for one's culture is not measured just by language. That because one speaks the language or can express themselves in speaking the language doesn't mean that they respect their culture or their tradition. There are people we've seen in recent times who talk down at their own tradition and culture. And trust me, most of them can express themselves very, very well, fluently. So they are saying that, look, that someone can speak their language, it's not realistic to saying that they respect that language. So you cannot measure that with, okay, because I can speak my language, it means or implies that I respect my language. A person can value their heritage through their actions, through their traditions, and support for their community, even if they are not fluent in the language. So where do you belong? Speaking your indigenous language, should it be a duty, or a must, or a personal choice? Should every adult make an effort to learn and speak their indigenous language, regardless of how they were raised? So it doesn't matter whether you grew up amongst those who can speak your language. You must. You owe yourself that duty and responsibility to learn it, especially as an adult. So should every adult make that effort to learn and speak effectively and fluently their indigenous language? Now, if someone maybe grew up unable to speak their mother tongue, who bears greater responsibility? Is it the individual in question or the parents? Maybe they didn't teach them, or they weren't taught, or maybe the society. So who should we blame, or who should you blame, if you come across someone who cannot speak their language? Would you blame the person, their parents, or maybe the general society? Can a person still be proud of and connected to their cultural heritage even if they cannot speak their indigenous language? Let's hear from you. 0705-512-9881. 0705-572-7881. 0902-672-2592. Let's hear from you. What's your own language, your indigenous language? What language do you speak? And can you speak it fluently? Yes, let's test your level of fluency in your language. But then again, should one be ashamed of themselves if they cannot communicate or speak their indigenous language? Call me up and make your contributions know right about now. 0705-512-9881. 0705-572-7881. 0902-672-2592. Hola, good morning. All right, please call back. 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Talking about indigenous language today on the show, how far, how well can you speak your language? Yes, can you speak it effectively? Or maybe you're trying. And should one be ashamed of themselves if they cannot speak their language? Because someone did say on social that if you cannot speak your language as an adult, then you should be ashamed of yourself. Do you agree with that? You think, yeah, that's the right thing to say. Okay? Now, if someone cannot speak their language, should we blame them? Should we blame their parents? Should we blame the society? Let's talk. Good morning.
4: Hello.
0: Yes, good morning.
4: Hello. Oga Kegui.
0: Yes, Biggie Wire.
4: I greet you, sir.
0: Good morning to you, Biggie.
4: Good morning to you, sir. Happy Sunday.
0: Same to you.
4: Okay. Number one.
0: First off, Biggie, can you speak your language?
4: Yes, now. Thomas, everyone, are we? Yes, now. I have been speaking very well. Papa, the new boy.
0: Nice one. All right. So, your take on this indigenous language?
4: Yeah. It's true. If you can't speak your language, I think you need to be ashamed of yourself.
0: Oh, really?
4: Yes, now. Okay. Why are you good? As in, before you became any funny, all this Spanish and the rest, French and the rest, you're supposed to know how to speak your language very well. You understand?
0: Okay.
4: It's so sad most time when I see people, they don't know how to speak their language. You'll be using that your language to talk to them, it'll be using English to reply you back.
0: Okay, but should we blame them? What about if they maybe they grew up in a multicultural environment where no different language are spoken, so they cannot pick one?
4: Do you know the problem we have is that in this part of the world, we don't value our language.
0: Oh, really? Okay.
4: We don't value our language at all in this part of the world.
0: What's the reason for such? Why?
4: The reason is that most times we feel that speaking our language is that we are local.
0: Okay.
4: You understand? Like, personally, I mean, most time when I call on radio, speak my language most times, I've got a call, someone say, we have the book, but they speak English well, they speak in a language sometimes, they make me feel, say, you know, you're good school at all. You understand? I tell a person, no, you're supposed to speak your language, let the people know where you are from. You understand? Speaking your language make you this type of company, this show. This guy like from Benin, but this guy, this lady's from the is from the east, or this lady's from the south, or this lady from the west. You understand?
0: Okay.
4: You're not speaking your language. And there was that was last year, last US. People that came out that 2 years from now. I think people will not be speaking language that much in this country again. Because you see the type of name. Back then, you see name people bear someone bearing the Osawa or someone bearing Shukudi. The other one bearing Ayo. You know that, okay, this person is from Benin, this other person is from Ibo, this other person is from Yoruba, or someone's bearing Ahmed. But this day, bearing someone bearing Alfred, Sandra, Kustefa, you don't even know where they are from. You understand?
0: Okay.
4: We need to be our language name and speak our language very well so that we know we are from, so we will not miss our roots. Thank you and God bless you.
0: All right, thank you very much, Biggie. Saying that some people are no longer interested in associating with their language because they think it makes one primitive. Okay, now let me address this, what you just said, which is true actually. Now, being local has nothing to do with primitiveness. I know in the society we find ourselves, people think, okay, when you hear one is local, then they are primitive. That's the stigma that people attach to be local. You are local in an environment that you grew up in, that you are familiar with. That's your locality. It has nothing to do with primitiveness, okay? So when someone tells me, for instance, that I'm being local, I wouldn't pick offense, except they don't know what being local is, okay? So that you are local doesn't mean that you are primitive. It's two different things, okay? And you should speak your language. There are people I've met, professors, very sound people of intellect. Okay? They speak their language fluently. They express themselves in their mother tongue very, very well. It's something that you should be proud of. It's not something that you should demean or relegate. Is something to be proud of. It shows that you are multilingual. If you can speak your indigenous language alongside any other language, you should be proud of yourselves. Like, seriously, you should. In China, they don't speak English in China. And it's sad when people think the level of one's intelligence is speaking a certain language. Let me not put any language to this discourse. You still live in the past if you still have that notion. That to measure one's intelligence is how they communicate in certain language. It's so wrong. That's why from some persons, they'll be calling for, you know, an overhaul of our curriculum, whereby a certain language is not used to judge us or to judge people. In China, they don't speak English. The facilities I'm using right now, right here, they're made from China. They don't speak English. So let's not use one's language or the language they speak to judge them, okay?
5: Okay.
0: Good morning.
5: Good morning, my brother.
0: Yes, good morning, Mr. USA.
5: Thank you, my dear.
0: Good to have you, sir.
5: Yes, if you want to accuse person guilty of this issue you are discussing, but that is the press itself.
0: The press?
5: Have you not heard? Yes.
0: Okay.
5: Have you not heard of case? Now, let me give you an example. When this governor was coming, I don't want to mention the station, the journalists were busy saying, we need someone that can speak good English. Can you imagine? Can you imagine? You know, when I keep on complaining that the people that went to school that were number one problem, people don't understand though. They think I don't want to be accused of myself, I'm not educated. It is due to my understanding of education. That is why I'm always telling you people that we're educated and civilized people. This is not the reason. This is the origin of what I do every day on radio. Listen to Donald Trump. What is the kind of English he speaks? If I do it here, many of you will also come and say, yes, listen to what he's saying. My dear, that you can speak another man's language is never, and I repeat, it's never an evidence of intelligence.
0: Okay.
5: It's an evidence of how primitive we are. I give you an example. When these people came here to colonize us, we got to a period we said, no, they have destroyed our culture and way of reasoning. The other liberals in it, they did. Why did we not develop? Or accept one of these languages spoken in our country. Go to Italy. They have several languages, but they were able to have one Italian language. The German, the impact. In United Kingdom, English cooking in Irish London is a bit different from the ones cooking in central London.
0: True.
5: Why would they say he's already embarrassing himself? He keeps on blaming a white man for everything. My dear, let me tell you, our people are created by God. We are very intelligent. The problem is with these educated people, the primitive way we raise
0: Let's leave the intelligence aspect right now to, you know, what's the fulcrum of this discourse today. So is speaking one's indigenous language, is it a duty, a must, or a personal choice?
5: In fact, it is something naturally we should be doing with joy.
0: Okay.
5: That is a deal in the past. No matter how well educated, you see a professor speaking his language. But we the Benin say, oh, you are making a mistake, yes, can I help you? When it comes to the real English, they can't go foul. As I will see them, after some of the next thing, we go to Pidgin. There you are. But the message was the American matter at all. Now we can see a white man's language is an evidence that we have chosen to be conquered forever when it comes to language.
0: All right, thank you. And we very
5: have to speak English when necessary, and I hope we should encourage our individual cultural languages.
0: Exactly.
5: Good morning, and good.
0: Bless you too, Mr. USA. Yes. Hola, good morning.
6: Hello, good morning.
0: Good morning. Yes, Super FM. What's your name?
6: My name is Michael from Sapler Road.
0: Okay, from Sapler Road, right?
6: Yeah.
0: All right. Michael, first off, can you speak your indigenous language?
6: Yes, I can.
0: How fluent are you?
6: Very, very fluent. We need parables to give you.
0: No, please don't. All right, go ahead. Talk to us.
6: The issue about language, I will first of all answer the side that you said, who are we to blame?
0: Mm-hmm.
6: Number one, we blame the government.
0: Government.
6: Let me explain.
0: Okay.
6: I remember when we were in primary school, I know the numbers of cane we received because we speak our dialect. In short, they flogged us to the extent that they flogged the language out of our mouth. And third, the smart students are identified, not because they do better than others, but because they speak good English, better English.
0: Okay.
6: You understand? Mm. So a situation when a government encourages a foreign language, the parents with them follow suit. You see people now wanting to change their children. No, my children, no, they can't go to this school. They cannot be, that school, they are not, they can't speak good English. It's not supposed to be a criteria.
0: Mm.
6: That's number one.
0: Okay.
6: And so, that is so somebody that is able to speak their own language. My brother, I know how to speak my language, but I don't know how it happened because it's a mother tongue.
0: Mm.
6: You don't even know when you are part of it. As small as 3 years,
0: but
6: somebody's already.
0: You grew up around those who can speak your language, right? You grew up around
6: your Yes. There are people in a community when everybody can speak it.
0: Okay. So,
6: and even back then, even in this town in Benin, I know a lot of Igbo women. When they speak Benin, you will be surprised.
0: Mm.
6: At least, even when you were not born in your home, you were born in a state, in a locality that they speak their language. You can still learn that as one of the languages of Nigeria.
0: Mm.
6: Because when you go to school then, Emma Guerrero and the rest, they teach you their language. But you see teachers slugging it out of their mouth. And now we are not stuck, and government want to push us to go and start learning it. It's already out of our mouth.
0: Mm.
6: Oh, the issue is critical. I don't know who to blame, in short.
0: Okay.
6: Because as I can tell you now, I am married to a woman that is not even my child. And funny enough, she was even raised in this town. And her own language, she can speak it too. But for the fact that she's not residing there, she doesn't find it very easy to speak it. She can speak it very fluently, but it's not. She doesn't find it that interesting to start speaking it. Because forever a long time, you've left your place. You are supposed to be in Benin and start learning the language of the Beninese. So the thing is, we are in stock, my brother. I don't know who to blame.
0: So as a people, we should encourage ourselves to speak indigenous language so they don't go into extinction.
6: Yes, we should be encouraging them, but government, we need to kind of reduce this promotion of English language.
0: Mm.
6: If the press can even continue speaking a dialect, at least even in this area of the city, there are stations where you can be like, when you tune it, it's language you are hearing. I mean, it's a good go.
0: Mm.
6: You understand? So, those are some of the things, yeah.
0: All right. Nice one. Thank you very much.
6: All right. Thank you.
0: Okay. Well, yes, government to be blamed because it seems over time they've encouraged a certain language, English language, over indigenous language. And, you know, Mr. U.S. also talked about the press and all that. Anyway, let's take more calls. Good morning.
7: Hello.
0: Yeah.
7: It's Biggie Akoba.
0: Okay, Biggie.
7: That made that man, you're also not true. You know, I made a flock before school back then. As you have must speak Benin like this, or speak Pidgin, after another flock of there, not be small. And the thing is that, let me talk one thing now. You see, the if you talk about the government aspect, they blame too much for government aspect.
0: Okay.
7: And the way and manner, you see our leaders, if they want to address the nation, for you to speak now, so that we have someone to interpret for them. Travel to, like, brothers, the Portuguese country, all those French countries, you see that leaders don't want to address the nation, they speak their language. They will, you see, someone interpreting what they are saying to the rest
0: Biggie, we know that English is our official language. Now, the fact that it's our official language is no yastic for us to relegate, you know, our indigenous language, because the fulcrum right now is for us to encourage and speak our indigenous language,
7: okay,
0: even though English is our official language.
7: I know. Yeah. See, this English is our official language, so now don't forget I'm wrong.
0: Okay.
7: You understand? If they will pamper this PG English very well in this country, you see, if you listen to most of these Ghana guys' songs, now most of them speak PG. Even some white, most of some white people now will feature in our song. Most of them speak PG.
0: Mm.
7: You understand? Now, but we, if they said I have the language now, we don't value it.
0: Okay.
7: You understand? If you break English, our official language, but through our pidgin, someone speaking pidgin is local. That is not supposed to be so. That's why our language now, everyone is supposed to speak our own local language.
0: When they say it's local, it's nothing to pick offense for, because it's our local language. It's local to us, so it's local. So they are correct. Do not pick offense when someone say you're local, when you speak
7: I know, but some public function, since some people like you speak English in some public function now, so we all look depressing somehow.
0: Okay.
7: You understand? Those things very wrong. That's why when people are not even having depressed, they will speak our language in some place. Thank you and God bless you.
0: Thank you very much, Biggie, for that additional thought. And yes, the Pidgin language is gaining global attention. I see sometimes some influencers in the West, you know, trying to speak the language and all that. So it's gaining that global recognition, that global attention. And even in recent times, some words in English language were adopted into the Oxford Dictionary. So it's getting that global appeal, right? So we should encourage it, maybe. Good morning.
8: Yeah, hello, good morning.
0: Yes, good morning. What's your name?
8: This is Sunday from South
0: Africa. Sunday, on a Sunday morning. Good to have you.
8: Yeah, how is the work?
0: Well, very fine. Going smoothly.
8: All right.
0: All right.
8: So for this, but I didn't enter the class very early, but from some of the comments...
0: We're talking about indigenous language. Yes, talking about indigenous language.
8: Yes.
0: If speaking one's indigenous language should be a duty or a thing of personal choice.
8: Well, to me, indigenous language is supposed to be a compulsory language that we speak.
0: Okay.
8: Yes. It's supposed to be a compulsory. It's not a thing of choice. So the aspect of people blaming government, I don't think issue of indigenous language is a government issue. You know, as a children coming up, the first teacher they have is the parent. The parent is supposed to be teaching them indigenous language as they are growing up. So mostly beneath, as we speak, Benin people, they doesn't use it. Is hard for you to see Benin
0: some people
8: bring up their children with language.
0: Some people, okay, I don't want us to make a general statement. Some people, not just a tribe. Some people.
8: Yes, let us put it like that. Some people, sorry.
0: Okay.
8: Let's just put it like that. Some people, they doesn't bring up their children from home with indigenous language as they are growing up. They like using English language to bring up their children, which is not good. So how will the people blame the government? No, it's supposed to, indigenous language supposed to start from home, from the parents.
0: Okay.
8: Because they are the first teacher who's supposed to teach their children indigenous language as they are growing up. then they will maximize it.
0: Okay.
8: So if there is any other thing that the government should add, it should be a little.
0: All right.
8: Yes, that's what I just see for there.
0: All right, thank you very much. Beautiful thoughts you just shared with us on the show. Thank you. After all, charity, they say, begins from home. So parents should be held responsible. Teach your child, teach your kids, your children how to speak your local dialect. Some parents cannot even speak it. So how do you give out what you don't have? I mean, let's take more calls. Hello, good morning.
9: Yes, my brother. Do you know where I called back?
0: Okay.
9: You know the first condition when you secure your independence is your language. Has anybody ever told you people this? In the course of my private international research, I discovered a lot of things that Obama has gotten it wrong. Do you know when the Americans got their independence? George Washington, Japan said Adam, the early world political leaders in the United States. They all agreed that to continue with British language or English language was a foolish way of telling the British people that they don't know the meaning of independence. That was how they started developing what you now call American English. Go and check this thing I'm telling you on radio. In our own case, if you have seen my life, you would have seen where I had to deliberately bring in my own idea, explaining in brackets. Because this idea of saying you must write what a white man is written, and we are claiming we are independent, can't you see what ignorance can do to us? Any nation that brought their independence without that nation securing her independence, and I think continue with the language of your colonial master is an illusion. And this is why today is very easy for the British to keep on controlling us forever. Can't you see anything want to do worse and meet those people?
0: Right.
9: And they have a way of dribbling us. And our user ignorant will say, the matter has already decided. Please,
0: right.
9: It is good to encourage our indigenous languages.
0: All right. Thank you very much, and good morning once again, Mr. USA from St. Xavier. Good morning.
10: Hello, good morning.
0: Yes, good morning. That's our radio papa.
10: Yeah, you are absolutely correct.
0: Thank you very much, sir. Good to have you.
10: I missed you for the past two Sundays.
0: And I missed you, listeners, also. I'm here, back, hale and hearty.
10: Yes. I hope that will not stay long like this again.
0: No. At least, not for now.
10: Yes, we have to be blamed.
0: Whether government, this society.
10: Yes, this society completely.
0: Okay.
10: You can see one of the advertisements in your radio there. Baby, how are you? Are they fine?
0: Oh.
10: Yes, we must, if you can see this one, you're
0: good.
10: Yeah? You can see when somebody hear of this one, then it means... the person is not brilliant. So if we cannot speak good English, then that person is not clever. So that is the reason. For me, I speak not even my own language. I speak my community dialect.
0: Wow.
10: And why did this happen? I was brought up outside the community. You know where I was brought up. So but what my father did, every long holiday, we just carry all of us and meet our grandfather's parents and we stay with them. So those one cannot communicate even in prison English. So we begin to learn and then learn and learn perfectly. Today I can communicate when I'm in the East. All the radio I tune to mostly are the Igbo speaking radios. So just to gather more because languages change every time. You have to modernize languages.
0: True. But Mr. Obioma, good for you, sir, that you can speak your indigenous language and even your local dialect. Very good for you. So is this same for your children? Can they also express themselves in your own indigenous language?
10: Yes.
0: Can they do same?
10: 60% can do that. Then 40%, no. Okay. They can just, floor language. Even one, I begin to quarrel with one. I say, why can't you speak? You speak Igbo language. Your father and your mother speak Igbo language. He now asks me, you want me to go to the best school? And you want me to go to the best primary, secondary, and university? And you don't want me to speak Igbo language? Am I going backward or forward? It's just a question. So myself, I was even confused to give answer. We have to. It's important, very, very important for one to speak his own dialect or language.
0: Okay.
10: My cousin, nearly died in the Nigerian war. But because he knows how to speak Igbo language, the place he ran to, the house was owned by an Igbo person. And when he knocked, well, who are you, mentioned his name, and the man responded, and that was just all he, at least he gathered him, he had found his way home. So it's a good one, and it's right. And you can use it in a secret way, but many other people will not understand what you are talking about.
0: Love to talk about others, especially when they are close to you.
10: Yes, you that's can gossip. Use it to defend yourself. Yes, thank you, my brother.
0: All right, thank
10: you. Let everybody learn this language and speak it anyway. Thank you.
0: All right, thank you, sir. Okay, that's Mr. Obioma talking about the importance of indigenous language. And, of course, we've overemphasized on it, that you should be able to speak your indigenous language. Maybe you're trying, maybe you weren't, you didn't have that opportunity to learn it. I mean, you're still alive, so there's still time for you to learn your indigenous language. Otherwise, because it has been proven that some languages may just go into extinction because people are no longer speaking them. People are no longer interested in some of these languages. They don't share it. They don't teach people. They don't share it with strangers. So there's this fear that some of these languages may go into extinct in the nearest future. So you don't want your language to be part of them, right? I don't want mine either. So what are we doing as a people, as, you know, as parents, even schools, talking about institutions? Do we encourage speaking our local languages? Yeah, we understand. We know that English is our official language. But before now, we used to have, you know, local languages be taught in schools. I remember in secondary schools, I was taught how to speak the Edo language. So many things. Abidi 1, 2, 3 to 50, I could. But right now, so many schools, because of, you know, changes in curriculum and Western influence, are no longer interested in teaching their students, their pupils, local languages. Now, if we want to preserve these languages, one of the ways of preserving them is to teach generations, the young ones. You catch them young, you teach them. Let them see the need, the usefulness, the importance, the joy, the pride, the identity that comes with speaking your local language. Do not be shy of speaking your local language. Share it with people. Don't be ashamed. Okay? Do not be ashamed. Be proud to say you are from here and you can speak it. And if you can't, I mean, have that zeal, that push, that vigor to want to learn it. Some are proud. Oh, I can't speak my language. Oh, they're happy. You shouldn't. Especially as an adult. I understand probably one or two influences when you were growing up. There was nobody around you that could teach you that language. Maybe you didn't have the opportunity of growing up with your parents. And those who understand the language, fine. Right now, you've grown. You are now an adult. What are you doing? And your children, are you teaching them your language? Because I agree with one caller. Charity begins at home. The parents, teach your children your indigenous language. Teach them. It's okay if they learn English from the schools, but you should be the one teaching them your local language at home. Do that. Make that a duty. Okay? Make it a duty to teach them so they see the need and appreciate their local language. There's a person, if you ask them, what's your language? They don't even know. They don't even know. It's sad. And sadly, according to reports from research, some languages may go into extinction in the nearest future. You don't want your language to be part of them, right? So please let us together as a people do the needful. Let's not relegate the mean or put aside our local languages, because they are our traditions, our identity. Language is beyond communication. It carries, you know, identity. There's tradition, there's culture, all embedded in that language. And I know Ife, she's proud of her local language. She's so proud of it. And of course, you would agree that speaking one's local language should be a thing to be encouraged. Ife, good morning. How are you doing today?
11: Hello, morning. I'm yes. Very well, thank you.
0: So we're talking about our local languages, mm-hmm. and so many callers is calling to say that we should speak more of our local language. And there's this fear that some of this language might go into extinction in the nearest future.
12: Right.
0: So the question is, should it be a thing of or duty or a thing of choice for us to speak our language? Should it be a must or a duty, or it should be a thing of personal choice for one to speak their language?
12: It shouldn't even be a thing of choice. It has to, it's a must.
0: A must.
12: Yes, it must promote our culture.
0: Mm.
12: You know, with the influence of the Western culture, a lot of people have tend to forget their where they come from, their origin.
0: Their roots.
12: You will see parents telling their children, don't speak Kiniko, speak English, speak English. And like that, we are... You know, we're not promoting our culture.
0: Yeah.
12: And if this thing goes like that, you know, in the next decade, you know, some culture, some language, some culture will become strange, you know. And these are the things that are supposed to be a part of us.
0: True.
12: So I would say that it's not by choice. It has to be a must. We must make sure that the younger generation, they learn these things.
0: Okay.
12: We must keep on passing these things so it doesn't go into extinction.
0: All right. Yeah. So let's teach our younger generation our language and, you know, let it be a thing of a responsibility or duty that we owe ourselves, our society, and the younger generation. I mean, myself and Ife, we both share the same opinion on this. And I know Randy Micah also share similar opinion with us on the show today. Of course, we just discussed indigenous language. Stay tuned for more right here on your One Family, One Radio. Randy comes up just after your Super Ninja Top 20 Gospel Calendar Show with my man, Osas. My name is Carol Green. Au revoir.
2: Stand by. I'll be right there.
3: 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He speaks your mind. And he's got you locked on. Call him.
12: Calgren.
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Nigeria and Ghana have condemned the ongoing anti-immigrant violence in South Africa and wants the issue of Afrophobia discussed at the next African Union summit. South Africa has been swept by weeks of protest and unrest targeting undocumented immigrants, causing tens of thousands to flee the country. Nigeria has evacuated 1,490 nationals from South Africa, while Ghana has repatriated at least 926. South Africa, the continent's wealthiest nation, has long been a magnet for migrants.

0: Operators of the North Hills of Tramadol concealed in two drugs that entered Nigeria through the Benin Republic border in what the agency described as another major blow to drug trafficking syndicate. This was revealed in a statement released by the director, Media and Advocacy, Femi Babafemi, on X. According to Babafemi, intelligence-led operations led to the interception of two additional trucks using the same concealment method en route from Togo through the Benin Republic into Nigeria. The latest seizure comes barely a week after NDLEA officers in Lagos intercepted a truck carrying 558,900 pills of Tramadol 250 milligram, aiding in a specially constructed false bottom compartment made of thick iron sheets. The Edo State Special Security Squad codenamed Operation Flush Out Kidnappers and Cultists has warned resident Nuzebu and Yanomo communities against cultism, drug abuse and actions capable of disrupting public peace. During a raid on a suspected criminal hideout in Nuzebu quarters, Asoro Hill, security operators arrested 12 suspects over alleged cult-related activities and handed them over to the police for investigation and prosecution. Speaking to journalists after the operation, the publicity secretary of the squad, George Aburimi, said the governor Mandy Okpebolo-led administration would not tolerate any form of criminality or breakdown of law and order in the state.
1: Governor, that whoever that is having any issue or dispute regarding community, kindly seek redress from the Oba's Palace or rather go to court of law instead of creating problems in the community. We also heard that there are court-related activities also that are going on in the community, both communities. So we'll further advise that anyone caught in that act must definitely be dealt with.
0: The squad also intervened in the leadership disputes in the Yanomo community, urging all parties to embrace peace and seek legal or traditional means of resolving grievances.

A heavy downpour lasting for days has wrecked havoc in Igara community at quarters of Akokoedo local government area of Edo State. The downpour, which reportedly resulted in a heavy flooding, was said to have submerged no fewer than 20 houses in the town and several other homes in surrounding villages. A lone biker rider, identified as Uche, was also swept away by the flood water while coming to Igara from Sumorika. His body was recovered 2 days later. The devastating flood, which affected both residential, commercial and religious buildings in the town and neighbouring communities, was said to have uprooted graves of bodies buried in homes, while some houses were completely submerged for several days. The senator representing Kaduna South, Sunday Katung, has appealed to the public to remain calm and respect the wishes of the family of Mary Abila following a tragic death. In a statement issued by his media advisor, Midat Joseph, the senator urged citizens to exercise restraint and refrain from actions or statements capable of

intentions or disrupting public peace. He said that while the grief and emotion surrounding the incident were understandable, they should not give way to actions that could endanger lives, undermine public order, or prejudice due process. The senator expressed profound sadness over Mary's death, describing it as a heartbreaking loss that has left the family, friends, and the Kaduna South community in mourning.

The leadership of Christ Chosen Church of God International says the retirement of its former director of administration, Apostle Pius Igbirase, followed an internal disciplinary process in line with the church's constitution and handbook. In a statement jointly signed by its Secretary General, Apostle John Zikibe, and Church PRO, Apostle Newton Egariva, the church said the disciplinary panel found him guilty of misconduct, including insubordination and actions considered contrary to church standards. Although the 21-man panel, headed by Apostle E. Akugwe, recommended his dismissal, the spiritual leader magnanimously approved retirement with full severance benefit. The church denied allegations that panel members were paid 1 million naira each to influence the decision, describing the claims as false and misleading. It warned against threats to disrupt church activities and urged members to rely only on official information.

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0: 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Now the rest of the news. On the foreign scene, the U.S. has launched another round of airstrikes against Iran on Saturday night, targeting its coastal surveillance and air defense facilities. U.S. military officials said Central Command CENTCOM forces successfully eat Iranian military capabilities, while Iranian state media said Qasim Island in the Strait of Hormuz had been struck. CENTCOM said it also targeted Iran's Revolutionary Guards, IRGC, responsible for the attack that killed two U.S. troops in Jordan on Friday, where another service member remains missing. In response to the latest strikes, Iran's army said it's carried out drone attacks on two U.S. bases in Kuwait. In sport, Greek Super League club Ares are on the verge of completing the signing of Watford midfielder Tom Delibashir. The two clubs have reportedly reached an agreement on a transfer fee of £425,000 for the 26-year-old, paving the way for his move to Greece. Delibashir is expected to travel to Greece today before undergoing a medical examination on Monday. Delibashir spent last season alone at Turkish side and made 28 league appearances for the club, failing to register a goal or an assist. And that concludes the news. Before we go, a recap of our top stories. We brought you a report that Nigeria and Ghana have condemned the ongoing anti-immigrant violence in South Africa and wants the issue of Afrophobia discussed at the next African Union summit. We also reported that operators of the National Drug Law Enforcement Agency have intercepted more than 1.5 million pills of tramadol concealed in two trucks that entered Nigeria through Benin Republic border in what the agency described as another major blow to drug trafficking syndicates. On the foreign scene, the U.S. has launched another round of airstrikes against Iran on Saturday night, targeting its coastal surveillance and air defense facilities. In sports, Greek Super League club Ares are on the verge of completing the signing of Watford midfielder Tom Delibashir. Super FM News at 12 was edited by Morris Osumili. I am Ife Oluwa Mabinuori. Remember, security is our collective responsibility. Be sure to play your part. Thank you for listening and good afternoon.
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6: 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Archbishop Professor Shekana Morugwe, Archbishop Dr. Jubril Eshebude, Pastor Aburime Walter, Courage Zingwe, Pastor Emeka Ikpeama, Pastor Timo Koje, Pastor Komina Godwin, Pastor Kero Sehoy, Pastor Christopher Jodame, Leon Shalom, Cassidy Omori Nelson, Pastor Joy Ohai. Date, Sunday 19th July, all night. 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

0: Whoa! It's another beautiful Sunday, and you know what time is it. It's time for the Super Gospel Chat Show, and that's why we are right here to connect you to 10 amazing songs that should be on your playlist every time of the day. Not just Sundays, but from Mondays through to Sundays. Every hour, every minute, you should be playing these songs, and they are powerful songs that can inspire you, that can motivate you, that can also put you in the mood of praise and also that of worship. And my name is Osazena, and I'm right here to take you through 10 amazing songs on the Super Gospel Chat Show for this week. And you just listened to the wonderful song coming from Sounds of Salem with the one they titled Connect. 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
0: Coming up at number 10 this week is coming in from Gracie Dowu alongside Goswill Oyo with a song they titled Covenant Keeping God. Let's listen to the song. We'll be right back.
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1: Now, moving on to number 9. Yes, this guy is a convener of the movement, talking about gospel is not boring. Definitely, the gospel is not boring. Yes, and Osato Praise is right here to let us know that the gospel is not boring with this new song. It titles Uwesi. Osato Praise, number 9.
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1: Who was it? Who was it? Who was it?

Now, moving on to number 8, this song has been trending, this song has been making waves, and definitely it should be on the chart show for this week. And it's coming in from BC Manuel with his song entitled Anuni. Yes, it's talking about the mercies of God, it's talking about the abundant mercies that God always shows on a daily basis. And I know you're gonna love this song. Take a listen. It's a song you've already listened to at a point in time, but yes, we are pushing play to it right here on the Super Gospel Chart Show.

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0: Coming in on number 7 this week is a wonderful tune from Prince Ben with this one entitled Baba Don't Do Am. The song has been on the chart show for a couple of weeks, stretching into months, and it's still on the chart show for this week, but now on number 7.

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1: If there's someone listening to the Super Gospel Chat Show right there with you, just turn to the person and say, the Lord will make room for you this week. Yes, don't just say it, but believe it. And that's why we are number six this week with Victoria Orenzi with a powerful song she titles Room. The Lord is making room for you this week, and I know this week is going to be a blessed week for you.

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2: Now moving on to number 5, after release of his body of work titled Rahama, here is the song itself titled Rahaman, and it's coming in from K-Strength. This is an amazing artist, and I'll say the power of God upon this guy's life. I would say it's very, very huge. It keeps delivering powerful songs, and you just have to check out the song. You just have to listen to the song. And it's on number 5 for this week.

Now, if there's any collaboration we have been waiting for a while, definitely this has to be it. And it's right here on the Super Gospel Chat Show for this week. It's coming in from Mercy Chinwo alongside Pastor, guess who? Nathaniel Bassey. Yes, Pastor Nathaniel Bassey is on the track and it's titled Promise Keeper. And it's on number 4. Let's take a listen at the song.

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4: Now let's check out our top three songs for this week. Yeah, songs that are making waves, songs that are shaking the airwaves. And our number three for this week is coming in from, drum rolls, Lawrence Oyo. He's been on the chart show for a couple of weeks right now, and still on the chart show, was a number one last week, but this time around, it's now on number three with a song entitled, I Have Escaped.

All right, now, are we going to be having a new number one song for this week? Or are we going to see songs that were not on number one climb up to number one? Or are we going to see some shocking twist? But let's tell you that a number two for this week is coming in from David Jones. David, yes, with his powerful song, it titles Is It Yo Yo. But this is a song that when you are singing it, it just gives you this joy. It gives you this gladness in your heart. It gives you this feel that God is always by your side. And I know you're going to love this song. It's a song that puts you in that mood of celebration. And it's a song that gets you into the rhythm of praise. Listen to this song because it's a powerful song.

0: now on number one for this week. Well, for this guy, he has been dropping amazing songs. First, he dropped Amen, and that wasn't enough. This time around, he had to tag along one of the mothers of gospel music when it comes to Nigeria right now. Talking about Tokpe Alabi alongside Minister BBO with his powerful song, it titles Oro. It's a massive song in the country right now. It's a massive song trending across all digital music platforms. And yes, that's why we also have it right here on the Super Gospel Chat Show. Listen. Special number and be blessed. Let's go.
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tun soro aja wipe ko so mu ta da ti o se ninu oro

And so you've had its 10 amazing songs making waves in the country on the Super Gospel Chat Show. If I were you, I should be updating my playlist. And if you haven't done that, I wonder what you've been waiting for and wonder what you have been doing with the songs that you've heard on the chat show this week. But don't you worry, we'll be back again next week for another bigger and bumper package on the Super Gospel Chat Show. My name remains Osas Zena. Definitely, we'll catch you.

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0: 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You say, this is giving. 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

Today's July 19th. Pastor is saying to us, our mutual faith. Our opening scripture comes from the book of Romans chapter 1 verses 11 to 12 of the New King James Version. I long to see you so that I may impart to you some spiritual gift to make you strong. That is, that you and I may be mutually encouraged by each other's faith. In our opening scripture, the Apostle Paul reveals a profound spiritual principle. In the kingdom of God, faith is not always one-directional. There's such a thing as mutual faith. Faith responding to faith. Faith working together to produce results. Paul, though an apostle with extraordinary grace, didn't see himself as the only one with faith or the only one bringing the supply. He recognized that as he ministered to the saints in Rome, there would also be a supply coming from them to him. It reminds of what the Bible says, the body grows by that which every joint supplies. Ephesians chapter 4 verse 16. Every member has a supply, something to contribute. And when those supplies come together, the body is strengthened. This is what mutual faith produces. Shared participation in spiritual realities. When faith responds to faith, something happens in the realm of the spirit. There's an activation, a release, an unhindered flow of the Spirit of God. Ministry becomes more effective because of the unity and synchrony of our mutual faith. This is why your response matters. Remember, faith is the response of the human spirit to the Word of God. When the Word is being taught, respond. Engage your spirit. The Bible says, "For unto us was the gospel preached, but the Word preached did not profit them, not being mixed with faith in them that heard it." Hebrews chapter 4 verse 2. The word must be met with faith to produce results. Paul says, that I may be comforted together with you by the mutual faith both of you and me. Romans chapter 1 verse 12. That word comforted means strengthened, encouraged, built up. Both the one ministering and the one receiving are edified. Now, there's something else that comes out of this, unity. When there's a flow of the Spirit, especially through signs and wonders, it produces a certain kind of unity among God's people. Those who walk in the miraculous understand it's not by human ability. They recognize their dependence on God. As a result, they learn to honor the grace of God in others. This is why those who function in the Spirit walk in greater unity. They're not quick to criticize or tear others down. They recognize the same hand of God at work. Mutual faith, therefore, is not just about receiving. It's about alignment, honor, and unity in the Spirit. Please say this prayer with me. Dear Father, I thank you for the spirit of faith at work in me. I respond actively to your word and to the ministration of the Spirit. I honor the grace of God in others and walk in unity, humility, and power. My faith is effective, producing tangible results and establishing your will. In Jesus' name, amen. For further study, please read Ephesians chapter 4, verse 16 of the New International Version, Mark chapter 9, verse 39, and Hebrews chapter 4, verse 2. For the one-year Bible reading plan, please read Acts chapter 26, verses 2 to 18, and Psalms chapter 17 to 18. For the two-year Bible reading plan, please read Galatians chapter 5, verses 20 to 26, and Isaiah chapter 39.

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0: Yes, on Zumata, like this, it's clear, so we're starting right solo now for Inside the Sunday Afternoon on Zumata. I say good afternoon to you now for your One Family One Radio Station, Super 88.1 FM. Random my Kana, my name is Zengwe Master, the Marathon Talker, the Guru One of Super 88.1 FM, the Yungbudu Remy of Esaland. A class where see this now riding solo with Jason Derulo, and currently you first year, Matter when you get to do with Goodbye, when you see yes, Ira Star Kari, Achake put for Inside Body, but before then, you Abibi. With the busy yes, Olamideti, run enter inside matter now. Then you still feel song. With the busy yes, I still get to do with MMS. With the busy yes, Ashake Kari, Whiskey put for inside the matter. But based on the way things stay position like this now, so with the ball in enter inside the Sege, what they call the Super Sunday Cruise. And once again, I say welcome to the Super Sunday Cruise.
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0: All right, on to another like this, and so confirms the WSC for Inside the Super Choice. Super Choice, it's a given to say yes, we didn't give you the option now to choose one thing between two things. And today, like this, and so we'll take a bit going into inside of relationship matter now for inside matter now. Let me assume, say now, so we'll say you did into relationship now, and you get to give a gift to your partner now. So we get two choices like this now, two particular things now for you to make a choice. You giving your partner now on the as a gift, or you prefer to give her the money or give him the money to go and get it for himself. So call me for 07055129881, or you call me for 07055727881. Your fisty call 0902672592, or also send a WhatsApp message to that same number 0902672592. You prefer to between buying your partner on this, or you prefer to give her the money, or to give your partner the money to go out get the on this by themselves. So call me now for Inside the Matter, because now Super Stories now we're there for Inside this one today. We're gonna know the guys and when they busy, yes, they romantic and when it really they care, and also we'll still know the girls then too when they pay attention to their men. So call me for 07055129881. Hello. Hello, good afternoon.
1: Hello, Andy, good afternoon.
0: Yeah, good afternoon. Your name, where are you coming from? All right. So which you prefer? You prefer to buy your partner the undies, or you prefer to give her the money, make only your partner go buy the undies by themselves?
1: Well, I guess I prefer to buy the undies, give her, because they call and give, and I prefer it's supposed to give. It's okay, like the birthday present, and I'm surprised it's supposed to be. She won't even supposed to know about her until she's young. So, you know, the time you're young, you go buy that gift, give her. That's it, you can carry the money. If you carry the money, give her, no surprise. You know, I don't talk to normal daily something. Because daily something, you give her money on a daily basis. Okay, please, money can take care of yourself. But all those gifts, you don't want to surprise something. So, I prefer to buy the gift, give her, than to, you know, give her that money.
0: 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It starts as a rainy morning, cold morning, and some persons now go take the opportunity now to sit down for house, or to say use the cold weather now or the wet morning now as an excuse not to do things or not to go out to chase things when they say yes, they're supposed to chase. But now we don't bowl in any time inside the Super Sunday Cruise now for your One Family One Radio Station, Super 88.1 FM. 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Your fisty call 0902 672 2592. Call me now, make we run enter inside the matter. Some faces now don't the chai say, ah Randy, you walk for my hand, you bring my leg out. Hello. All right, so we're to join to call back on to matter like this. That's so time, nothing to say, no time. And currently, like this, now we're balling enter inside the music. When I come back, we'll continue this again like this. Now, so for inside the Super Sunday Cruise for your one family, one radio station, Super 88.1 FM. Random mind, my name, using the master, the marathon talker, the good one of Super 88.1 FM, the Ogbudu Remy of Esa Land. On to matter like this, now so clear. So we're to time, nothing to say, no time. So we're balling enter inside the music. When I come back, we'll run enter inside the matter now. I rock. It tell us we're like this. Everybody, now ghost.
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0: Yeah, something about the light is also confirmed. So it's you for me, 91 UBC. Yes, to a service in the Bolo Center inside the second half now for Ains. 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Random mind card, my name is Zing, Master, the Marathon Talker, the blue one of Super 88.1 FM. But something about the light is, it confirms. So I said before, like this, now you feel people now by my time to get to do with a kid. And before that one, you see, you feel people too in the BCS. 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
0: 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Random mic, my name is Zingbe Master, the Marathon Talker. Oh, yeah, now I'm going to ball it anytime inside. Give me your choice now for inside matter. And I'm going to be for the different for inside the Super Peak. You get to do with, say, you get a choice now to present a gift, two options to give your partner now a gift, either to buy your partner on this. Or you give your partner the money for your partner to get the undies by himself or by herself. So which you prefer, whichever one you, be your choice, you will tell me the reason why. So call me for 07055129881 or you call me for 07055727881. And you face the call at 0902-672-2592. And also send a WhatsApp message to 0902-672-2592. I care for somebody, make we still see and not to how well you care, but not just seeing the person for face, make we still see and too, make we hear from you. Hello? Hello? Hello?
3: Hello?
0: Hello, good afternoon. Your name and where you coming from?
3: Hello, sir. I'm coming from Medica.
0: Okay, what will be your name?
3: My name is Chisaka Jidapo, the Granada Trophy.
0: Okay, welcome to the show. So, which you prefer?
3: What I want to say is that I prefer to give her money.
0: You prefer to give her,
3: or she money.
0: You prefer to give your partner access. Money to go back, get her myself.
3: Yes.
0: So, why you prefer that?
3: Yes. I prefer to give them money so they can use it to get whatever they want by themselves.
0: Ah. Yeah. Yes. All right, it's all right. I know the reason why. I give you one. You don't want to talk truth. You just say the guys. You see, my brother, you prefer to give her money, make she go buy the undies herself, or you go give her, you buy the undies to give her as the gift. Now we go buy whatever she wants by herself. Whatever she wants, not there for inside. So call me for 07055 727881, or you're coming for 07055 729881, or you call and also send a WhatsApp message to 0902 672 2592. 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So the super choice now, position put now for inside your one family, one radio stations. Hello. Hello? Hello? Hello? Hello? Yeah, good afternoon. Your name and where you coming from?
4: My name is Shidera.
0: Shidera. Ha. Shidera, okay, go ahead.
4: From Medica.
0: Okay, yeah. They give you a spoon. You don't know your area name again, Avi Shidera. All right, Shidera, how you doing?
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0: Money. Okay. Yes. Okay. I'm going to pour you water. I'm going to pour you water. I'm going to give you another one again. All right, thank you, Shidera. So call me for 07055 129881. or you call me for 0705572781. 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So call me now, make we talk now for inside this one. Because there's some persons now like this, not feel remember, or they self not feel remember when they give a gift last. Hello?
5: Hello?
0: 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Hello? Hello? This on our network, Abina, the person forgets, say, he call a radio station. Well, if you call a radio station, pay attention. Maybe when they say yes, they not pick your call, they attend to another call, you go talk to her, say they not pick your call. Hello? Hello? Hello? Hello, good afternoon. All right, the way to call back. And on to matter like this, not so confirmed. So we'll say like this, Moku Ball in enter inside the music. We'll come back. I will continue this. Okay, you can take this one then. Hello? Hello?
6: Hello?
0: Yeah, good afternoon. Your name and where you coming from?
6: Good afternoon. My name is Emmanuel.
0: All right, Emmanuel, welcome. Which area are you coming from?
6: I'm from Jerry.
0: Okay. So, Emmanuel, which you prefer?
6: I prefer to give myself the money
0: to get why? Why? Not be what she wants. Now, the two options are one thing. Either you buy the undies for your partner, or you give your partner the money to buy the undies. Not be to buy what she wants. It must be undies. Mm-hmm. So,
6: I prefer to give my partner money.
0: Why?
6: I prefer to give her he or she money to get.
0: Not day, because this time around now, as you as a guy and a babe, or your wife. So why you prefer to give her money? Why you not buy the undies to give her yourself?
6: No, I cannot buy it and I give her back.
0: So what will be the reason why now? You want me to say I cannot not be reason. So what will be the reason why you not go feed Dwam?
6: Because most of the times I don't have a chance. I better try to find the money to her.
0: But you get a chance to give her money?
6: Huh?
0: But you get a chance to give her money?
6: Yes, nah.
0: He might take this one.
6: I need to stop.
0: You see where you hide, you can talk out. Hello?
7: Hello?
0: Hello, good afternoon. Your name and where you coming from?
7: Vicky. I'm coming from Palace. Lucky way.
0: Okay. So how lucky way this afternoon? Okay, so for the matter of the grand now, you prefer to buy your partner the undies, or you prefer to give her the money, make she go buy?
7: I prefer to give her the money.
0: So what will be the reason why?
7: Yes, you don't want me.
0: wait. You're not fit talk again.
7: No, you don't want to get us. You don't buy what you buy. You think you don't like her.
0: My brother, that means you need to pay attention. You're not the detail enough. Well done. Thank you. Hello. Yeah, good afternoon. Turn down the volume of your radio.
8: Okay. Yeah, good afternoon.
0: Lower your radio finish.
8: Okay, hello.
0: All right. Your name and where you coming from?
5: calling from here, anyway.
0: Anyway, okay, Joshua. All right, Joshua, as it stand like this now, so you prefer, which one you prefer to buy the
5: on this? I go to market, I go buy myself for how.
0: Yeah,
5: don't be easy. I'll give her money.
0: Why now? Why?
5: Because that one I give the column. She go admire that one more. I need to give her money. You got money, if you want to buy now, that's the you can she know who buy there, no woman face now. Because I buy myself, I still wake up for her, she go value every time she says, you remember that just this is best little day for my personal.
0: All right, thank you, Joshua. Hello?
9: Hello. My name is Frank.
0: All right.
9: I'm calling from Benin City.
0: Okay, so which you prefer?
9: I prefer buying my partner.
0: Okay. All right, thank you. All right, call me for 07055129881, or you call me for 07055727881. If you just join us now, Super Sunday Cruise now, we're there for Inside your one family, one radio station, Super 88.1 FM. I'm at BCS, there for Grand. I'm at BCS, Super Choice. You go peak now for one thing. So, good afternoon. Your name and where you coming from? Hello? Hello?
10: Hello? Hello?
0: Hello.
11: Hello, Guy Andy.
0: Yeah, good afternoon.
11: For a photo, I come back.
0: Oh, okay.
11: Ma, give like more. Waiting those other men. See, you know.
0: Now they give me. You waiting those other men. Talk your own. You not be the older men.
11: No, me not talk my own.
0: Allow another man talk. Not speak for them. You not be their lawyer. Thank you. Hello.
12: Hello.
0: All right, coming for 07055129881, or you're coming for 07055727881. Hello? Hello?
12: Hello?
0: Hello, speak out, now make I hear you.
12: Hello.
0: All right, your name and where are you coming from?
12: My name is Testimony. I'm coming from
0: the area. So sorry, Testimony. Hello?
13: Hello.
0: All right, if you just join us now, Super Show is start with day for Inside Matter when you get to do it the Super Sunday Cruise now for your one family, one radio station, Super 88.1 FM. 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So Matter when you BCS, they for Grand now for Inside the Super Peak. Now Matter when you get to do it two choice now. Hello. All right, the way to call back. But I'm going to get to do it a two choice. If you get the opportunity now, as in you get, now you get to buy your partner a gift, as in the, a gift now, so the gift now on this, you prefer to buy the on this or give your partner the money to get the on this by he or herself now. And waiting be the reason why you prefer to buy him or you prefer to give her the money, make it go buy him by herself or himself. Hello?
13: Hello?
0: Hello? Hello? All right. On to matter like this, as to confirm, so what's the time, no day to send no time. Based on the way things take position like this, now, so it's like the network not to do well now for Inside the Matter, but make us see if I take this one. Hello? Oh, so sorry. All right, on to matter like this, now, so Moku Ball in enter Inside the Music, but now you will take bad break now for Inside the Matter when you get to do with a Super Choice. Super Choice will come your way again for Inside Sunday for next week Sunday. But it's a good thing when the BCS, you pay attention, you get details to your partner and not the fish shy, because sometimes those things not be something when BCS you they get regularly. So the time, the mind, the sacrifice when you do to still get those things, it help they build relationship too. So your partner go understand, because now the least thing when you say a female partner expect you as a man or as a male to get for them. Why you as a female too, not just look one side, just pack your face, say like no, you too, you still get a good one, nice one for a guy, for your guy too, because when on a day house, the guy could still wear until relax now. You understand? So you go to feel very, very proud, because if you get a good one for your partner, when your partner wear out, your partner self will spread like poison, because the joy fully body. And you too, when you see and say, ain't they happy because he put on that thing when you buy for him, you yourself too, you go still they happy too. Because sometimes some person, your happiness, they tie to another person's happiness. Not another person, so not be somebody far from you, tied to your partner happiness. Because there is no way you go come house, your day house, you deal with your partner, they very, very happy because of something you do for her, then you will come invest. No, there is no way they happen that way. So on to matter like this, we could ball in entire inside the music. And don't forget to say for inside at 3 o'clock, or we'll come out, we'll join the PPP pathways now for inside the matter. So like this, look what you made me do. Nah, Adekule good and Simi. I don't know what it is, Simi make Adekule good duo, but make we hear and face.

BBCD. What's good? What's popping? More music, more variety. And you're checking it out. Another one on Super FM.

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8: 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I'm your host for today, Kenny, the Fresh Prince of Lagos, and it is an absolute pleasure to have you, our family members, tune in to your One Family, One Radio, Super 92.7, right here with us. And today we're talking about something every Nigerian can relate to. Yes, food. Oh yes, food. Whether it's the rising cost of rice, tomatoes, beans, yam, or other everyday staples, food has become one of the biggest concerns for households worldwide, across the whole nation, across the whole world. But we're going to just deal with Nigeria right now. Yes. While many people focus on the rising prices, experts say the bigger challenge is building an agricultural system that is productive, effective and resilient, and of course capable of feeding a growing population. So the main question for the conversation today is, can public-private partnership help transform

0: popularly known as P3 Pan, as well as respected development consultant. Join me to welcome our Professor Obi. Thank you for joining us right here on the show today, sir. Professor Obi.
1: Thank you for having me. It's always a pleasure.
0: Wonderful, wonderful. So let's dive into the conversation, Professor. Let me just ask right here, when we talk about food security, what does it really mean beyond just simply having enough food in the nation?
1: We are talking about food security.
0: Right.
1: You know, you don't sleep and wake up and begin to say, what do I eat today?
0: Mm.
1: Or you, before the next day, you are not sure of where the next meal comes from.
0: Right.
1: Or the nation where you live as a citizen, how sure are you that government can provide for you?
0: Okay.
1: What are the prices of food items, the market?
0: Mm.
1: Are they available? Are things like that? Are there storage facilities to keep food intact for the people?
0: Right.
1: So these are the serious concerns you need to think about. A lot of people want to travel overseas, to stay in Canada, stay in the US, stay in Europe, where they are sure that there's no threat to food security. So we want the same thing to happen right here in Nigeria.
0: Very true.
1: But today, it's not just talking about food. We're going to look at agriculture as much as time will permit in a holistic nature.
0: Okay, wonderful. Well, let me just ask this question right now. We're going to talk about food prices, right? Now, it's no shock to anyone in this country that the prices of food prices have risen significantly in recent years. From your perspective, so I want to just know, what are the biggest structural issues that you say are affecting the agriculture in Nigeria today?
1: Great.
0: Yeah. Biggest structural issues that are affecting in agriculture today, because the prices of the skyrocket prices of food is alarming.
1: It is.
0: It's alarming.
1: And the answer is not far-fetched.
0: Mm.
1: Insecurity.
0: Insecurity.
1: It's at the base and the bane of farmers as well as agricultural practice in Nigeria.
0: Mm.
1: Government must, as a matter of necessity, find solution to the challenge of insecurity in the country.
0: So that's the number one challenge that's even affecting agriculture that government should actually focus on the most. Some would say it seems to be that's not a major focus. Right now is road construction of roads.
1: Let's talk about agriculture.
0: Okay, I understand you. Yes. Okay, now we all know that Nigeria has a vast agricultural potential. Mm. Vast. Our potential is, you know, it's so wide. Yet we are still importing many food products. Mm. Why do you think that we still struggle to harness our agricultural
1: resources? We are not cultivating. We are just like joking. People are joking when it comes to agricultural practice.
0: That's the reason why we're not even, you know, harnessing our agricultural resources.
1: You can't even feed your citizens. Talk less about exporting agricultural produce. Let's get down to business.
0: Right.
1: What is agriculture?
0: Mm.
1: Because as a lecturer, I do tell my students, give a definition to anything that requires definition in such a way and manner that your listeners will understand you.
0: So let's define agriculture.
1: Because agriculture should be defined in such a way that you need to understand the benefits of agriculture.
0: Okay.
1: So holistically, we define agriculture as the cultivation of the land for the purpose of producing food for man, feed for animals, and raw materials for industries. So you can see that these factors underscore the importance
0: of agriculture.
1: Without agriculture, there will be no food for man.
0: Mm-hmm.
1: There'll be no fees for animals, and there'll be no raw material for industries, no employment, and what kind of world would that look like? That's the question, right? Then, if you take a panorama of agricultural practice all over the world, you can see that agriculture is one activity that keeps society going.
0: It does.
1: Think about countries like Russia, Canada, Ukraine, or the Netherlands, and parts of Europe. Even the stockfish you eat, where does it come from? Or don't people know that stockfish is part of famine?
0: It makes
1: Norway big.
0: Now that you mention it, it's actually quite astonishing. A lot of people would think that stockfish is what we produce right here, but it's
1: coming out from Norway.
0: All the way from Norway.
1: Yes, Norway was colonized in the years past, the years of Europe, by Denmark and Spain. They were the colonial masters, but today Norway has gained independence and is waxing strong.
0: Stockfish is not from home. All the way from Norway.
1: Yeah, that is why it should be.
0: It's astonishing when you find out information like this.
1: A piece of stockfish in your soup every day. I bought some yesterday for my wife, and very, very expensive.
0: What?
1: But people like it all the time because
0: it has flavor, and of course
1: the taste is tantalizing.
0: Yeah,
1: just that.

0: It is.
1: So there are, see, agriculture is the mainstay of many national, many countries of the world.
0: Yeah.
1: Right. And that's, we, as a development expert, right?
0: Mm.
1: We're not just talking as a talk show.
0: Yes.
1: We tell the society, government in particular, we have to obtain funds for national development. It's not just to answer, it's not going to be a talk shop or classroom lecture.
0: Mm.
1: Where do you get funds you need for development of infrastructure? And agriculture is one of this, one of such sources.
0: Mm.
1: Nigeria is not, from my personal research effort, Nigeria is not cultivating up to 5% of its arable lands.
0: 5%?
1: It's not up to.
0: No. So that means we're probably dancing around 2.2. Maybe. We're down to that,
1: we're only living on imported products and just like local farmers, their activities and their efforts, whatever. So, but that's not right. There are benefits of agriculture.
0: Yes, yeah.
1: Serious benefits. If I just give you a quick rundown, talking about food security, talking about raw materials for several other sectors, you're talking about jobs and livelihood.
0: Yes.
1: You look at cultural and social values, rural development, talking about economic foundations and good environment. These are areas where agriculture plays a major role. By the way, do you know that everybody, let me tell you as an expert, right, as a development consultant,
0: right,
1: in one way or the other, everybody is a farmer.
0: You're either
1: farming to produce or you are consuming what is produced already.
0: Right, true.
1: So in a way, it's just as a farmer.
0: Quite true.
1: When you walk into the eatery like Tantalizer or Mr. What are you doing? What are you going to eat? Not farm produce?
0: It's farm produce. Yes,
1: very good.
0: Yes.
1: But right here in Nigeria, there are certain factors that constitute threats to the practice of agriculture.
0: We're going to talk about the threats very, very soon, but there's something I want to ask right now. Now, PPP have transformed sectors like infrastructure and transportation. I want to ask, how can the same model be applied effectively to agriculture? That's what we need to look at.
1: See, even if PPP fails in other areas,
0: yes,
1: it can succeed massively
0: in agriculture.
1: In agriculture,
0: how so?
1: Yes, very, very well,
0: mm.
1: because agriculture employs people not only in the thousands but in the millions,
0: mm-hmm.
1: and that apart, more agriculture generates a large sum of funds for government, large sum of funds for government to embark on developmental projects.
0: Mm.
1: So it's not something of joke. If government is serious with agriculture, it's going to attract many other individuals, families, companies, institutions to engage in the same thing. Do you know that fertilizer is part of agriculture? Fertilizer.
0: Yeah, it is. It is actually. Yes. Yes.
1: So you're either producing fertilizer, or you're producing feeds for animals.
0: I was just going to ask you right now. Where do you believe PPP can make their quickest impact? Is it in the fertilization, the storage facilities, agro processing, transportation? What particular, because agriculture is not just direct, it's quite broad.
1: Expansive,
0: yes.
1: Yes. So PPP can play a major role in all the sectors.
0: Sectors?
1: Yes, agriculture. Whether talking about the farming activities or production of feed for animals or fertilizer, whatever. You know that some people are in the farm producing.
0: Mm-hmm.
1: Others are into transportation
0: of
1: what is being produced
0: yes.
1: to the point of sales.
0: Mm-hmm.
1: Others are there buying. Others are just selling. Mm. But so there are many, many things. There are many, many ways to get engaged in agricultural practice.
0: I hear you.
1: Right? So you have some companies, their major duty is to produce either fertilizer or feed for animals, and they employ a lot of people,
0: right,
1: paying them from whatever they generate, you know, from their activities.
0: Mm.
1: So you can see how agriculture is very, very versatile.
0: It's very versatile. Right? Really,
1: very vast, you know, all over the world.
0: Right.
1: Like, see, when you go to countries like Canada, Ukraine, Russia, Netherlands. What about the milk you drink for your tea?
0: From cows, right?
1: Good.
0: Right.
1: Netherlands will tell you more about it. You see one cow that is as fat as anything you can think about, producing milk for you. Now, just think about it. It didn't tell me you eat. What is it all about? It's not
0: manufactured
1: all over the world.
0: I heard it comes from livestock, pigs.
1: Good.
0: I'm not mistaken.
1: There are so many examples of products of agriculture.
0: Right.
1: So many examples. See, life depends on agriculture.
0: True.
1: Without which there'd be no society at all.
0: Mm.
1: So that underscores the importance of what is called agriculture. But unfortunately, right here in Nigeria, you see a lot of threats. You see, when you do your SWOT analysis,
0: yes,
1: you understand what is called threats.
0: Threats,
1: the strength, the weaknesses, opportunities, and threats. You have the threats to agriculture. factors that hinder the practice of agriculture in Nigeria. Very, very unfortunate. Right? I just mentioned, insecurity.
0: Insecurity.
1: What about corruption in government?
0: Mm.
1: The get-rich-quick syndrome.
0: Nobody
1: wants to get into agriculture, yes, wasting time to plant and wait for plants to produce.
0: You don't
1: want to
0: wait for that.
1: You don't want to make money with the stroke of the pen. You can make billions of naira overnight and become rich.
0: Now, you've spoken about insecurity, one, which is a very important,
1: Because a farmer must feel safe to go to farmer.
0: You must feel safe in your farmland, of course, definitely. And you've spoken about corruption. But let's also talk about one of the another major issue. Right, that affects farmers. What could be done? What could be implemented?
1: A very simple thing. It's not a rocket science. Why don't we provide silos, storage facilities?
0: Mm.
1: Like if you are into fish business, you are selling fish. At the end of the day, you don't sell all the fish you have. What do you do? There's a place to keep them. They call them, this is the cold room.
0: Okay.
1: Now you keep the fish in the cold room.
0: Yes.
1: So the next day you can go there, carry your fish and sell. So there should be provision for such facilities so that farmers will not suffer losses.
0: This is the part where government has a very huge hand to play in this.
1: Yes, very much of it.
0: Yes.
1: You know, and they encourage also individuals. Government may not just say, oh, let us go in and do it, but through financing efforts,
0: right,
1: providing the funds,
0: right,
1: the companies can build such facilities to encourage the farmers. No farmer will be happy to produce a lot only to get them spoiled and
0: then I
1: met one of them some time ago. The man was selling and was frowning face.
0: Mm.
1: Something that could be sold for 1,500 and I was just come and buy at 500 and please come and buy because the pineapples will soon get spoiled.
0: Mm.
1: You are moving along the road, you see heaps of fruits, not because they have not been sold.
0: Be sold, right.
1: They're not happy about all that. It's a neglect. And the government officials see all these things and they look away. Which is not right at all.
0: When I talk
1: about threats to agricultural agri practice in Nigeria, it's not just only insecurity or what do you call it, lack of. You see, talk about lack of political will on the part of government.
0: Political will, right? I was going to mention that very. Yeah.
1: Lack of poor leadership.
0: Right.
1: No vision by the leaders. No national blueprint that inculcates agriculture as a major practice. I'm talking about expensive farm implements. High cost of fertilizer.
0: Mm.
1: These are things that threaten agriculture as a practice in Nigeria. And government should look into all that. This is very, very, very, very, very good. When our pastor Andrew established his farm many years ago, people were laughing.
0: A lot of people thought it was a joke. Yes, I remember. Yeah.
1: But today, what do you see?
0: Ooh.
1: I'd go ask the man, he would tell that whatever he produces, his farm, Lagos alone will consume all.
0: Mm.
1: Not even enough to feed Lagos. Talk about other parts of Nigeria. So we have to wake up and do what is called proper farming. Look at Zamfara State.
0: Right.
1: Look at Niger State. The other time I came here, I told that Niger State as a state is bigger than the entire South is put together.
0: Right, yes.
1: Think about Nasarawa, Kaduna, Kebbi, Katsina. Do you know the largest spans of lands in all these places?
0: Wasting.
1: Mm. Right? And people cannot go. Look at Benue. Look at Kogi.
0: Mm.
1: Look at Plateau. The kind of tomatoes you see from Plateau State, man, you like to eat tomatoes.
0: Wow.
1: And an average man should eat one tomato every day.
0: Every day.
1: For purpose of health.
0: It looks like I'm low on my tomato counts then.
1: Yes.
0: At this point, we have to go on a quick break. But don't go anywhere. It's still your One Family, One Radio. You've been listening to PPP Pathways. And we'll take a short break right now. But when we return, we'll continue our conversation with Professor Obi in the studio with us right here on how public-private partnership can reshape Nigeria's agricultural future. Stay tuned to your One Family, One Radio. We'll be right back.
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0: Welcome back to PPP Pathways. I'm here at the Fresh Prince of Lagos speaking with Professor Obi on reshaping food security, a public-private partnership for Nigeria's agricultural transformation. We've been having a very extensive and educated conversation about agriculture, the importance, some of the factors that are hindering us as a nation from fully harnessing agriculture as a whole. I think, Prof, you said we're less than 5%.
1: Cultivation,
0: and it raises more than an eyebrow on this matter. But let me just go ahead and ask this question as we proceed right now. I want to just touch a little bit about technology, right? Technology is changing agriculture, the game of agriculture around the whole world.
1: Mechanized agriculture.
0: Yeah, mechanized agriculture. Thank you very much. How can digital tools and innovation help Nigerian farmers become more productive? Because this is something that I believe a lot of farmers would like to know. Because they might not hear about these things, but they don't really have the education as to how technology can truly help and advance and make agriculture easier for them.
1: Yes. Now, you see, governments should think of relevant developmental plan that brings agriculture into major focus.
0: Okay.
1: If you look all around us, you have special schools called University of Agriculture.
0: College of Agriculture.
1: What are they doing? Are they there to maybe graduate students, give them beautiful and long certificates, degrees in agriculture? Then they come, and after graduation, they go about seeking jobs. Sit down in the office.
0: None of them goes into farming.
1: Sip your tea and take your pay at the end of the day. Talk about solution.
0: Right.
1: Solution to agricultural practice. Mm. These research institutions, these public universities or whatever, should be able to do things that will promote agriculture, right?
0: Right.
1: Now, you see, you can have a university in the south that has farmland in the north. There's nothing bad about it.
0: That's all.
1: You can acquire large acres of land or hectares of land while you are here. So, and you go into the production of such agric activities that are meant for exports and also for local consumption, right? You're talking about digital technology. Have the Nigerian average farmer been able to lay hand on farm implements? Simple ones.
0: You can't afford those things. Yeah, you can't afford it.
1: There's very, very low subsidy of agricultural practice in Nigeria.
0: Low subsidy of agricultural practice in the country. Yes, I do agree with you on that.
1: People prefer a situation where they will give them the money, they go and buy posh cars, live in big places and all the rest of them. Nobody talks about agriculture because many of them see agric as a practice of school dropouts. Local communities, the sick and elderly people.
0: So there needs to be a lot more sensitization on agriculture and its benefits. Because like you said, a lot of Nigerians still view farmers, people that are into agriculture, as maybe something to fall back on, as a poor man's hustle. If I can use that term.
1: I've said so already.
0: Let me not use that term.
1: For the poor, the sick, the downtrodden.
0: Exactly.
1: The dropouts.
0: So you're telling me that government needs to shed more light and to show people that there's a lot of profit in this. So much profit in this.
1: Yes.
0: And we need to actually harness it. Because truly, like you said, we are not producing enough. We are importing too many things.
1: Way too many things.
0: But another issue that farmers are facing, another crisis, like you mentioned briefly just now, finance. Many farmers say that access to finance remains one of the biggest challenges. There is not enough subsidy. So to speak, when it comes to agriculture, and farmers are finding it hard to cope.
1: Most times, do the banks even listen to farmers? That's the question. Apart from the Bank of Industries, how many farmers can that bank serve? That's the question. People go to maybe financial institutions. Let's talk about finance companies. You want to raise loan? Say, what do you want loan for? Say, you want loan for agriculture? You look at your his. What do you mean by that? We want somebody can take our money and after 1 or 2 weeks or 3 weeks bring the money back with interest.
0: Yeah.
1: You're talking about farming, we can keep our money in your farm for how many months or how many years. They're not interested. Government provide the implements.
0: Implements, right. I hear you.
1: The caterpillars, the bulldozers, and all have you to clear large acres and help people to plant.
0: But let me ask real quick right now. How can PPP, improve agricultural financing and encourage greater private sector investments? Because that's what we need to look at.
1: My association now, the P3 Pound, that I'm the chairman of the advocacy committee.
0: Okay.
1: What do? We create the awareness, right? See, government, you can't do this thing alone.
0: True.
1: We're here to help you.
0: True.
1: Because from the private sector, you will get a lot, including the technical know-how.
0: Very true.
1: The funds, the experience, and the discipline required in corporate practice.
0: The discipline required,
1: which
0: in
1: is lacking
0: practice.
1: In government.
0: Yes, it is.
1: Right? If you give the money to government officials to promote agriculture, would they actually do it or divert the fund for other uses? Ask yourself.
0: Mm.
1: But if the fund is with the private sector, it knows what to do with it. If you don't do what is right, you are fired because there's no time to waste. They are not there to compromise. Mm. So government can play a major role there when it comes to PPP. Just show the willingness that you want to be assisted by the private sector, right, to do the needful here.
0: Nice.
1: Because they have the experience, they have the technicalities, they also have the funding to assist government. They have the discipline as well that will make agri practice a reality.
0: And in doing so, it will make the vision of agriculture and farming more, you know, interesting, especially to the youth.
1: They must see it as a logical objective to be achieved, make it attractive to the young people. So people will not be running away from agricultural practice as what is there.
0: This will help with the law of displacement of youth, right, we have in the nation. You go to school for how many years, experience strike or no strike, come out, do NYSC, looking for jobs. With agriculture,
1: you can see
0: jobs waiting for us.
1: You can see all over the place.
0: Yes.
1: You see hoodlums, area boys, all the rest of them. They stand by the road, you know, shouting the word out, the rest of them. Mm. People that don't want to get the raw cash. From my point, I know that cash is king in business.
0: It is.
1: But there's a procedure. There should be a process to get cash, the money you need, to do business. Mm. Not to stand by the way to confront people. Like we talk about agriculture. Look at the whole, Southwest is so, so vast.
0: It is vast, yes.
1: In terms of agri potentials, yes. Right?
0: But
1: most times here, we live in the Southwest. We depend on what comes from the North. On everyday livelihood, which ought not to be, right? And the boys are roaming about.
0: Mm.
1: Either begging for money or confronting people for money and whatever. The able-bodied young people. And they cannot even go into they can't go into this agricultural practice because they don't see the need for it. They're not being motivated at all. In fact, they even see it as a kind of waste of their time, you know, going to agricultural practice when their mates are there snatching contracts, getting rich quick from all your business and so on and so forth. So government should look for a way to make it very, very attractive. You can raise billions of money from agriculture for development of infrastructure for the good of the society. Right. This is sacrosanct. That's not wasting time anymore. Nigeria can get a lot of money, not just going to borrow money from outside sources.
0: Mm.
1: The money we need is here. We can do a lot. I tell you the truth, right? We can do a lot through agriculture to generate money we need for development of our nation.
0: Mm.
1: And people will be very, very happy about it, right? Because if you look around you, even here where we are in the radio house now, don't you see agri products? I don't see such. When we are done with this practice now, I will go to a place, either my wife's home, you know, the kitchen or restaurant, and I'll sit back home to do what? To eat. Mm. What am I eating? You know, agri produce.
0: That was just that. Yes.
1: So every day you need agriculture. Because I've told you, if there's no agri, there'll be no food, there'll be no raw material for industries, there'll be no employment. There'll be no animals, and think about that kind of world.
0: Mm.
1: How will it exist? So without agriculture, there's no life. And if that is how important agri is, we all should pay great attention to agricultural practice as a country like Nigeria.
0: Okay. Now, I know we still have a couple more minutes on the show, but let me just quickly ask right now. As the chairman of advocacy committee of PTBAN,
1: yes.
0: What message would you like to pass across to policy makers, investors, and Nigerians as a whole to take away this thing regarding the future of agriculture as their takeaway from this conversation today regarding agriculture as a whole? What advice, what nuggets of wisdom do you want to pass across? Not just to the people, to our policy makers and everyone, because this is a very important sector that we as a nation, we have not looked too closely at, and we need to, because it can be a serious driving force to elevate and propel this nation to greater heights.
1: Very well, Tofi. You said it all.
0: Mm.
1: The government should develop a relevant blueprint that has agriculture in focus. Make it very attractive to our young ones so that people will want to go into agriculture.
0: Mm.
1: Right? In Israel, farmers live in their farms.
0: Right.
1: They produce a lot of fruits and vegetables.
0: Very true.
1: And move these things to Europe to sell and make millions and billions of money.
0: I don't believe in Israel. They produce their own oil. They are cooking oil and whatnot.
1: What are that? The soya oil is not soya part oil, of yes, agriculture.
0: Yes.
1: Even the palm oil. Mm. How much do you buy a bottle of palm oil in Nigeria? Ooh. Are you not surprised? People talk about crude oil. You know, yeah. Or crude as oil. There are different versions of oil.
0: Right.
1: So why is our crude oil very expensive? Mm. Well, we need it all the time for our food, even for our cosmetics.
0: Our consumption, our cosmetics.
1: Yes. You're quite even right. For medicine.
0: Quite right. Yes.
1: Agriculture for medicine.
0: Yes.
1: Focus. I don't have time now to elaborate. Mm. Now, the eggs you eat, the fish, the meat, cosmetics, medicines, and then the wood. Mm. They're all parts of what?
0: Agriculture.
1: Parts and parts of agriculture. Yeah. They're all products of agriculture. So anywhere you go, at all times, when you enter your car, don't you see part of the car made up of wood? Mm. It's not part of agriculture.
0: It is.
1: So that's just that. You know, whether you are into fish farming or your animal or do your animal husbandry or you are doing poultry, whatever, you are always engaged in agriculture. Right. Even if you are eating food, you are also engaged in agriculture. So Nigeria should move from consumption to what export country.
0: That's right.
1: Not just be consuming everything like that coming from outside. You also be an export oriented country so that you will get the money you need, mostly in the foreign currencies, to develop your nation.
0: Well said. Well said. I do believe that's all the time we have right here on the show today, PPP Pathways. Professor Obi, I want to say a very big thank you for sharing your time, your experience, and your valuable insights with us today on the show. It has been an enlightening conversation, and one thing is clear. Transforming Nigeria's agricultural sector is not the responsibility of the government alone. I'm going to put it out there first. It's not the responsibility of the government alone.
1: Individuals.
0: It requires collaboration,
1: yes.
0: Innovation, private and of course, sectors. Strategic investments. Strong partnership between the public and private sectors.
1: Exactly.
0: We do all that, and I do believe that we can take agriculture in this country, Nigeria, to greater heights. And to our listeners, I want to say a very big thank you for joining us today on another edition of PPP Pathways. We hope today's discussion has given you a deeper understanding of how public-private partnership can contribute to food security, economic growth, and sustainable national development. My name is Kenny, the Fresh Prince of Lagos. You can call me Kenny Cold. And until next time, stay informed. Stay engaged, and remember that meaningful partnerships can create lasting progress. Goodbye for now.
1: Thank you.
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Never thought that you was like this. 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

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I am Ife Oluwa. Ma Binuri, first at top stories. ICPC secures 942 million naira for feature in ghost worker fraud. NDLEA arrests a dual couple over drug trafficking. On the foreign scene, US and Iran trade fire after two US soldiers killed in Jordan. In sport, NSF unveils 21-player squad for World Youth Scrabble Championship. We'll bring good details of these and more after this short break.

The National Drug Law Enforcement Agency NDLEA has arrested a couple in Edo State after uncovering a large cache of suspected illicit drugs during a raid on an alleged warehouse in Benin City. The NDLEA spokesman, Babafemi, said operatives arrested Christian Chukwuka and Nwanneka Christian along Sapele Road, where they recovered 22 bags of cannabis and compressed blocks of Canadian loud. Babafemi said the Edo operation was part of a series of nationwide anti-operations that also led to the interception of 1.63 million tramadol pills concealed in trailers traveling into Nigeria. He reaffirmed the agency's commitment to dismantling drug trafficking networks and bringing those involved in the illicit trade to justice.

The Independent Corrupt Practices and Other Related Offences Commission, ICPC, has secured a final forfeiture order for 941.9 million naira, allegedly traced to a major ghost worker fraud uncovered in the Integrated Payroll and Personnel Information System, IPPIS. The order was granted by Justice Binta Iyako of the Federal High Court Abuja following an ex parte application filed by the Commission on behalf of the federal government. The ICPC said its investigation uncovered an alleged payroll fraud involving hundreds of fictitious workers across several ministries, departments and agencies, prompting the publication of the names of 910 suspected beneficiaries to allow legitimate claimant to come forward.

The Edo State Special Security Squad could name the Operation Flowchild Kidnappers and Cultists as warned residents of Uzebo and Iyanamo communities against cultism, drug abuse, and actions capable of disrupting public peace. It joined a raid on a suspected criminal hideout in Uzebo quarters, Asaro Hill. Security operatives arrested 12 suspects over alleged cult-related activities and handed them over to the police for investigation and prosecution. Speaking to journalists after the operation, the publicity secretary of the squad, George Aburime, said that Governor Madi Okpebholo's administration would not tolerate any form of criminality or breakdown of law and order in the state. The squad also intervened in a leadership dispute in the Iyanamo community, urging all parties to embrace peace and seek legal or traditional means of resolving grievances.

The Anambra State Police Command has arrested four suspected kidnappers and foiled an alleged kidnap plot during separate security operations across the state. The police spokesperson, SP Tochukwu Ikenga, said the operation also led to the recovery of a locally fabricated pistol, a stolen vehicle, and other incriminating items linked to criminal activities. Ikenga said the arrest formed part of the command's ongoing security review and sustained offensives against violent crimes. He added that the operations also resulted in the neutralization of a suspected kidnapper and the seizure of suspected illicit drugs.

The leadership of Christ's Chosen Church of God International says the retirement of its former Director of Administration, Apostle Pius Singbirese, followed an internal disciplinary process in line with the Church's constitution and handbook. In a statement jointly signed by Secretary General Apostle John Zikibe and Church PRO Apostle Newton Igariba, the Church said a disciplinary panel found him guilty of misconduct, including insubordination and actions considered contrary to Church standards. Although the 21-man panel headed by Apostle E. Akogwe recommended his dismissal, the spiritual leader magnanimously approved retirement with full severance benefit. The Church denied allegations that panel members were paid 1 million naira each to influence the decision, describing the claims as false and misleading. It warned against threats to disrupt Church activities and urged members to rely only on official information.

0: A Nigerian nurse, Emmanuel Ndubuisi, has received a National Bravery Award in the United Kingdom after rescuing a patient who caught fire while attempting to use an electronic cigarette in a hospital bed. The incident occurred at Sunderland Royal Hospital when the patient reportedly tried to vape while connected to an oxygen supply, triggering a fire that caused burns and threatened to spread across the ward. Ndubuisi acted quickly by disconnecting the patient's oxygen supply before using a fire extinguisher to put out the flames, preventing further injuries and damage. The recognition honors his swift response and courage, which were credited with saving the patient's life and averting a potentially devastating hospital fire. 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More stories after this short break.
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You're still on the news at 6 on Super FM, which is 8.1. Now the rest of the news. On the foreign side, the U.S. and Iran have extended strikes for an eighth consecutive day after an Iranian strike on a base in Jordan killed two U.S. soldiers and left another missing. Iranian media said an under-construction nuclear power plant in the southwestern city of Dakhuvan has been struck overnight, as well as Qasim Island. Local officials said electricity and water

water plant was hit for a second time in Kuwait. The U.S. and Iran have ramped up attacks against each other in recent days, with both sides accused of striking critical infrastructure. In sports, the Nigerian Scrabble Federation, NSF, has announced a 21-player squad for the 2026 World Youth Scrabble Championship, scheduled to take place from August 7 to 9 at the Trademark Hotel in Nairobi, Kenya. The team features a blend of experienced youth champions and rising talents as Nigeria targets another impressive outing on the global stage. The 2025 World Best Female Player, Sophia Ekeruche, will be leading the contingent alongside Abdulkudus Aliyu. According to the Federation, the players emerge from a rigorous two-day online qualification tournament conducted by the NSF's National Technical Director.

0: And that concludes the news. Before we go, a recap of our top stories. The Independent Corrupt Practices and Other Related Offences Commission, ICPC, has secured a final forfeiture order for 941.9 million naira allegedly charged to a major ghost worker fraud and covered in the Integrated Payroll and Personal Information System, IPPIS. The National Drug Law Enforcement Agency has arrested a couple in Edo State after uncovering a large cache of suspected illicit drugs. On the foreign side, the U.S. and Iran have exchanged strikes for an eighth consecutive day after an Iranian attack on a base in Jordan killed two U.S. soldiers and left another missing. In sport, the Nigerian Scrabble Federation, NSF, has announced a 21-player squad for the 2026 World Youth Scrabble Championship, scheduled to take place from August 7 to 9. In Kenya. Super FM News at 6 was edited by Brenda Izu. I am Ife Oluwa Mabinuori. Remember, security is our collective responsibility. Be sure to play your part. Thank you for listening and good evening.
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7: My friend, good afternoon.
8: Good afternoon.
7: Where are you going to?
8: Where I did?
7: Now your place I be they come now. You know they don't say why I see you.
8: Ah, that's true.
7: Baby, how are you?
9: I'm good, friend.
7: Which school do your children attend? Did they go school? My children, all of them, they go school, but they be like picking when they go school. If they talk, people will say, who they teach them? Me don't tire, I don't change from one school or the other.
8: You haven't heard of Ascension School?
7: Ascension?
8: Yes, now. Yeah, the place this.
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1: One thing is certain. If you stick to the word, you will come back with a testimony. What God wants to give you in your life is not a healing. What God wants to give you in your life is not a job. What God wants to give you in your life is not money. What God wants to give you is the word of God in your spirit. It'll make you what it talks about. And you are shining. And you are shining by the power of the Holy Ghost. You are shining by the power of the Holy Ghost. You are shining and nothing can stop you. It is your season. It is your time. Nothing can hinder you. This is your time. This is your hour. Favor is yours.
2: Seven factors for a victorious life.
1: Hallelujah. Ephesians chapter 3. We will begin with verse 14. Are you there? Let's read. For this cause, I bow my knees unto the Father. For this cause, I bow my knees unto the Father of our Lord Jesus Christ. Now, this is Paul the Apostle writing to the church at Ephesus. And he soon begins to tell us why he's doing this. Obviously, he's about to tell us about prayer, what he's praying about. For this cause I bow my knees unto the Father of our Lord Jesus Christ, of whom the whole family in heaven and earth is named. Did you notice? We've got one family. Some of us are in heaven and some of us are in the earth because some have gone on to be with the Lord and some are still here, but it's the same family. Praise God. Now he tells us what he's praying about, that he would grant you, according to the riches of his glory, to be strengthened with might by his spirit in the inner man. So, that's number one. Strengthened with might. Strengthened with might by the Holy Spirit. That's condition number one. Strengthened with might. You've got to be strengthened with might by the Holy Spirit. Strengthened with might. This is inner strength. I remember years ago talking with somebody and he said to me, I just think I'm weak inside. You know why he thought so? He realized that in many things in life, he couldn't resist certain things. He always yielded one way or another, and then including decision making. When he didn't like something, he couldn't say so. He was made to do things he didn't really like because he had inner fears. He said, I think I'm weak inside. He had understood himself. He was weak inside. But when you know the things of God, like I'm sharing with you now, you'd know what to do. Look at that. So he prayed for the Ephesian Christians that God will grant them to be strengthened with might by the Holy Spirit in the inner man. Strengthened in the inner man. Hallelujah. Strengthened in the inner man. Now, what that tells us, if he prayed for the Ephesian Christians that that will happen to them, it means that it was God's will. That's why the Holy Spirit is giving us this prayer in the Bible. He's showing us God's will. Because you cannot pray through the Spirit against the will of God. The Spirit of God only leads you to pray in accordance with God's will. Meaning that this is God's will. This is God's will. Now, that's someone praying for others. Now, what should those people have done had they known God's will? Remember, last week we said, number one, be filled with the knowledge of God's will. Now you know God's will. God's will is that you be strengthened with might by the Holy Spirit in your inner man. Wow. So we learn this. We're going to have to put it down. We'll get the factors first. Now, how to make that happen? How can I appropriate it? Now, in prayer, what should I say? I wouldn't pray, oh God, grant me to be strengthened. No, because someone's praying that I should be. Okay? Someone's praying that I should be. So I'm not going to be praying that I should be. I should be receiving. I should say, in the name of the Lord Jesus Christ, I am strengthened with might by the Holy Spirit in my inner man. See, so I'm receiving. See, Paul is praying for them. Had they known the will of the Father, they ought to be receiving. Now, when I receive by prayer like that, the next thing is for me to act. Praise God. Are you getting this? Good. Number two, that Christ may dwell in your hearts by faith. Wow. That's verse 17. That Christ may dwell in your hearts by faith. That's number two. So number two is the consciousness of the indwelling Christ. Number one, strengthened with might by the Holy Spirit. Number two, the consciousness of the indwelling Christ. See, again, he's praying that Christ may dwell in their hearts by faith. But these are Christians. So what is he saying about this? There is a consciousness he wants you to have of the indwelling Christ. Do you know that Christ is in you? Do you know that Christ is in you? It's important that you know. It's important that you know. If you know that Christ is in you, your life will become supernatural in reality, in actions. You'll be doing it. You'll no longer have fears in your life. You'll no longer have confusion in your life. You'll no longer think that you're limited. All the limitations will be taken away because you know that Christ really lives in you. Christ dwells in my heart. He says, by faith, which means I don't have to feel it. I don't have to feel like Christ is in me. I don't have to like, I just don't feel like Christ is in me today. No, it's got nothing to do with your feeling. Christ dwells in your heart by faith. Hallelujah. Living beyond the senses. Isn't that wonderful? Consciousness of the indwelling Christ. I'm conscious. I'm aware that Christ is in me. I'm not an ordinary person. Christ is in me. Hallelujah. Christ is in me. Glory to God. Christ is in me. Yeah. Hallelujah. Wonderful. Wonderful. All right. In that same number 17, we get number 3. It says that ye, being rooted and grounded in love. Rooted and grounded in love. That's amazing. See, rooted and grounded in love. So you write that down. Rooted and grounded in love. Rooted and grounded in love. Wow. So here, it's talking about your understanding of God's love and living in it. Now, that's very important because you're going to see the emphasis on love. Why love is so powerful, why love is so important in the kingdom of God. See, remember, that's what drove God to do what he did for us in sending Jesus Christ. For God so loved the world that he gave his only begotten Son, that whosoever believes in him should not perish, but have everlasting life. Hallelujah. Okay, you'd see more now. Verse 18, we're going to number 4. May be able. Now, we've got to read it from 17 into 18 to catch the context. All right, so we'll go back to 17. That Christ may dwell in your hearts by faith, and we got that. That ye being rooted and grounded in love. May be able. That means if we are rooted and grounded in love, it leads to something. It gives us something. People who don't walk in love, people who are not rooted in love, who are not firm in love, see, you got to make up your mind, I'm going to walk in love. See, it's a decision you make that no matter what happens, I'm going to walk in love. I refuse to bear grudges. I refuse to be bitter against anybody. I refuse to walk in any kind of hatred. I will never dislike anybody. See, grounded in love. You got to make up your mind about such things. You refuse to listen to negative things about other people because you are rooted and grounded in love. Firm in love. When you walk in love, you're unshakable.
0: We trust that you are blessed by the message you just listened to. We invite you to make Jesus the Lord of your life by saying this prayer. Oh Lord God, I believe with all my heart in Jesus Christ, Son of the living God. I believe he died for me, and God raised him from the dead. I believe he's alive today. I confess with my mouth that Jesus Christ is the Lord of my life from this day. Through him and in his name, I have eternal life. I am born again. Thank you, Lord, for saving my soul. I am now a child of God. Hallelujah.
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0: All right, Rachin, like you already know, it's that time of the night, and it's a special night because it's the final, the very final when it comes to World Cup. And right about now, you know, some seconds ago, your mom was close to having his first goal for the night. And yes, are you not excited? Because I am. It is a Super Sunday World Cup night and a Super Jury night, and it is a 10-goal. And yes, it's already 5 minutes played in already. Welcome. It's your one family, one radio station, Super 881 World FM. Stay right there and go nowhere.
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0: What a day. What a day. The 19th day of July 2026. What a day, what a night, what an evening it is already down here in Nigeria. It is so bright in the stadium right about now. It is so bright right about, you know, there in the World Cup, in that field, in that pitch with a lot of beautiful people seated together. And there's me and you. Looking forward to what will happen tonight on the World Cup and the match, the game between Spain and Argentina. Oh my God. So first off, I don't know, but I think my excitement is not so exciting anymore because, you know,

have my little battles going on with me right now. So let's do it the usual way. Juries, are you ready? Are you ready for our cut tonight, or are you interested in the World Cup? Whether you like it or not, yes or yes, we are going to definitely have our jury tonight. So the court is open. Get your ropes and get seated. Let's do it the right way. Stay right there.

Tonight's case, we titled The 8 Million Naira Night. The World Cup Night. The 8 Million Naira Night. Stay right there, Super Family. It's your one family, one radio station. Welcome to, of course, our cut of the people's decision. Because right here on the jury, the people gets to decide. They get to tell us who is just, who is wrong, who is, you know, way more wrong, who is most guilty. And tonight again, the jury are going to do their job. They're going to find out and they're going to give their verdict and they're going to sentence who they found guilty to jail tonight. And talking about that, and then again, your ma gets to miss his second goal again tonight. What is going on? Yama, why are you so close to the goal tonight? Yama! Oh my God. Oh my God. Yama is not playing, people. Yama is not playing. He's not playing. Mercy, I'm seeing you, Mercy, but Yama is good. Yama is good. Mercy is great. Yama is good. Yama is great too. All right, so jury, seat. Let's talk now. I'm ready. So tonight's case, like I said, is the 8 million naira night, and the case is between a young boy and, of course, a club manager or a club management. Now, you're going to be finding out what happened on tonight's case, and I'm going to be revealing very soon. But then again, I want you to please kindly do listen and be the jury that you are, the jury that you are tonight. And, you know, being a jury, individually get to find out or fish out who is most guilty tonight. And now I'm going to read the case. And yes, like you know, my name is Adora, your Radio 19 girl, and I'm your host every other jury night. And tonight on the jury, let's go down to business. All right. 17-year-old AB, popularly known as Achiever, walked into a popular nightclub with his friends. As usual, he ordered several bottles of expensive drinks worth 8 million naira. The drinks were served. Music and hypes became louder. Everyone watched as young AB became the center of attention. But when it was time to pay, everything changed. Achiever admitted he couldn't settle the bill at the moment and begged for some patience, but the manager said, "Not today." An argument broke out between him and the club management. Within minutes, the situation turned violent. He was restrained and brutally beaten by the club's bouncers and others at the club. By the time the assault ended, his face was swollen beyond recognition and he was rushed to the hospital. The incident has sparked outrage. Some people insist Achiever knowingly ordered what he could not afford and should face the consequences. Others argue that the nightclub should never have allowed a 17-year-old into the club, served him alcohol, or resorted to violence over an unpaid bill. And now the matter before the jury. Who carries the greater blame tonight? Is it Achiever for pretending to have money he didn't have and ordering drinks he couldn't pay for? Or the nightclub management for admitting a minor, serving him alcohol and allegedly assaulting him instead of following lawful procedures? Who sleeps in a hypothetical jail tonight and why?

0: All right, like, you know, I would do a just, you know, I would do the, you know, small talks, and then I'll open the phone line so you can call in and tell me what your verdict is tonight. Give me your verdict, and I will sentence whoever you find guilty tonight to a hypothetical jail. Now, as you know, Achiever, his name is popularly known as Achiever, but his name is AB, meaning Abraham. He's 17 years old. He would normally, popularly, or usually go to this particular club some nights, and then he would spend million. He spends million on those particular time he visits that particular club. So as usual, when he got to club, he ordered his usual, and that expensive drinks worth millions. Now, when he did this, as usual, he got the attention. He got hypes. He got praises. He got, you know, he got the club bubbling and all of that. And having said all of that, he continued. He continued by with the fact that, you know, Achiever doing his thing. Everybody was, you know, there were praises, there were hypes for him. Achiever, you know, the money man, all of that going on. Just a 17-year-old in a club. And now, having said that, people of God, it was time to pay. As usual, when you buy, you go pay. And when you no come pay, na dey wahala dey. And that was what happened to Achiever. Achiever drank his expensive drink, but the difference between him tonight and the other nights where he had ordered and paid was the fact that he could not pay tonight. And he asked for patience. He asked them to please wait. They should give him time for him to be able to pay. But then his customers, or better still, the ones he would usually patronize, his very own particular favorite club, refused to take or to heed to his begs or his begging. Mm-hmm. They refused to listen to him. And they said, you have got to pay now, or you're going to get to, you know, you're going to get to feel what you have to feel tonight. And yes, without wasting much time, Achiever was beaten. He was brutalized by bouncers, the club bouncers, and others as well. I would just say maybe, you know, the set of his age mates that, you know, envied him already, that already had his bad belly and all that. They come put hand joint. So the beating come plenty. Achiever was beaten, you know, beyond recognition. And he was, you know, he was later, you know, carried to the hospital. He was on his treatment, and his treatment is still going on. Now, why are we here tonight? We brought this case to the jury tonight because we are saying that these two persons are guilty. Achiever is guilty, being a minor, going to a club, and then spending as much as 8 million naira. We are 17 years for see 8 million naira away in one squander for just one night. Now, Achiever has been wrong for that. And now the club owners, the management of the club, you accepted a minor into your club. Not only that, you allowed that particular minor, you gave him access to alcohol, and you did not stop there. You continued, you went as far as making sure that, you know, you made him spend money. Or he spent money and you enabled him, and then he spent money he could not pay, and now you beat him up. You violated him, you brutalized him, you tortured him. And now we are saying, who? And yes, we have it, Argentina! And that is a goal! It's not a goal. It is not a goal, people. It's still 0-0-1, 0-4, Spain, and Zara for Argentina still. All right, having said that, that was how, of course, our baby boy Achiever was beaten, brutalized, and there you have it. So, people of God, the jury, we are asking you, jurors, who go to our hypothetical jail tonight and why? Why? Why are we going to sentence somebody to jail? Who is your verdict on? Is your verdict on Achiever, you know, the minor? Or is your verdict on the club management for doing what they did? At the end of the day, somebody just has to go to jail. Now, if you sentence the management, that's group of people, like, there are plenty. There are plenty, very plenty, you know. But you can sentence the achiever as well. So at the end of the day, let's just sentence somebody to jail while we are enjoying the World Cup that is going on. I'm going to open the phone line 0705512981 or 0705572781 or 0902672592. And our text line is 0707895-0331 and our WhatsApp number is 0902672592. Who goes to a hypothetical jail and why? Good evening. Hello. Oh my god. I'm so sorry. All right, guys, please do not call our text line. This is our text line. The number I'm going to call now, please kindly check, is our text line. We cannot take calls from that particular line. Now, the text line is 0707895-0331. That's our text line. And, yes, our call lines are 0705512981 0705572781 or 0902672592. Hello, good evening. Hello, good evening. Are you there? Okay, I'm so sorry. I think that's the service. All right, our first verdict for tonight is from WhatsApp. A message here. It says, good evening. My verdict goes to Achiever. I'm sending Achiever to jail because, yes, these are the Yahoo boys we know. They are fraudsters. This is how they put themselves in trouble and they get to, okay, this is how they put themselves in trouble and, you know, pressure other young children to be what they are. So because of that, I am going to send Achiever to jail. Thank you so much, but you didn't send your name. So one vote on Achiever. Thank you. Hello, good evening.
1: Hello, good evening.
0: Good evening to you. You're welcome. Your name, where are you reaching me from?
1: This is Gustav from Stilo Corun.
0: Gustav, welcome.
1: I think the manager should go to jail.
0: The manager? Why? Why? The service. Hello, are you there? I'm so sorry. Hello, good evening. Oh my God, the service is doing so much at the moment. Please remember when you sentence somebody to jail, when you give your verdict, you get to tell us why you are doing that. Hello, good evening. Hello.
2: Hello. Good evening.
0: Good evening to you. You're welcome. Your name and where you're reaching us from? Hello, are you there? I'm so sorry. Hello, good evening. Hello, good evening. Are you there? Oh, my God. This is the service. I'm so sorry, guys. Please try and call the other lines, 090-2672-2592. Or better still, call this number, 0705512-9881 or 0705572-7881. Hello, good evening. This service. Or better still, just send me a text message. Please, I did say don't call this particular line. It's a text line. I can't take calls from that line. Hello, good evening. Good evening. Good evening, are you there? Hello? All right, guys, please do take note. If I drop your call like I did just now, it's not me, it's the service. And then another thing you should know is that the number 0707895-0331 is a text line and not a call line. Kindly call the call lines, and they are 0705512-9881 or 0705572781 or 0902672592. Hello, good evening.
2: Hello,
0: are you there? The service. I'm so sorry, guys. All right, we have another WhatsApp message here. It says, good evening. I'm sending the management to jail. Why are you sending the management to jail? Please kindly do state why you are sending the management to jail. Anyways, two verdicts down already. One on the achiever and one on the management. Hello, good evening.
1: Hello, good evening. I called back.
0: You're welcome back. You are saying?
1: I said the manager should go to jail.
0: The management should go to jail. Why?
1: Because the boy is a 17-year-old boy. He's not allowed to be in club.
0: The boy is not supposed to be in club?
1: Yes, because of his age.
0: Because of his age. Okay.
1: Yes.
0: So it is the duty of the management to put to make sure that kids or children or minors are not in club.
1: Yeah.
0: But you do not have anything against the fact that a minor would even go to spend as much as 8 million naira in a club.
1: Ma'am?
0: You don't have anything against a minor who goes to a club to spend as much as 8 million naira.
1: It's because the manager allowed that as well.
0: Okay. All right. So you're sending the management. Thank you so much.
1: Yes. For 2 years.
0: For 2 years. All right. Thank you so much. Thank you. And that was God sent right there. His verdict is that the management should go to jail because they allowed a minor, you know, into the club. Is it the management's a club? You know, when it comes to club, is it their duty to make sure minors do not get into clubs, do not have access into clubs? Do you think that is possible? All right, let's go to WhatsApp. We have another WhatsApp message here. It says, I'm sending Achiva to jail. He's a Yao boy. Your name and where you are sending your messages from and why. Hello, good evening.
2: Hello.
0: Hello, good evening.
2: Good evening, Dora.
0: You're very welcome. Your name and where you're reaching me from?
2: This is Jennifer. Sorry for that, yeah.
0: Jennifer, nice to have you in the show. Let's hear you, Jennifer. What's your verdict?
2: I think the boy.
0: Who is supposed to go to jail?
2: The boy,
0: Achiva. Why?
2: Not the manager. First of all, not the management. His leg and brought him to the floor.
0: Jennifer, do you know your voice is low?
2: Hello, can you hear me?
0: Your voice is audible now. Please go ahead. Yes.
2: I said that it's the boy that is supposed to be to jail, not the management.
0: Why?
2: It's not the management that told the boy to come to the club in the first place. They did not tell the boy leg to the club. And secondly, where did the boy ever have 8 million naira?
0: Let's talk about that.
2: So the boy should go to jail. First of all, for where he got the money from, and for both the players, he knows that he's not able to go to jail. No, so the boy should go to jail.
0: All right. All right. Thank you so much, Jennifer. Thank you so much. All right. All right. And Jennifer's verdict, you've heard. And she has said it, that the management did nothing wrong. But Jennifer, think about it. They beat up a boy till, in fact, after they allowed a minor to have access into their club, they accepted him buying from them. And what was he buying from them? Alcohol. He bought alcohol for as much as 8 million naira. They didn't stop there. They continued, you know, hyping him. And they did not stop there. When they found out that he could not pay. Now, mind you, Jennifer, or to other juries, mind you that this boy has been going to this club for a while now. It just happened that that particular night, he was not able to pay. Now, do you think that at that point, does that particular club manager or management have the right to violate him the way they did? Hello.
3: Hello, good evening.
0: Good evening to you. You're welcome. Your name, or where are you reaching us from?
3: My name is Gift. I'm calling from America.
0: Gift, nice to have you in the show. Your radio is loud. Can you tune it down a bit?
3: Yes.
0: All right, Gift. Let's hear you. Who's your verdict on and why?
3: I want the boy to jail.
0: You want what? Gift, I did tell you that your radio was, you know, loud. It gives this feedback when it is loud. So you just get to tune it down when you call in. Reduce the volume of your radio set so we can hear you. Now we're going on WhatsApp. We have a message here. It says, good evening to you all. I am Tyson. I'm Tenson. Okay. Tennyson okay, from Benin, and I will not be giving a verdict because I want to legally represent him. All right, and then I will not be reading your messages because, yeah, this is how we play. We have a game going on tonight. We have our jury going on tonight. You are here to give your verdict. If you're not giving your verdict, then you're not supposed to be here. So thank you so much. Hello, good evening. Hello, good evening. Are you there? Good evening.
4: Hello, good evening.
0: Very good evening to you, sir. Welcome. Your name, where are you reaching us from?
4: I'm Kingsley, coming from Benin.
0: Sorry, your name again?
4: Kingsley.
0: Kingsley, welcome to the show.
4: Yes, coming from Benin.
0: All right, what's your verdict, Mr. Kingsley?

0: point, but the fact that the management took law into their hands.
1: I can hear you. Mr. Kingsley, are you there? Mr. Kingsley, are you still there? Hello? I'm so sorry. Please call the other lines. The service is busy tonight. I expected it to be like this. Now, not only is the weather the way it is, another thing is the fact that, you know, lines are with what we have right now on the World Cup. Between Spain and Argentina, we should expect this. But please, just to try, keep trying, and hopefully we get to hear from you. We have a WhatsApp message here. It says, good evening. My name is Vivian from Agbo Park. To me, the boy will go to jail for him not being able to pay the bill. Thank you so much, Vivian. Your verdict is taken. Thank you. All right, and we have another WhatsApp message here. Okay, but before we do that, let me see this one. I've already given my verdict. Are you sure? Because your statement said I'm not giving a verdict, so I don't think I want to go further with that. But let's see. Good evening to you all. I'm Tennyson from Benin. The club should be sued because he is 17 years old. Okay, the club should be sued. Because he's 17 year old, and I believe the club broke the law by letting a 17 year old party not once but multiple times. And now, because he has issues with the payment, he was brutalized. This would be a two court charge, and it would be for aggravated assault, failure to verify age, and selling or furnishing alcohol. Okay, furnishing alcohol to a minor. My client's wealth could be from other sources, such as parents or trust funds, and they are legal ways to make money, e.g. Forex and online investments. So I believe the club should pay for damages, because if he wasn't able to pay, they wouldn't have stopped him from coming. Okay, I already gave my verdict. Thank you so much, Aunt Tennyson, for that. And your verdict is well taken. Thank you so much for the, you know, addicting and correction. Thank you. So we have another verdict, and that says the management is wrong for, you know, brutalizing the boy, Achiever. And he's saying that, yes, Achiever must not be a Yao boy. It's possible that Achiever is not a Yao boy, that he's just, you know, being, maybe he's an Otedola's son or a Dangote's son, you know, something like that. One of those billionaires or trillionaires' son. And he went for that to say, you know, it might also be because, you know, he's a very intelligent young man. He started investing on time, and then he also has, maybe he's into Forex trade, or better still, online investment. If you agree with that, let's hear you. If you don't, let's hear you as well. Oh my God. All right, juries, let's hear you. What do you think? Do you think, I'm trying to find your name, Tennyson. Do you think he made a point where he said, you know, a 17-year can actually have so much money, maybe through their parent, or maybe because he's an investor, or, you know, and maybe a content creator or one of these things. So it's very possible that a 17-year-old can actually have such money and, you know, spend it lavishly like that. Do you agree? Or do you still think, according to some of our juries who has called in, juries who have called in to say, oh, yes, he's a Yao boy. I don't even know why we are so quick to draw into that conclusion. But then again, 0705551298 81 or 0705572 7881 or 0902672 5592. When you go into a club, or when you see in a club, maybe from your phone, you view from your phone, and then you see, you know, a young boy or a minor at the age 17 spending so much money in a club, what's the first thing that comes to your mind? Is it that he's either from a rich home, or an investor, or an online, what did you call it again? Yes, online investments. Into online investments.

0: investment, or would you just, did you see a Yao boy, a fraud star? What comes to your mind? Hello, good evening.
1: Good evening.
0: Welcome to the show, my dear. Your name, where are you reaching us from?
1: My name is Tessma, from Upper Mission.
0: You're very welcome. Let's hear you.
1: I think the manager should go to jail.
0: Why?
1: For not looking at whether the boy is underage and allowing him to enter the bar.
0: Okay. So but you don't see anything wrong with Achiever spending up to 8 million naira in a club for 17 years old minor.
1: It's not, I think he has a business that is to earn the money. It must not be it's a Yahoo boy.
0: Okay. Thank you so much. Your name is Tessie, right?
1: Yes.
0: All right, Tessie. I'm happy to hear from you. Thank you.
1: Okay.
0: All right, and that was Tessie right there, Algeria, and she said, you know, the management should pay for it. They should pay for abusing him. They should pay for hurting him. They should pay for making him, you know. God, I beg. It is well. Hello, good evening.
1: Hello.
0: Good evening to you. You're welcome. Your name, where are you reaching us from?
1: My name is Krishna. I'm reaching you from Samoga.
0: You're very welcome. Your name again?
1: Chris Mary.
0: Chris Mary. Nice to have you in the show. Chris Mary, who is wrong or who is more guilty tonight and why?
1: The manager.
0: The manager is guilty.
1: Because the manager did not ask the boy. Because the boy usually there every time. That's why.
0: He did not ask the boy where he got the money from or what?
1: Yes.
0: Okay.
1: The boy is underage.
0: He's underaged, all right?
1: Yes.
0: Okay. All right, thank you so much. I appreciate you, Chris Mary. Thank you. All right, and that's Chris Mary right there, Algeria. And she has just said, she is sentencing the manager to jail for beating up that young boy, Achiever. Is Achiever going to get, you know, is Achiever going home tonight? Or is Achiever going to a jail tonight? Because from what I see, I think the management are in trouble. Everybody seems to, most of us, or most of our juniors, seem to see that the management is wrong and not Achiever. Okay. Hello, good evening. Hello, are you there? Hello, are you there? Good evening. I'm so sorry. I think that's the service. Again, you can send us a message on our text line. If you're trying to call and you're not able to, that's because the service is not so good tonight. So you can send me a text to this number, 0707895-0331. And of course, you can also send me a message on WhatsApp, 0902672-2592. Hello. All right, I think that was the service again. I'm so sorry. Okay, we have a message here. It says, hello, Auntie Ada. I am JC. The thing is, 17 years old Achiever does not love himself. Let's go down there. He does not love himself, but that does not mean that I will send him to jail. Okay? Because even on radio, them they talk him not for under 18 or 18 and above. So for that reason, the management, please don't call the text line, guys. Please, I beg you, so you don't interrupt the readings like this. For that reason, the management must go to jail. Thank you very much for your understanding. I don't have to understand, my dear. I just have to do my job by taking your verdict as the jury. All right, you sent us the management to jail tonight. Guys, why are we not seeing the fact that a minor goes to a club? That means not just him. If he came there with his friends, that means minors were in that club. But somebody did say something. I think I can't remember your name, but then you did say that the club did not drag this minors to that particular club. It is not their first time from doing this. And it is not the last, to be sincere. Because I know that when Achiever gets up from that hospital bed, when he's fine, he's going to go back to other clubs. So what are minors going to do in clubs? And why are they spending as much as millions? Let's not even mention a particular figure. But how is a minor spending millions in club? I don't get that. Hello, good evening.
2: Hello, good evening.
0: Good evening to you, sir. You're welcome. Your name, or where are you reaching us from?
2: My name is Chinedu.
0: Mr. Chinedu?
2: I'm calling from Ekenwan.
0: Mr. Chinedu calling from Ekenwan Road. You're welcome. Let's hear you, sir.
2: Yes. One thing I want to ask is this. Is there any law that checkmating those that do go to the club? Is there any law checkmating them to know whether they are minor or not? And you said that the boy has been going there. Now he committed. They're now sentencing the club manager to jail. But they're saying that cut your coat according to your size.
0: Okay.
2: You must cut your coat according to your size. Okay. He knew very well that he did not have such amount of money. Instead of him to buy the wine he can buy, but he wants people to help him. That he's a big boy, big bros. Now he bought more than. And this alcohol we are talking about, what are you expecting to see in the club? Is there any soft drink in the club? Club has to do with alcohol. So that whatever they are doing, it will let them to do it well. That is club.
0: Okay.
2: That nobody going to the club to expecting a soft drink, malt, mineral. No, you are going there, you are expecting what you call high alcoholic.
0: Okay.
2: So I am sending that boy to jail because he did not cut his coat according to his size.
0: Okay.
2: Yes. Then people that are saying that it's minor. Are they not seeing them driving a car worth more than 25 million? A 17-year-old boy will be driving a car worth 25 million. They are not seeing them. It's just going to the club to spend 8 million. They are now sentencing the club manager to jail. Then what will you say about those that are driving a car worth more than 25 million? So I am sentencing that boy called AB. Yes, Achieva to jail.
0: All right. Okay.
2: Yes.
0: Thank you so much. Thank you so much. I appreciate you. Hello, good evening.
3: Hello, good evening.
0: Good evening, Mr. Obioma.
3: I greet you properly.
0: You're very welcome, sir. Where are you reaching us from tonight?
3: Yes, Obioma Community, Abodos.
0: Very welcome. Please go ahead, sir.
3: Yes, you see, when you enter a club, nobody go and check your age because you don't have your age certificate with you.
0: Okay.
3: Even if you have, you can even manipulate.
0: Mm-hmm.
3: When they say drink responsibly, it does not mean that people will ask the sellers or the manufacturer will do that. You yourself, you have been advised to drink responsibly, not for somebody to check you. Now, the boy may be wrong in one because he premeditated not to pay before going there. How can you go and spend such large amounts of money without having any money with you? That you already planned not to pay because you have been patronizing them all along. Even the people you mentioned, the Todela and the rest of them, they cannot spend that type of money in a club because they know how they make their money. But that's notwithstanding, the only way I will now find guilty to the management is the beating up, because we have an adage in our place. When you pursue cow, then you trample upon human beings, then you forget about cow and begin to talk of human being.
0: Mm-hmm.
3: Now, it's a mob attack. That is a beating of not one person, not two, many people, which means life can be lost in that process. The best thing to do in that scenario is to invite the security agent, tell the police to arrest the boy, and from there, the matter stands. And also, the boy is 17, he cannot go to prison. He can only be reminded in juvenile, you know, remind home. So for that reason only, the management, I will sentence the management to prison for taking that mob attack. That's the only way they cannot do that, because two wrongs does not make a right. Thank you and God bless you.
0: Thank you so much, Mr. Obioma, and God bless you. All right, hope you heard that. Mr. Obioma has just said it. You know, he analyzed it. A young boy going to the club, you cannot hold the club responsible because he's a minor. Why? They carry certificates, go club. You don't carry certificates. They write down for your forehead, say you be 17 years. That's what Mr. Obioma is saying. And then he said, okay, even at that, the only reason he is sentencing the management to jail was because then Gada beat the boy. You got to beat small Pekin. First of all, now small Pekin, you beat him. That kind of thing. Whether not old Pekin or big Pekin or small Pekin. You once he don't beat in a group of people, mob, now you can't get a beat person. It can lead to death. And he does not find that friendly. He not take him lightly. So at the end of the day, because of that, the management is guilty. And he sentenced the management to jail. Hello, good evening. Hello, good evening. Are you there? Hello. All right, if you're still here with me, it is, of course, the jury, O'Clock. And right about now, we are asking who goes to jail tonight between Achiva and the management, the club management. And you already know what the story is. But then again, the match is going on. The World Cup match is going on. The final is going on. And the halftime is already played out already. And an extra 4 minutes is given. And now, after this 4 minutes given, I think they're going to go on a very long break because there's a bit of entertainment between. And so when the entertainment is done, we get a comeback. But then again, I want to say kudos to Spain and Argentina. They are playing, and they are playing rough. They are playing rough. They want to kill each other. Hello, good evening.
4: Hello.
0: Good evening to you, sir. You're welcome.
4: Good evening.
0: Your name, sir, and where you're calling from?
4: My name is Friday from Guika.
0: Mr. Friday, nice to have you in the show. Please go ahead. What is your verdict?
4: The manager must go to jail.
0: Must? And why?
4: Because I look that guy, say, if he do it, nobody can do anything for him, something like that.
0: So intimidation, na it attacker?
4: She must go to jail. She must enter free moto.
0: Free motor. Make it land for
4: yes, Nana free motor now. Yes, Nana free motor now with the AC then go. Yes. The manager must enter free motor.
0: Okay, but Oga Friday, you get issue with the fact say small Pekin will be minor. Enter inside club with the korokoro leg. He use the leg, enter there. You don't get problem with that one.
4: Problem with me, I guess, say whether she not get the best way go advise her. Say, oh boy, just make your money for this time, you must take this money, take this something like that. She not get that way to advise her, and that's why they spend money anyhow.
0: The Pekin no get with the advisor, and I make them scatter money.
4: You know, get that way to advise her. You know, get that way to advise her.
0: Oga Friday, God go bless you. Thank you plenty. Thank you.
4: Amen.
0: All right, we get a WhatsApp message here coming from Colin saying, I heard the second TLR is my name. And then he said, as an apostle of fire, I'm not in support of nightclubs, which promotes nuisance and nuisance behaviors and even allow minors to come into their clubs. But as the saying goes, customers are always right. Mm-hmm. Yes, there's a command like that in business. Customers are always right. Okay, this boy has been a long time customer to the club, and on this fateful day he was not able to pay, so that was not enough for the management to manhandle the boy. So for the management to take laws into their hands, what if the boy dies? Exactly. Question: what if the boy dies? I'm sending the management to jail. See, Adora, Please let me answer the boy's message that you just read. How I wish the management refused the minor entry from beginning into this club. This matter couldn't have gotten to this extent. Thanks and God bless you from Apostle of Central Park, Ring Road, Benin City. Hello, good evening. Thank you so much, Apostle.
5: Hello, good evening. This is Wilfred.
0: Good evening to you, Mr. Wilfred. Nice to have you. Where are you reaching us from?
5: I'm reaching you from Wigida.
0: Mr. Wilfred, welcome. Please go ahead.
5: Where there is no law, there is no sin. Okay? There is a law that governs entering into clubs. There is a law that governs entering into certain locations.
0: Mm.
5: So now, if they have put this law and that came in, is entering into this club, how do you enter?
0: Hmm.
5: Okay, so they knew he was young when he entered. And they were only jealous because when they saw his spending, he had turned them and they felt intimidated.
0: Hmm.
5: And so the next thing they want to do now is to beat him. They created the vacuum that allowed the boy to enter. If the boy had come and they stopped him at the gate and said, you are not up to the age, they sent him back. So they knew he was not up to the age and they sent him, allowed him to come in. So when they could not stand his intimidation, they decided to beat him and put him in the excuse that he was younger than them.
0: Okay.
5: So that one is, I'm sending them, which is the management, to jail.
0: And that is your reason. Thank you so much, Mr. Wilfred. Yeah. Thank you.
5: Thank you.
0: All right, then that's Mr. Wilfred right there. And yes, the World Cup half time has been played out. And yes, there's no score from Spain. There's no score from Argentina. Lamar did not score. Lamine Yamal did not score. Messi Lolo did not score. There's no scoring. There's nothing. But there's a jail sentence waiting for one person tonight. It is between, of course, the management and our young achiever, the money spender. And yes, our last caller, or the last caller for a halftime on the jury today, he's of course our very own Mr. Wilfred. And he sent us the management to jail again. He hold them responsible for being what they are. And what they are is no good. So we're going to go on a short musical break. We're going to pay some bills. And when we are done paying the bills, we're going to come back. We're going to hear from the statement and their statement. I mean, Achiever's statement and, of course, the management statement. And you're going to tell me who you think still goes to jail after hearing their side of the story. My name is Adora, and this is Super 88.1 FM. And right about now, this segment is The Jury. We'll be right back, jurors. Let's go out from court. Like, you know, the court is taking a break. Go out, freshen up, shaking up, and come back. We're having this one from Post Malone. Congratulations. I'm just giving a congratulations ahead to whoever wins tonight between Spain and Argentina. But it's hot. It's hot already.
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the sick who are there and tell them, God's kingdom is right on your doorstep. 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
1: 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All right, you're welcome. It's, of course, the jury here on your One Family One station. Oh my God. You're on your One Family One radio station, Super 88.1 FM. And yes, sir, I don't know. I think they're coming back. I don't know. I think it's still the entertainment break. I don't know. It is, well, it's too quiet. The World Cup is too quiet. I don't know. There are no banters. I can't find anybody. I can't find banters. Anyways, welcome to the jury. It's your One Family One radio station, Super 88.1 FM. My name is Adora, your radio nightingale. And tonight's case is between Achiever and the club management. Now, this is what Achiever has to say. I'm going to read his statement right about now. All right, I know what everybody will be saying is he ordered what he could not pay for, but nobody's asking why this one night has suddenly erased. It has erased every other night I have spent money in that same club. That club is not new to me. I have been going there for a long time. The staffs know me. I dash them money. I did give them money normally. The manager knows me very well. In they eat my money where. Even the waiters know my table before I sit down. I have spent millions there. 50 millions in one night. It's not new to me. If I wasn't a regular customer, why would they confidently keep bringing bottles after bottles without asking for payment first? That night, I only wanted to relax with my friends. The drinks worth about 8 million were actually the least I've ever spent in that club. Unfortunately, something happened and I could not complete the payment immediately. I explained myself. I begged them to give me time. I wasn't running anyway. I wasn't denying the bill. I only needed a time or a little time to pay. Instead, they charged overnight. They charged up against me like lions. The same people who welcomed me with smiles suddenly treated me like a criminal. They handcuffed me, beat me mercilessly, and kept hitting me even after I could no longer defend myself. My face became unrecognizable. Till today, I'm still dealing with the pain and humiliation in the hospital bed. If I truly wanted to scam them, why would I go to a club where everybody knows me? Why would I use my face to commit fraud? I made a mistake, yes, but I didn't deserve to be beaten like an animal because of small change.
2: Okay.
1: All right, and now this is what the club has to say. People are insulting us as though we woke up one morning and decided to beat a customer for fun. That's not what happened. First of all, this is business. We don't know who has money and who doesn't. We are not detectives. We are not banks. Customers walk in, place orders, and we serve them. That is how every nightclub operates. People keep shouting, "He's only 17. Tell me how were we supposed to know? Do customers walk into clubs with their birth certificates?" I don't know. Somebody asked already. "He didn't look like a child. More importantly, he wasn't a stranger. He had been coming here for a long time. He spent heavily whenever he visited. Sometimes he spent tens of millions of naira in one night. Nothing about his behavior suggests that he couldn't afford what he ordered. Then suddenly, after consuming drinks worth 8 million naira, he said he couldn't pay. Now, the same people blaming us would have called us foolish if we had simply allowed him to walk away. Tomorrow, they would see our club encourages fraudsters and people who dine and dash." Okay. "We never set out to hurt him. Things got out of hand because our emotions were high. Everyone was trying to prevent him from leaving without settling the bill. Looking back, I agree. The situation could have been handled better, but let's not pretend businesses should absorb loss simply because someone claimed they will pay later. We run a business, not a charity organization. Every bottle served has been paid for. by somebody. If customers are allowed to drink first and pay whenever they feel like, no business will survive. And yes, this is, of course, the statement of the management. All right, now I ask you, our jurors, to tell me who is going to jail tonight, even after you've heard from, of course, these persons or the guilty persons tonight, that is Achiever and, of course, the management, the club management. And now the World Cup is back in action. The second half been played in already, have started. And yes, it's looking good, it's looking promising, and it's looking rough as usual. So let's hear you. What do you think? 0705512981 or 0705572781 or 0902672592. Who goes to jail and why? Hello, good evening.
3: Hello, good evening. Adora.
1: Very good evening to you, sir. You're welcome. Your name, or where you're reaching me from?
3: Peter from Lucky Way.
1: Mr. Peter, nice to have you in the show. Let's hear you. Who is your verdict on and why?
3: The boy should be remanded because he's a minor.
1: The boy should be sentenced to jail. Oh, okay. He should be remanded. Oh, okay.
3: He's a minor. He should be remanded. Fortunately, we are in a country where people work.
1: Exactly.
3: He's in other developed countries. The minor will be remanded, and when he's victim, when he turns victim, we'll charge him to court.
1: Mm.
3: Like the manager said, that's not a charity organization. You cannot just go into, okay, what I patronize Kilimanjaro. For years, I was just working there one day and eat and tell them I'm not here. Nah, that it doesn't work that way.
1: Mm.
3: It's a business. It's not. And for people saying it's a minor, let me tell you something. When I was 16 years, I went to one club. I'll not mention the name.
1: Okay.
3: But because I was looking older, I was looking 20 when I was 16. I had years then. So they went there like, and they were like, kids, they made an announcement. The MC made an announcement. You know, a minor, please come. You're going home. Children time is over. Then I also had my bouncers went around and they saw me with my beard and everything. They thought I was clean. So there was nobody in the right age for kids. A lot of children right these days who way above their age. I'm 22 now this year, but
1: okay.
3: I know when I see people and they tell me they're 18, I'll be like, Jesus, be passing on. That kind of thing.
1: Okay.
3: So that's not the club is not a charity organization.
1: Mm.
3: The boy should be jailed.
1: All right,
3: Yes,
1: thank you so much. And I like the fact that you used your experience for, you know, your judgment. And to be sincere, have you seen our kids looking way old these days? Ah, if life happened to you, you go old. Trust me, the rough they are playing in this World Cup, eh? I don't get it. Easy. Hello, good evening. Hello.
4: Hello.
1: Good evening to you. Welcome. Your name, where are you reaching me from? Okay. All right, we have a message here. It says, good evening, Adora. I'm sending both management and the Achiever to jail. We don't play like that. You have to send one person to jail. But let me just finish reading up what you're saying. But already this vote is not valid. First, for allowing a teenager to the club, for the Achiever himself, for buying something he could not afford. Adora, share you the feel the vibes. Samuel texting from Akwa Ibom. Thank you so much. Which of the vibes? But then again, I'm feeling vibes from the jury tonight. But thank you again. And yes, your vote was not counted. It was void. Thank you. All right, we have a message here. It says, good evening, Auntie Adora, and every other one. Okay, good evening to the juries. The manager should go for 17 years, should go to jail. Should go for it for letting a 17-year-old boy inside a hotel. Thank you, Mary from Isio. Thank you so much, Mary. Another message says, good evening, Adora. I'm sending both management. You are sending what is wrong twice. Eh? You cannot sentence the two offenders to jail. You have to send one person. Somebody is way guilty, more guilty, you know, more, way more or most guilty than the other. So find out that person and sentence that person to jail. That's how we play. For me, the club should go to jail because allowing a 17 years old boy into a management is an offense, number one. And so long he was buying and paying before, they should have taken his phone from him, because I feel his phone would be expensive and can cover some part of the money than beating him up to stupor That is offense number two. And selling alcohol to a teenager is offense number three. Patel from USA. Thank you so much. Exactly. There are things you could have seized. He came with his friends. The minor came with his friends. Achiever was there with his friends. And those friends of his might have been there with phones. You know, the way our minors, our young ones, in fact, our young people, you know, they let Apple phones rest. So, you know, you could just, you know, collect those phones. Why beat him up? That's one thing I don't understand. And the way that they beat people for Clubhouse, I don't get it. The kind of power you people have there. Anyways, good evening, Adora. As for me, I'm sending the manager to jail. I am Success, texting from Textile Mill Road. I'm really enjoying your program. Keep it up. Thank you so much, Success. God bless you. This one says, good evening. My name is Monday, but still call me God Bless, okay? Please, I want you to call my babe. Ask her to call me, to call my name, please. I know your babe. God, I beg. Hello, good evening.
4: Hello, good evening.
1: A very good evening to you, sir. You're welcome. Your name?

0: who are you reaching us from?
1: Henry Bartlomi.
0: Mr. Henry Bartlomi, you're very welcome. Please go ahead.
1: The management, they are going to jail.
0: Why?
1: Correct. One, if he hold them money, he buy, he could not pay. And he's trying to run understanding with them. What is the meaning of beating him up? Who gave them that right? He's holding them, we agreed, we don't dispute that. But they don't have the right to lay their hands on him. They're not even talking about how to get their money. They just start beating him up. They want to kill him because he's owing them how much. What's their problem? They're not professionals then. Are they agree with that place? All of them, plus manager, for him to even employ those kind of people in that place that does not understand diplomacy, all of them should land in jail.
0: Thank you so much, Mr. Henry Bartlomi. Mr. Henry Bartlomi asked us a question. Are they Agberos? Now Agbero, you put for there. Now Agbero, now food there. But all these are our bouncers, Seth. And if you see where bouncers, they handle some bouncers. So some bouncers. Guys, they are fighting, oh. They almost, they fight, oh, for this World Cup, oh. They are fighting, oh. They don't fight small. Bless you, they don't rest. But bless you, fight, they grand. But still, nobody don't score. The team tight. 52 minutes played in already. Spain and Argentina did each other neck. And I thought they said Messi, the grandpa to Yamal. So I was expecting Yamal to just allow Messi win. Or may Messi allow Yamal win. But they are just on each other's throats. You get as it be. Now they are almost fighting. I don't get it. They don't respect others in this football. It is what? For me, the management should go to jail because allowing a 17-year-old boy to come to a club is an offense. Okay, I think I've read this one already. This one says, good evening, presenter. I'm sending the club management to jail for taking law into their hands. You are Marvins from Evotubu. Thank you so much. Okay, guys, I think that's all we'll do tonight on the jury. And I can say this, our jurors have done well again tonight. Well done. All right, and now, because you know it already, there's no Magomago, there's no Ojoro, there's no way we can do what they say FIFA have been doing with Argentina, which me, I don't have a problem with. I cannot stand, I cannot, you know. There's no me fixing or mixing this up, because already you can tell. You have been counting. Even if you have not been counting, you could have been hearing the management. So now I'm going to ask you. I'm not asking you again. I'm telling you that you Algerians have decided to sentence none other than the club management to jail for abusing, for beating, for brutalizing the young achiever who is a minor, went to a nightclub, and spent up to 8 million naira in buying expensive drink, got the hypes, got the attention, but could not pay. And so, therefore, he was beaten, he was brutalized, and he was hospitalized. And now the jurors are saying, no, we found that very offensive. You have no right to take the law into your hands. And yes, you also allowed the minor to come in. So, even at that, don't say you are inclusive in perpetrating. You join, make the thing happen. Yeah, that kind of thing. If you had done your job well, the minor would have not been there. Now, you did not only enabled him, you also, after you have pushed him, it's more like you push person enter inside fire. You can't ask and say why you born. Exactly. You still beat him up. So the jury are saying, no, that is so wrong. And yet they did say that minors in this kind of act, it is not a good way. It is not a good thing. But still, this particular sin is not greater than this sin. This particular sin or offense by the management, the club management, is way greater than what Achiever did. And that has brought us to the end of tonight's jury. And yes, the court is hereby adjourned till next Sunday, where we have a very interesting case coming up, one that I'm still working on. I'm still getting the right information, the complete details. I'm going to bring it to your table. And after next week Sunday, we have what we call the jury pardon. You see that we have had lots of cases in the month of July, right? So the first Sunday of the month of August, we are going to send somebody back home. We're going to release somebody. We're going to pardon you. Our jury is going to pardon somebody on the first Sunday of August. But yes, we're going to wait for one more Sunday, and that's the last Sunday of July. Until then, the match is still going on between Spain and Argentina. It's 55 minutes played in, still no goals. but it was close. There was a close goal here, but still, you know, they lost the score. So I don't know. Maybe later you get to find out who wins. But for now, good night. Let's go and pay some bills. Our customers are waiting. Customers are always right. Let's take care of our customers. Thank you, juries. The court is adjourned. Take a break. Take off your robes. Meet you again next week, Sunday. My name is Tiladora, and this is Super 88.1 FM. We will be right back.
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8: Country people, when they hear my voice, I salute you na wewelo. My name na Baba Yoruba. I occupy stand number one for the ongoing Abba Trade Fair, where they happen for inside National Museum, roundabout Ring Road, Benin City, Edo State. My phone number na 070-2617-6885. Today, I don't carry good news come. What I want to talk about na prostate.
9: My main focus na to attend to prostate-related problems.
8: Prostate, now the gland will be inside the male reproductive system where they produce fluid. Now that fluid, they join body with sperm cells from the testicles and with fluids from other glands to combine to form semen. This prostate gland fit get problem, start the experience enlargement or other issues for inside man body. Nobody sabi the exact thing where they cause prostate enlargement. But the truth be say, aging or some kind of hormonal change fit cause some bacterial infection or other factors that fit cause prostatitis or waiting we sabi as the inflammation of the prostate. But prostate disease gets some risk factors with the age, race, family history, or lifestyle. It gets some signs where we say if you notice them, now we say your prostate don't get problem. You will get frequent urge to urinate for night. 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If your urine they get pink or red color, you suppose waka fast. 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I occupy stand number one for the ongoing Abba Trade Fair with a shelle for inside National Museum roundabout. Ring Road, Benin City, Edo State. My phone number na 070-2617-6885. Once again, 070-2617-6885.
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8: 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I occupy stand number one for inside National Museum, roundabout Ring Road, Benin City, Edo State. 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
10: 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With my telephone number, 070-6268-7665. My people, waiting they cause high problem. If sugar too much for body, if it affect your eye, and it no go let you they see well, why some people na yama corneal infection now he affect their eyes because it go affect their vein, and now one vein I connect the two eyes together. Once this one don't get problem, wait till be the sign for body, Mr. My brother, Mrs. My sister, is to see far or short distance go be problem. How you go they scratch you? How you go they throw away water? Something go they walk inside your eye? How you go they red? Even pack up, some go wake up in the morning, their eye go come together. Now so Apollo they arrest you, and you want you be young guy, alias small boy, and you know they see well again. Sometimes go be like say spider web cover your eye. If person near you well, you know go see her clearly, and if the person far from you, you go they see double without eyeglass. You know fit greed, right? I know the difference between 1,000 naira and 500 naira. Sometimes you go be like say smoke they cover your eye. If you dare a dose take and you dare hear my voice now, I congratulate you because your eye problem don't end. Make you come visit me, the Gala Man, aka the King of Eye. I don't land the Gidigba for the ongoing Upper Trade Fair with the shell for inside National Museum, for inside Ring Road Roundabout for Benin City. Now because of you, where they hear me so, make Eye Chief Dr. Abudu Ugbesia Godwin, JP, Board Chairman of Edo State Traditional Medicine Board, join her together, organize this Upper Trade Fair. Make yourself enjoy miracle, wonder, and power way there for roots and herbs. And once you enter stand number 4, I say stand number 4, you see me, Igala Man, aka the King of Fire, you go begin to praise God and shout, Obaga Tope, he said. After you don't apply our eye medicine, wipe all herbal cleanser. Wipe all herbal cleanser. We settle down, prepare them to help humanity, and God come pull and join up. No waste time, oh, come collect your hold now, because the wipe all herbal cleanser, not many again, as people they rush them, and many they buy up, said, go give their people for abroad. You, where we say, now only daytime you defeat the sea, small, and for night, you be like Babiala. I say, no waste time. Quick, come collect your own weapon herbal cleanser today. With our weapon herbal cleanser, you go shout, now I can see. The place again, now inside National Museum Ground for Ring Road Roundabout for Benin City. Not forget, though, I did for stand number 4, the Igala Man, aka the King of Eye. My telephone number now, 070-6268-7665. And if you come to the Gala Man, aka the King of High, your language must change from I know they see where we're low to now I can see with wipe all herbal cleanser. Come receive your light, come power your side. Obaga Tope, he said.
2: 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My phone number na 070-3656-7470. 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If they heavy you, you know, go feel a car from one pole to another before you go tire. Slippers go, they remove for your leg. You know, go no. Your leg go, they vibrate, quick, like electricity. You go be like, say, you the match, potopoto. Or like, say, you match needle or stone for ground. Muscle pull go hook you. To sit down or bend down go be problem. Something go, they waka kulu kulu for your leg. Can't hook you for waist. Your leg go, they hot. They pepper you like fire. If you sit down small, your leg go dey swell up. 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If you dey experience frequent urination, blood in the semen, painful
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0: 0806-567470. 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Once he touch, he go come. You no even they do well at all. Don't allow your woman carry your food go outside, oh. Man duty, na man duty. 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
1: 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We dey inside the ongoing Harbor Trade Fair, where the apple for inside National Museum, roundabout, Ring Road, Benin City, Edo State. I occupy stand number 10. I repeat, stand number 10. My number na 081-35-57-97-00. You man, when no fit maintain correct strong balance and lasting stamina to satisfy your partner, make you enjoy yourself as a real man, a problem. 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If you try to do small things, sharp, you don't tire. Abi, you no even they get the feelings at all as a man. 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
3: 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I occupy stand number 2. 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I call them again. It's 081-66-22-47-48. I don't carry different Ogonga medicine. Come for my people in Edo State. Medicine for man and medicine for hook, rheumatism and arthritis. Medicine for man, name be a man where we say he cannot answer a name as a man. Instead of make you come back for work like this, make you and your wife may not do as man and woman they do like this. You go to give your wife story. Don't be a newspaper reader. Don't be a storyteller. Don't allow your wife to carry your duty to go outside. Now make me come with Muse for a man where we say he cannot handle you. A madam where once you satisfy your madam, you make her happy. Now your wife then go be the person to congratulate you for job well done. Medicine for hook, rheumatism and arthritis. Medicine for a man or a woman where we say you cannot work at all. If you work small like this, you go look for somewhere to sit down before you continue the journey. All your vein from your waist down to the leg, maybe you get them. You go just be like say they use bag of cement, put for your waist. Under your leg, you go the short.

0: you. He go they pepper you. You know, go if you know the time where slipper to go just remove for your leg. If you sit down small like this, your leg don't swell up. Instead of you to bend down like this, make you pray back, not let you pray. You woman like this, instead of you to enter inside your room, make you carry broom, make you sweep where your waist not they let you sweep at all. You will be say you cannot walk without holding walking stick. The walking stick, when you take waka come my place, you go to where I'm happy your own level two. A level two mean if you the waka like this, you go just be like say na foam, then day your leg. Now so you go they make quick. Slipper, you go the waka like this, no go know the time where slipper go remove for your leg. Inside that vein, I go give you Ologbojo, baby, gugun. Ologbojo mean some people will be say they don't use medicine. Several times, different medicine, they don't pack for their belly, you know they work. If I give you this Ologbojo, baby, gugun, you use and take gari, or you take and take pandedi yam. Anywhere where the foam for block, the Ologbojo can't do the thing. By the power of Almighty God, all those things, when they do you, the pain where you they experience, the stroke where don't visit you before, where you not fit talk where, or if you want to talk like this, and so your mouth bend for one side, you not go fit talk where. Once I give you this root and herbs, all those things will be a thing of past. I may come by myself. I not send any of my pikin come. I may come barakete. I may sit down. Carry different ogbonge medicine come all the way from Yoruba land. I occupy stand number two. Stand number two, now there you go fit see Baba Ojo, a.k.a. Stand and Waka. Our DSM number should be in case you want to call me. May you carry baru. May you write and down now. 081-66-22-4748. I call them again. 081-66-22-4748.
1: Country people, will they hear my voice? I salute you now, Wewelo. My name na Baba Yoruba. I occupy stand number one for the ongoing About Trade Fair, where they happen for inside National Museum, roundabout Ring Road, Benin City, Edo State. My phone number na 070-26-17-6885. Today, I don't carry good news come. What I want to talk about na prostate.
2: My main focus na to attend to prostate-related problems.
1: Prostate, now the gland will be inside the male reproductive system where they produce fluid. Now that fluid, they join body with sperm cells from the testicles and with fluids from other glands to combine to form semen. This prostate gland feed get problem, start the experience enlargement or other issues for inside man body. Nobody sabi the exact thing where they cause prostate enlargement. But the truth be say, aging or some kind of hormonal change fit cause am. Bacterial infection or other factors that fit cause prostatitis or waiting we sabi as the inflammation of the prostate. But prostate disease gets on risk factors with the age, race, family history, or lifestyle. It gets some signs where we say if you notice them, now we say your prostate don't get problem. You will get frequent urge to urinate for night. You go wake up many times to go pee. As you pee, the pee go to pain you. You go feel some kind of burning sensation. If your urine they get pink or red color, you suppose waka fast. 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I occupy stand number one for the ongoing About Trade Fair with the Shelley for inside National Museum roundabout. Ring Road, Benin City, Edo State. My phone number na 070-26-17-6885. Once again, 070-26-17-6885.
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1: 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We get ogbonge roots and herbs to take shrink that prostate and set you free from pains and embarrassment. 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I did here with my friend Marcella, will be prostate gland herbal specialist all the way from Congo. In come to help us put full stop to anything will be prostate issues. 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I occupy stand number one for inside National Museum, roundabout Ring Road, Benin City, Edo State. If he not be Baba Yoruba, he no fit be like Baba Yoruba.
3: Good day, my love. lovely people of Edo State and the environs. I dey for the ongoing about traffic where they shelley for Ring Road inside museum. I occupant stand number 17. The voice where you dey listen to now, Mama Honey Abba Home for men only. Now, Mama Matana, we dey take care of a division of Abeokuta Woman Abba Care Home where you don't dey listen to for this Edo State for more than 30 years. I dey for inside Ring Road where we dey do traffic stand number 17 inside museum. You be man where be say you get many complaints about your normal life where be say you supposed to do your duty as a man, but different complaint now you dey do. The thing where they affect man, where they let man make you no fit stand gidigba. Now man where be say you get BP, abi you get plenty sugar inside your body, abi you be man where be say you get infection inside your body, where be say you dey feel hotness, movement like man, waist pain, stomach noise, abi sometimes you no fit urinate normal as a man, it don't give you prostate problem. You want urinate, you no fit urinate. You go dey do like say you want urinate again. Abi make you dey urinate excessively, make it too much. Make you dey see many things where go dey settle under your urinating. Abi you be man where be say if you want urinate, go dey pain you, go dey do like say something won't come out as you dey urinate. Waist dey pain you, go be like say them put load for your waist. Inching all over the body, pay pressure all over the body. Abi you be man where be say you get pile, where be say to go toilet as a normal man na wahala. This thing go dey affect the vein where they supply blood to your man body as a normal man. Abi you be man where be say all this thing don't affect you so tey you no fit do. No forget Jacob Rimobokunrin mi be the meaning be say make my wife know say I be normal man. For olden days our forefather then go walk 3 miles, 15 miles, 10 miles, they no go do any wahala. You go they do them, you go they sweet their body, then go enter their house, come see enter their wife room one by one after they don't take their sweet pounded yam with a vegetable soup. How old you be, my brother? Where you they complain the thing where no necessary at this early age? No use your hand go buy what go affect you. Make you they take strong drugs because of say you want meet your madam. If it give you stroke, if it give you heart attack, if it give you constant headache, no disturb your body because your body don't dey normal assigned from God. Make you feel do your normal duty. Anything will cost and will not let you do them. Now that thing you go come off on your body and your body go dey okay. Visit Mama Honey for stand number 17. You feel call me on 080-39-71-60-22 080-39-71-60-22 or may you come inside this straight face stand number 17. No forget though, abi to walk out from one place to the other now they give you problem. Abi you be man where be say you know fit bend and carry something, you know fit sleep well for night, you know fit talk among people, then go the passive odor. Anyone where don't they happen to you, visit Mama Honey, you know go regret them. I go they expect you. Bye for now.
4: My good people of Edo State, I greet you now. Now me be the Gala Man, aka the King of High. I dey participate for Abba Trade Fair, where they shell for inside the National Museum Grand for Ring Road Roundabout, here for Benin City. I dey for stand number 4 for inside the National Museum Grand for here for Ring Road Roundabout for Benin City with my telephone number 070-6268-7665. My people, waiting they cause high problem. If you got too much for body, if it affect your eye, and it no go let you they see well, why some people na yamayama infection na he affect their eyes because it go affect their vein and na one vein na he connect the two eyes together. Once this one don't get problem, waiting be the sign for body, Mr. My Brother, Mrs. My Sister, is to see far or short distance go be problem. How you go they scratch you? How you go they throw away water? Something go they walk out inside your eye? How you go they red? Even pack up, some go wake up in the morning, their eye go come together. Now so Apollo they arrest you and you want you be young guy alias small boy and you know they see well again. Sometimes go be like say spider web cover your eye. If person near you well, you no go see her clearly. And if the person far from you, you go they see double without eyeglass. You know fit read. Right. I know the difference between 1,000 naira and 500 naira. Sometimes you go be like say smoke they cover your eye. If you dey Edo State and you dey hear my voice, now I congratulate you because your eye problem don't handy. Make you come visit me, the Gala Man, aka the King of Eye. I don't land the gidigba for the ongoing Abba Trade Fair where they shell for inside National Museum for inside Ring Road Roundabout for Benin City. Now because of you where they hear me so, make I Chief Dr. Abudu Ubesia Godwin, JP, Board Chairman of Edo State Traditional Medicine Board, join hands together organize this Abba Trade Fair. Make yourself enjoy miracle, wonder, and power where they for roots and hearts. And once you enter stand number 4, I say stand number 4, you see me, Igala Man, aka the King of Fire, you go begin to praise God and shout, Obaga Tope, hey! He say, after you don't apply our eye medicine, Wipol Herbal Cleanser. Wipol Herbal Cleanser. We set to prepare them to help humanity. And God come put hand join up. No waste time, oh. Come collect your whole down now. Because the Wipol Herbal Cleanser, not many again. As people, they rush them. And many, they buy up, say, go give their people for abroad. You, when we say, now only daytime, you defeat the sea small, small. And for night, you be like Babiala. I say, no waste time. Quick, come collect your own Wipol Herbal Cleanser today. With our Wipol Herbal Cleanser, you go shout, now I can see. The place again, now inside National Museum Ground for Ring Road Roundabout for Benin City. Not forget, though, I did for stand number 4, the Igala Man, aka the King of I. My telephone number now, 070-6268-7665. And if you come to the Gala Man, aka the King of High, your language must change from I know they see where we are low to now I can see with Wipol Herbal Cleanser. Come receive your light, come power your sight. Oba ha talk my hey, he said.
1: Country people, when they hear my voice, I salute una well well. My name na Baba Yoruba. I occupy stand number 1 for the ongoing Herbal Trade Fair where they happen for inside National Museum roundabout Ring Road, Benin City, Edo State. My phone number na 070-2617-6885. Today, I don't carry good news come. Wetin I want talk about na prostate.
2: My main focus na to attend to prostate related problems.
1: Prostate na the gland wey dey inside the male reproductive system wey dey produce fluid. Na that fluid dey join body with sperm cells from the testicles and with fluids from other glands to combine to form semen. This prostate gland fit get problem, start the experience enlargement or other issues for inside man body. Nobody sabi the exact thing wey dey cause prostate enlargement, but the truth be say aging or some kind hormonal change fit cause am. Bacterial infection or other factors dey fit cause prostatitis or wetin we sabi as the inflammation of the prostate. But prostate disease gets some risk factors with the age, race, family history, or lifestyle. It gets some signs where we say if you notice them, now we say your prostate don't get problem. You will get frequent urge to urinate for night. You go wake up many times to go pee. As you dey pee, the pee go dey pain you. You go dey feel some kind burning sensation. If your urine dey get pink or red color, you suppose waka fast go see expert for prostate matter. Because why? Delay fit spoil something for you. I occupy stand number 1 for the ongoing Herbal Trade Fair where they shell it for inside National Museum roundabout Ring Road, Benin City, Edo State. My phone number na 070-2617-6885. Once again, 070-2617-6885.
2: My main focus na to attend to prostate related problems.
1: 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Now these signs go tell you say your prostate gland no dey okay. But I get good news for you. 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
1: 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We get ogbonge roots and herbs to take shrink that prostate and set you free from pains and embarrassment. No miss this great opportunity, you. I did here with my friend Marcella, will be prostate gland herbal specialist all the way from Congo. In come to help us put full stop to anything will be prostate issues. As they come, look out for Baba Yoruba signboard. I occupy stand number 1 for inside National Museum roundabout Ring Road, Benin City, Edo State. If he not be Baba Yoruba, he no fit be like Baba Yoruba.
0: Una well done, my dear listeners at home. You are welcome to this Earth Enlightenment program. Now, maybe Baba Oyo, aka Stand and Waka. I did ongoing trace fair when it happen for Ring Road, inside Ring Road roundabout. I occupy stand number 2. Stand number 2, now there you go visit Baba Oyo, aka Stand and Waka. Our GSM number should be in case you want to call me. May you carry baru, may you write and down now. 081 66 22 47 0818. I call them again. 0816622 4748. I don't carry different Ogonga medicine. Come for my people in Edo State. Medicine for man and medicine for rheumatism and arthritis. Medicine for man, name be a man where we say he cannot answer a name as a man. Instead of make you come back for work like this, make you and your wife when I do as man and woman they do like this. You go they give your wife story. Don't be a newspaper reader. Don't be a storyteller. Don't allow your wife to carry your duty to go outside. Now make me come with Muse Muse for a man where we say he cannot handle you. A madam where once you satisfy your madam, you make her happy. Now your wife then go be the person to congratulate you for job well done. Medicine for rheumatism and arthritis. Medicine for a man or a woman where we say you cannot work at all at all. If you work small like this, you go look for somewhere to sit down before you continue the journey. All your vein from your waist down to the leg, maybe you get them. You go just be like say they use bag of cement put for your waist. Under your leg, he go they shock you. He go they pepper you. You know go if you know the time where slipper to go just remove for your leg. If you sit down small like this, your leg don't swell up. Instead of you to bend down like this, may you pay back, not let you pray. You woman like this, instead of you to enter inside your room, may you carry broom, may you sweep where your waist not they let you sweep at all at all. You will be say you cannot walk without holding walking stick. The walking stick when you take walk come my place, you go to where I'm be your own level to a level to mean if you the walk like this, you go just be like say na foam then day your leg. Now so you go they make quick slipper. You go the walk like this, no go know the time where slipper go remove for your leg. Inside that vein, I go give you Ologbojo baby gugun. Ologbojo mean some people will be say they don't use medicine several times. Different medicine, eh? They don't pack for their belly, you know, they work. If I give you this Ologbojo baby gugun, you use and take gari, or you take and take pandedi yam. Anywhere where the fame for block, the Ologbojo can't do the thing. By the power of Almighty God, all those things, when they do you, the pain where you they experience, the stroke where don't visit you before, where you not fit talk where, or if you want to talk like this, and so your mouth bend for one side, you not go fit talk where. Once I give you this root and herbs, all those things will be a thing of past. I may come by myself. I not say any of my pikin come, I may come barakete. Now me sit down. Carry different Ogbonge medicine come on the way from Yoruba land. I occupy stand number 2. Stand number 2, now there you go see Baba Ojo, aka Stand and Waka. Our GSM number should be in case you want to call me. May you carry baru, may you write and down now. 0816622 4748. I call them again. 0816622 4748.
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2: 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They have left you behind.
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6: Are you ready? Benin City 88.1 Super FM.